there. Thank you for all the well wishes from those out there in radio land. It's been very hot here in beautiful downtown Guatay today, but as far as the question is concerned, this is the only call sign I have read. I kind of take the approach of, you know, to paraphrase Major Payne, if the FCC had wanted me to have a different call sign, they'd have issued me one. So I like this one, staying with it. And plus, I got a whole bunch of stuff here with that call sign printed on it, so it would cost me a whole bunch of money to change. So I'm just going to stick with this. But in any event, this evening I wanted to spend a few minutes talking about a question that almost all hams come up with at one point or another, especially new hams. And that comes down to how come I can hear the local repeater crystal clear, full quieting, no static, nothing, but I can't get into it, and everybody tells me that I'm noisy. You know, why does that happen? And the problem is, you know, we think of radio as a two-way street. You know, so you get, you know, signal going one direction, it should be good going the other direction. But that's not the case. The problem is it's actually kind of a one-way street, at least to the extent that one direction will be a superhighway, and the other direction will be more like an old country back road made out of dirt and rock. So, you know, we're going to just a little bit about that without getting into the physics, which that's the real problem. And kind of think of it as David and Goliath. Let me reset here. Yeah, if you think of it as David and Goliath, you've got the picture. The repeater is Goliath. Repeaters are typically up at a high altitude, you know, high elevation compared to most of the users. The repeater has, you know, typically a very expensive high-performance antenna, usually made for commercial service as opposed to ham radio service. It's fed with extremely low-loss cable, typically hardline, and it may be transmitting 100 watts or more. So it's way up there and puts out a heck of a big signal. On the other hand, your radio is more like David. You know, most hams today start off with an HD. That was not always the case, but HDs have gotten very reasonably priced, some down into the range you would call cheap. So most hams start off with an HD today. So, you know, you're sitting there with 5 watts, maybe 8. There's a few of them that have 10, but a whole lot less power. And also, if your battery goes low, the HT will start folding back the power to try and save the battery. So you may have an 8-watt radio, but it may only be putting out a watt because of your battery. And then you have the rubber ducky antenna. You're inside a house surrounded by walls, insulation, concrete, maybe some lath with mesh wire in it, chicken wire or something like that. So your signal does not get out very well. And that creates an asymmetry. You know, the repeater has everything going for it, and your HT doesn't have much of anything happening. But that's what's killing your signal. But there are three things to keep in mind when it comes to doing this, and that is, you know, the rubber ducky. Get rid of that thing. You know, get a decent antenna, and you know, something that will help you out there. We're going to talk more about that in just a moment. Reset.

Okay. The other thing is you're going to have a lot more line of sight obstructions. Because you're low, there might be a little hill between you and the repeater. Might be a big grove of trees, and if they're wet, it's worse. Maybe a row of apartment buildings or something like that between you and the repeater.

0: your sight. The repeater has enough power to get multipath around those, where the signal starts bouncing around and getting reflected by this stuff, but it eventually gets to your antenna on your HT. So it doesn't sound too bad. Your little HT with 5 or 10 watts is not going to be able to do that. And then, as I mentioned, there is the low battery power drop. Most HTs, and this includes Baofengs, as the battery starts getting low, it will start rolling back the power automatically. And you won't even know it's doing it. You think that you're on high power, putting out 5 watts. But because your battery is low, your Baofeng may only be putting out half a watt. So keep that in mind as well. And there are some very easy fixes for these three things. The first one is what I like to call get out and get up. Basically, go outside. Move close to a window, especially if that window faces the repeater. Elevate your radio as much as you can, maybe a foot or two. You know, hold it up in the air. That'll help. Get away from concrete walls or lath and plaster, that sort of thing, to where you can get a little bit better signal out. That can make the difference between a scratchy, unreadable signal and something that is at least copyable, maybe even full quieting. Number two, upgrade the antenna. You know, get rid of that rubber duck. Get an aftermarket whip, something like Nagoya or a Signal Stuff signal stick, something of that nature. If you're transmitting from out of your car using your HT as a mobile, pick up a cheap mag mount antenna. Stick that on the roof of the car and plug that into your HT. It will help tremendously. And then check your power settings. Make sure you didn't actually switch over to low power. A lot of people will do that and not be aware of it. Reset. Okay, and, just to kind of sum everything up here, you know, just because you can hear the repeater and hear it well does not mean that you will be able to access that repeater and be heard well. And as an aside, it's this phenomenon, this asymmetry, that creates a lot of interference on local repeaters and even here on the East Coast reflector and other reflectors. And that is the phenomenon of kerchunking. People key up, listen for the repeater to respond, and think, oh, I'm into the repeater. Maybe, maybe not. Kerchunking is very bad operating practice, but a lot of people do it. There are some cases involving digital modes where you do have to kerchunk to keep the connection alive. That's a design flaw in the protocols. But if you're talking FM analog, there's never a good reason to just kerchunk a repeater because it doesn't tell you anything. If you want to see if you're getting into the repeater, key up, throw your call sign out there, and ask for a report. And, somebody will come back, give you a signal report, which may or may not be good. You know, don't know. But then you will know if you are making the repeater or not. Just listening for the repeater to respond to your key up does not tell you a thing and is very, very bad operating practice. So avoid that. But that is, kerchunking is caused by not understanding this asymmetry of signals. So let me turn this back over to Kevin. Again, this is Charles, KC6UFM. Back over to you, Kevin.
1: Great. Thank you very much for that, Charles. You obviously put a lot of time and effort into those, so we all appreciate that, and well done, as always. All right, the next portion of the East Coast Reflector TechNet is new users. We like to let anybody that's never checked into this net before get in up at the top if they'd like. You may have been on the reflector before, or you may have been on other nets before. That doesn't matter.

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0: I recognize KJ5QOU and the Oscar Foxtrot Delta. Could you come back with your full call, please?
1: Let's see.
0: Yeah, try it one more time. Oscar Foxtrot Delta only, please.
1: Call signs of Whiskey 2, Oscar Foxtrot Delta. Roger.
0: Yeah, W2OFD. Joe, we did get you that time. Unfortunately, you checked into the net before, so I'll have to ask you to stand by for the general check-ins. Hold on just a second. So we'll go to Timothy, KJ5QOU. Good evening, Timothy. College Station, Texas. How many different call signs have you had?
2: Well, I just got my technician ticket about a week ago, so I've only had one.
0: Okay, Timothy, well, that's the most important one. Congratulations on getting your license, and I appreciate you checking in with us. We got Emmy on the text line. Talked to him earlier today, KA0SBP. Good afternoon again, Emmy. KE7K with the East Coast Reflector TechNet. How many different call signs have you had?
3: This is KA0SBP. I've only had one other call sign. The first, so total being two. Thank you.
0: Yeah, 7-3 Emmy. Hope you had a good day at the lake and made it home safe. All right, well, once again, open for users new to the TechNet. 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

0: All right, let's hold it up there. I recognize the following three stations. NA4DO, WE0E, and KR4IHD. John, you got in there first. Welcome to the TechNet. How many different call signs have you had, John?
1: I am on my second. I passed my technician about a month and a half ago.

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1: How many call signs have I had? I got my first call sign as a novice in 1989, and then I got my technician, general, and advanced class all in the same setting, and I changed to a second call sign, then I went many years, and then once the, because there's 20 words a minute, 13 words a minute, cause it wasn't all that bad, but 20 was just a cliff. Wow, I just couldn't do it. But when they dropped the code, I got an extra class. Now I'm on my third call sign, which is W0E. So anyway, that's kind of a little bit about me. Back to you. This is Whiskey Echo, Zero Echo.

0: Right, 7-3, Stephen, got you down for three call signs. Appreciate your participating this evening and checking in. Dan, Pembroke Pines, Florida, KR4IE.
1: Good evening, everyone. It's Dan, Pembroke Pines, KR4IHD. I've only got the one call sign. I've played around with getting a vanity call sign, but I don't know. I'm a little invested in this one already. I've got, you know, my wife got a hat that has the call sign embroidered in it, so I have to get a whole new hat and everything like that. It'd be way too much, but yeah, so right now, just that. Just the one. So KR4IHD, back to net.
0: Yeah, Roger. Dan, yeah, it sounds like a bridge too far. Just enjoy the one you got. Thanks for checking in. Okay, on the text line, we've got David, KF8GTW, who is a new user. Anybody else that would like to get on the log? David, I'll come back to you in just a second. Anybody else that would like to get on the log as a new user this evening, please come now with your call sign.
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0: Okay, we had David, KF8GTW. 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
0: All right, good evening, John. K5ORD, got you on the log. We'll come back to you here in just a minute. First up is David in Toledo, Ohio, KF8GTW.
3: Well, if, let's see, I've only got the one technician license. I also have a GMRS license. I don't think that counts, but if it did, I'd have two, but I guess you could say one. Back to net.
0: I appreciate that, David. Thanks for checking in. And one thing I love about our questions is there's always a little gray area in there, and interesting to see where people find it. I think that's completely valid. You gotta have a GMRS call sign. So, yeah, I guess we'll lump that in, and if people want to. Thanks for participating, David. To your other brother, David, KQ4LJD.

0: many different call signs have you had, David?
1: Just one technician. Had it a couple of years, but that's it.
0: Well, have a good evening in Home Assessor this evening. David, thanks for checking in. John, Arlington, Texas, K5ORD. Good evening, John. How many different call signs have you had?
2: K5ORD. Good evening. First time out of the TechNet. How many call signs? Let's see. I'm going to reach back. I did have an actual CB license from the FCC, so that would be my first one. I got a GMRS license, so that's two. When I got my license, that would be three. I didn't like the call sign, so I got a vanity, so that would be four. Okay, thanks a lot for letting me play. K5ORD.
3: Sorry to interrupt. Just wanted to make sure you had me on the call log. I'm a little bit late to the net. This is Kilo Romeo 4, Hotel Foxtrot Zulu. Name is Alex, Portland, Oregon. Just want to make sure I was checking for the net.
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3: Oh, yeah, my mistake. The call is Kilo Romeo 4, Hotel Foxtrot Zulu.
0: Yeah, KR4HFZ, good evening. Welcome to the net. How many different call signs have you had?
3: How many call signs have I had? I had a technician license last year. So that was just the one for me.
0: Okay, Alexander, got you down as one. Thanks for checking in. The East Coast Reflector TechNet is again open for any users new to this net. 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
0: Yeah, I believe we did. John got you down as four in the log. 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
0: I'll hold it up right there for just a second. Let's see. Bob, KA4RAK, and Gina, KF7FFG. We're showing you guys have both checked in before, so if you can stand by for general check-ins coming up here in just a little bit, we would appreciate it. The Bravo excuse me, Bravo Foxtrot Romeo Station, BFR. Could you come back call, please?
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0: Hey, very good. 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I'll make one more call. 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

0: All right, we got a couple things to work out here. I believe we got KM7ETI. Christian, got you. The Kilo Echo 5 station, could you come back with your full call, please?
1: Yes, this is Kilo Echo 5, Bravo, Bravo Golf on an ET in Conroe, Texas.
0: All right, Donald, I got you that time, KE5BBG. Stand by for just a moment. ATF call sign, could you come back with your full call, please?
1: KK4ATF, ATL. KK4ATL.
0: All right, KK4ATL, Alpha Tango Lima. Gotcha. We'll be back to you in just a second. Donald, you're first up, KE5BVG. How many different call signs have you had?
1: Right now, I only have one call sign. That's it. I only have one call sign.

0: I got you down for one. Donald, thank you for checking in. Larry, KK4ATL. Good evening, Larry. How many different call signs have you had?
1: Yeah, Larry in West Palm Beach, Florida. Two, if you include the CB. As a matter of fact, I still have the actual paperwork for my first CB license from the mid-60s. Back to you.
0: Very good, Larry. Thank you for checking in. And last new user for the evening is Christian, KM7ETI. Good evening, Christian. How many different call signs have you had?
2: This is my first and only call sign. I took my tech and my general at the same time and passed them both. Going on about 2 months ago. And I haven't

0: Sounds good, Christian. We put you down for one. Thanks for checking in this evening. All right, this is KE7K. Myself, along with Roger KO4QMM, will be your net controllers this evening. Vicki, as always, is doing a fantastic job on the logs. Appreciate that, Vicki. We will move on to the question portion of the East Coast Reflector TechNet. If you have an amateur radio-related technical question, please come now with your call sign. This is KE7K.
1: Kilo Mike 7, Fox Fox Golf.
0: Hey, good evening again, Gina. Appreciate your patience standing by. KM7FFG, go ahead with your question.
1: Thank you. Much appreciated. And apologize for the jump and checking in at the wrong spot there. So question is, I've got two ham operators in the house, myself, my brother, and we both have 2-meter rigs, both Yaesus, and we have run into some desensitization issues if one of us is transmitting and the power is more than, say, on the low, so a 5-watt. So we could do 5, 25, or 50-watt on transmission. What we're hearing is, or not hearing, I would say, when operator one tees up, operator two cannot hear them on their rig, but it is going out, say, to a repeater or via simplex. We've been adjusting it down a bit and just thought I'd throw that out there and see if anybody had any other thoughts other than kicking my brother out and tell him to get a new place to put his radio. I'm kidding about that. Back to net. Thank you so much, KM7FFG.
0: Yeah, okay, Gina. Yeah, Charles has fielded this before, and I'm pretty sure the brother has to go, but let's see what Charles might have to input. KC6UFM, you got any insight on this one, Charles?
2: Oh, thank you, Kevin. Yeah, Gina, you know, as Kevin said, the quick and easy solution is that, you know, the brother goes. But in any event, the guy there reminds me of an old Jell-O pudding commercial. Anyway, yeah, there really is not a whole lot you're going to be able to do about that because, you know, it's not, you know, desense really isn't quite the correct word. You know, it's very, very similar, but what's happening is that, you know, one radio is overdriving the front end of the other on the receiver, and it's just overloading, and, you know, Yaesus are very well known for when that happens, they just more or less turn off the receiver where you can't hear hardly anything. There is also a risk of damaging the front end. So, you know, kind of keep that in mind also. The only real solution is to keep cranking the power down. I'm assuming since you were talking about having a 50-watt capability, that both of these radios have an outside antenna. Try and get more separation

0: between those antennas, not only horizontally, but vertically. You know, if you could put one up at, say, I'm just going to pick a number here, say 20 feet, and get the other one up to 35 or 40 feet, that will also help a little bit. But you know, the real thing is you're not going to be able to do a whole lot with it, Gina. You, Kevin, KC6, UFM, back to net control.
1: Yeah, thank you, Charles. I'll pass it back to Gina for any follow-up she might have there. Gina?
2: Thank you for that. I think taking the brother out is probably the way to go. You're right. So we've got one on first floor, one on the second floor, one antenna on one side of the house, one antenna on the other side of the house. But because we're fearful of what you stated of blowing out the front end, what we've ended up doing is just it's my data to run the rig and or my net or my whatever I'm going to be doing, and you use Echolink. So you know, it's like when we were young, I guess. You know, just have to play nice with others. So just thought I would reach out. But thank you very much for just confirming what I think we sort of already knew. But, you know, blowing out the front end is not something that's a good deal for anybody. So thank you, gentlemen. This is Gina, KM7FFT, and back to net. Have a good evening.
3: K4FXC comment.
1: Yeah, comment. Recognizing I was going to actually ask a follow-up question of whether maybe instead of one of you one day and the other one working a different day, you could both work the same day, but one of you stays on VHF and one stays on UHF. Maybe that would help. David, over to you, K4FXC.
3: Yeah, good evening, everybody. K4FXC, and I'll answer the question here tonight. I did a quick count. I think I have had a total of 7 different licenses over my ham career, plus commercial, and so that's I believe the total count, including a CB license way back when. What I was going to suggest is maybe trying a different variety of radio. A lot of commercial radios have much, much better blocking dynamic range than ham gear does. I mean, the issue you're hitting here is blocking. The receiver's blocking. That's called the blocking dynamic range number. You also have an intermod dynamic range number, getting real technical, but and you can look in QST and see what those numbers are for various radios at their reviews. But certainly a lot of the older Motorola and GE gear and Kenwood as well had far, far superior numbers and you know, compared to ham gear. And indeed, you could operate radios almost side by side with some impact perhaps, but not major impact. So it's that would be another alternative, which, you know, again, that probably involve asking some folks around the area. Ideally, look at some of the older gear. Motorola Maxtrax come to mind. You might be able to find that are sometimes a dime a dozen, though they're not as good as some of the yet older gear that's out there back from yesteryear. But, of course, you can buy new gear, too, but it gets more pricey. But ham gear is notoriously bad for dynamic range, and commercial gear usually is substantially better by demand, basically, of the commercial customers. Just a few thoughts, K4FXC.
4: That's the dumbest thing I ever heard, trying to run 2 VHF units at the same location with 2 antennas.
3: K4FXC, just a quick comment to that. And, of course, you do it all the time with repeaters, antennas, all the time. Usually you don't even need but maybe 40 or 50 feet of vertical separation on VHF, 600 kilohertz split, one transmitter running 100-plus watts. Got it going right now. Works spectacular. So, yes, it can be done. You just have to use caution. K4FXC.
1: Also, thanks for that, David. Unfortunately, I blocked that node, and they didn't get to hear a logical explanation. They just can go live in their Yahoo. Appreciate it, David. All right, the East Coast Reflector TechNet is again open for any stations with an amateur radio-related technical question. 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
5: And two, this is KR4, HFC from earlier. Just had a quick question. So I guess you kind of answered that, but what kind of things does the TechNet normally cover? And follow-up, but like unrelated question. You said about like a vertical separation of antennas and stuff. Like, how would that work on repeaters? Is it like antennas radiate the signal in a certain way where if you do vertical separation, they don't interfere with each other? Or like, how does that kind of thing work?
1: Yeah, KR4HFZ, I think that was you. I'll put you in the log here. Alan was in there first into ZVN. Alan, go ahead with your question, please.
6: Good evening, Kevin, everyone on the net tonight. I heard David in there, so I know he can answer this one. I'm running a repeater with ham VoIP. Unfortunately, it's in simplex because it's a DR2X, and to keep things simple, I'm just using the DIN cable, which works nice. And my question is there any way to put a priority on transmit where even if there's an incoming receive signal on a, if it gets a transmit, if it can actually prioritize, we allow that to happen. It's extremely difficult to get in on busy nets with a lot of check-ins and everything and trying to find an open spot. Sometimes it frustrates the users. I understand that. But just looking to see if there's something I can change in ham VoIP to allow that. And to, oh, and to answer the question, one call sign since 1994. I've had it this long, so we change it now. And to ZVN, back to you, Kevin.
1: Go ahead, David.
3: Yeah, K4, I'm actually getting back to my interface screen here. Yeah, yes, you can set... several parameters, and right now during the TechNet, to keep it brief, maybe the best time to answer that would be after the net or in an email to me, but the answer is yes, indeed. You can set it so that you have network priority, so transmissions or communications coming in from the network basically get priority and get transmitted versus having the receiver open continuously. So it's that is indeed possible, and I can go through all the steps here, but it might not be the best time for it. K4FXC.

0: Station on Echo Link. Stand by there, please. Allen into ZVN. I think you could drop David an email to get the specifics on that.
1: Yes, thank you very much. Yes, I would appreciate it. And I assume he's good on QRZ.
2: Yeah, K4FXC. Yes, indeed. Take a look at my QRZ Kilo 4 Fox X-ray, Charlie, and you'll see the email address, which will work for me.
1: I thank you very much. I greatly appreciate it. And I think there's a lot of other people that would like that, too. Thanks again, guys. N2ZVN, back to net.

0: Okay, I think I got that broken record stopped there. Alan, thanks for the question. David, thanks for the input. Alexander, KR4HFZ, did you have a specific amateur radio-related technical question?
1: What kind of what kind of modes get used most often that I could maybe get a chance to try out? Over.
0: I didn't copy the full question, Alexander. You were kind of popping in and out of the repeater. I got different modes. Are you talking about modes on HF or on VHF, UHF? What bands are you looking for information on modes?
1: Yeah, I was looking for information on VHF and UHF. Since I'm just a technician and don't really have much access to HF, what kind of digital modes, I mean, not digital, but what kind of data modes get used most often on VHF and UHF server?
0: Yeah, that's a great question. Can anybody offer a comment on what are some of the most common types of data modes used on VHF and UHF?

0: K4FXC.
1: Yeah, go ahead, David. I was going to say something about the FlowScan TV, but I'm not sure actually how that's transmitted. Go ahead.
0: Yes, FlowScan TV is one possibility. Certainly, 1200 baud packet is one of the old ones that you heard on VHF and UHF, I guess 2 meters and above, which was like an old Hayes modem from 50 years ago. So you hear 300 and 1200 baud FSK data for packet. Certainly any of the new four FSK modes, such as Fusion or DMR or any of these are all digital modes, and they can transfer data as well. They're all very prevalent on VHF, UHF. You can use for WinLink and other things. There are the new packet modems that are being used for the VARA FM, for example, which is very popular on VHF, UHF for data communications, for WinLink communications, et cetera. For weak signal, then you can get into even like the meteor scatter modes, the various WSJTX, I guess it is, like JT, like 65, I think it is, and certainly FT8 and other modes. You can even run K31. You can run all the kinds of things you can run on HF. You can run on VHF as well. So you have a, depending on what you're wanting to do, there is really a large gamut of various modes. For example, during field day, heard quite a bit of FT8, and certainly a lot of FT8 on 6 meters. So it's super popular. But a lot of folks, when they get up to 2 meters and above, then you start thinking about either VARA FM these days, or standard 1200 baud or 9600 baud packet, or one of the other 4800 baud modes, which is, common with DMR or Yaesu Fusion, or similar. So the sky's the limit. really anything you want to experiment with, you can, and, there's a lot used. As for the very most popular, I would say probably, except for those folks that are trying to work DX stations, is probably VARA FM these days, or 1200 baud packet like you'd have for APRS. Anyway, just a few thoughts. K4FXC.
1: Yeah, very good, Dave. I appreciate that input. Anything else, Alexander, that gets you on the right path?
2: Thanks a lot. So, thanks. I know some of the lower speed modes are mainly on. And, thanks for the information, I guess. So, that the VHF, you can do like a faster baud break. I'll definitely have to try that. Like a Digi rig table or something, picked up a new today. I'm ready. So I'll have to learn how to use that so I can hook it up for and try it out.
3: W2SEM, quick question if somebody's available about an antenna.
1: Well, W2SEM, you jumped in at the right time with a question. Welcome to the East Coast Reflector TechNet. My call sign is Kilo, Echo 7 Kilo. I'm the net controller at the moment. Stephen, go ahead with your question, W2SEM, KE7K.
3: Yeah, thanks. I'm going to put up a Diamond X50, and I had a question about grounding it. I know I have to ground the coax, and I have the device to do it, but I'm not sure if I have to ground the antenna itself or not.
1: Well, let's see which guru would like to pick that up.
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1: Guru Charles, go ahead.
4: Thank you, Kevin. The short answer is yes. You know, you need to have safety ground on that. I'm assuming you're going to be putting it on some kind of a metallic pole or a tower or something of that nature. So, you know, you can just clamp it to that and then ground that pole. And, you know, that's going to take care of safety issues and that sort of thing, as well as the suppressor that you're putting into the feed line itself. And the short answer is yes, you do need to ground that. Back over to you, Kevin, KC6UFM.
1: Yeah, thank you, Charles. Stephen, does that prove helpful for you?
3: Absolutely did. I really appreciate that. I had a feeling I had to ground the antenna, but I wasn't quite sure what that involved, whether it would be the pole or the antenna itself. So I do thank you for the information, sir. To SEM.
2: No. Are they studying?

0: station in Portland, Oregon, you're going to have to stand by. We're in a directed net here, and B, you're just not holding the repeater, and we're not hearing anything you're saying. So if you can stand by, we would appreciate it. The East Coast Reflector is open for anybody else with an amateur radio-related technical question. 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
1: Kilo Juliet 7, Quebec Yankee Golf, Mick, Notai, Oregon.
0: Yeah. KJ7QYG, Mick, good evening. I'm going to have to ask you where Notai, Oregon is. I'm in Portland, and that one, I don't think I have ever seen that. I'm intrigued. Where is that, and what's your technical question?
1: The closest town to Notai, unincorporated, is Veneta. It would be between Eugene and Florence on the coast. My technical question is, I'm relatively new. I have my tech license. I have a 5100 ICOM, and I'm trying to use D-Star because it's supported by the 5100 ICOM. So I got registered, it was accepted, but no matter what, I can't seem to find a repeater in the area. The repeater book says one thing, but nothing goes through. I'm at a loss. And a part to that question is, is it worth following D-Star, or should I be looking at something else, like Echolink? KJ7QYG, back to net.
0: Yeah, thanks for the question, Mick. I'll throw it out to the group. The first portion, as far as good resources for finding D-Star repeaters, I assume you've contacted. I know you said you looked them up on a repeater book. Sometimes that's not always the most accurate, but if you have the call sign, certainly reach out to the repeater owner and make sure all that information is up to date on repeater book. But beyond that, anybody else have good resources for finding DMR information on repeaters?

0: Well, we may fail you here this evening, Mick. I'm sorry.
1: M0 on the set.
0: Yeah, go ahead, Ross. N0MSS.
2: I'm not sure how involved he got into setting up his D-Star for his repeater that he was trying, but there's quite a few fields you have to fill out. Like mine is, I have to have an N0MSSB, for instance, and an N0MSSG, and you have to, there's a page that you have to go into your radio to set up quite a few fields in order to get it to work. And I use it, mine on a hotspot, but it could be used on repeaters as well. I don't have a repeater in my area, but from the hotspot you can access those repeaters or a bunch of D-Star talk groups like XLX 625, for instance. It just as a number. There's different room numbers that you can go into, and a lot of them are tied to repeaters or groups of repeaters. So I would say if he's just putting a frequency in and trying to talk on a D-Star, that's not going to work. So probably do some research on how to set up the radio properly to access a hotspot on D-Star maybe, or on a repeater, and that might give him more information. N0MSS.
0: Thanks for the input. Mick, any follow-up questions?
3: KJ7QYG. No, I have to do research on the hotspot. I thought I could easily just set up a D-Star, and it seems as though it's more difficult. I have found the B and the G, but I think I missed a step someplace in between. So we'll be following that through. I appreciate the information, though, and I will be further do some further research on the hotspot. Thank you. Have a great net. KJ7QYG, back to net.
0: All right, 7-3, Mick. Sorry we couldn't give you a fixing answer, but good luck figuring it out, and thanks for participating. All right, we're again open for anybody with an amateur radio-related technical question. 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

0: Good evening, David and Dean, KF8GTW and KE2IPJ. David, you go ahead with your question first. After you answer our question, how many different call signs have you had? KF8GTW, KE7K.
1: Well, I've had two, counting the one for GMRS and one for my technician license. So my question is, I'm wanting to set up a Raspberry Pi repeater, a local repeater, and I'm pretty competent when it comes to electronics. I've been doing some research, and I just kind of wanted to get everyone else's opinion on what would be a good path to go down to build one. Back to that.
0: Very good. Well, before I pass it on to K4FXC, David, I'll ask a couple follow-ups. Do you have, when you say a repeater, what do you have in mind? A simple node or a duplex repeater? Do you already have radios that you're trying to interface or starting completely from scratch to build a repeater?
1: I think right now what I'm really wanting to do is probably just a node, to be able to set up a node and connect, like for instance, my radio that I'm running off right now is just a RT95, and I'd like to be able to connect that through EchoLink to, you know, to get on with that if for whatever reason I was having trouble with an antenna or something like that. I could always hook it up that way. That was kind of my thinking, my thought process there.
0: All right, very good. Well, I think we're going to have a good answer for you. David, K4FXC, would you mind going through some simple Pi node options?
2: Yeah, K4FXC. Yeah, what you're talking about is quite easy to do. You need you've got the radio or a radio you want to, next you'll need an interface cable, which allows you to supply the audio, the mic audio going to the radio, picks up the speaker audio coming from the radio, ideally at line levels, so that, you know, you don't want the volume knob on the radio to change the level going back to your node. You want that to stay fixed. So lots of times you can pick the audio up in some spot where it's one uniform line level, basically, or non-changing level. So you need an interface cable, then you probably is, depending on how you want to set it up, usually you just plug that in via USB to the Pi and run whichever flavor of software you like. This Ham VoIP it works great. ASL3 works great. There's other software for EchoLink out there, which also will work. So there are a lot of different options available, just depending on what you're trying to get going to start with. If you want to build a repeater, building a backyard repeater is really easy as well. I mean, full duplex

repeater using a pair of Bofang 888 HTs. In fact, I've got one sitting here on the bench right now that is going to someone as a backyard repeater. That you set one up as the receive radio and one up as a transmit radio, again with a cable that interfaces it together. You need four signals. You need the mic audio, the audio going to the radios, the audio coming from the radios, a PTT to turn the transmitter on, and a COS signal, ideally. Now, you can run Vox as well in some cases, but ideally coming back from the receiver saying when the receiver's active to tell the software when the receiver's active. For a ham VoIP node like that, and of course I do it pretty regularly, but it takes about 15 minutes to get one set up, literally 15 minutes. And it takes longer to burn the image on the flash card than it does to actually set the node up. But again, I've set quite a few of them up. So it's but the Bofang 888 is a inexpensive radio on the order of maybe they're $15 a piece now. The last ones I bought, I think, were $11 a piece. But you have to open up, and there's some assembly is required to get it set up. But the nice thing is that it's a great project from the aspect of a homebrew project that is inexpensive. And also, if you mess up, there's not much loss. You can start again. Just toss one and get another one and start back working with it. When you can run the transmitter into a dummy load, and the receiver, you can just use either the little whiff antenna that comes with it or something else. And you'd be surprised how well that works. That'll certainly cover the whole, your whole yard and whole house and everything. So a lot of different ways. There are a lot of great construction articles. I'll reset there so I don't time it out. And so a lot of great construction articles out there, and a lot of folks that have done this, and it's pretty easy to succeed. K4FXC.

0: Yeah, thank you very much, David, for the answer, and David for the question. David with the question. Any more questions?
1: No, that was wonderful information, I will definitely be looking into that some more. I love to tinker, so it's great, and I'm not afraid to take anything apart, as was evident by my childhood bedroom. But anyway, that's great. I appreciate it so much. Thanks, both of you. 73.
0: David, thanks again for the question. Dean, appreciate your patience. KE2IPA, go ahead with your question.
2: Thank you very much. My question is, I'm very new to this. I've only had my license about 5 weeks now, and I need to install a vertical UHF VHF antenna on my roof. And I'm not capable of doing that at this point. If I was to hire someone to do it, is it possible to get a ballpark figure on what I'd be expected to be paying for something like that?
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0: Go ahead, Charles. KE7K.
3: All right, thank you, Kevin. Yeah, Dean, that varies wildly, you know, based on your location. And, you know, like, you know, you're there in New York, and I'm actually here in Southern California near San Diego. So, you know, prices are crazy, and people here on the TechNet are all over the place. But, you know, what my suggestion would be twofold. Number one, if you have a radio club there not too far from your location, or if you're a member of a club, you know, talk to the people there. They may either have some leads on who could do this for you, or a lot of times in a club like that, a bunch of people just get together. They'll come over to your house, have a little antenna party, and get you up and going. You know, maybe buy them a Subway sandwich and, you know, some soda or something. But as far as hiring someone is concerned, check in your local area. I've always had good luck with, you know, finding TV antenna installers, although those guys are kind of becoming a vanishing breed. But a lot of them have transitioned over to satellite TV dish installers. And, you know, they might be able to, you know, come over and do it fairly inexpensively if they have a job in the area, or if they don't have a job right now to do, and, you know, willing to take a little bit of a discount. But, you know, my biggest suggestion, Dean, would be to get in contact with your local radio club and see if someone there would be able to come out and give you a hand with that. Back over to you, Kevin, KC6, UFM.
0: Yeah, thank you, Charles. Dean, good luck with that. Wish I could come help you, but I'm on the other side of the country, and I don't know what it costs to check a ladder. I'd come help you right now. Thanks for the question. Again, good luck. Anybody else with an amateur radio-related technical question, please come now.
4: Victor Kilo 4, Papa Quebec, PK4, PQ with a comment.
0: Yeah, good. Oh man, good morning, Peter. Yeah, I'm gonna go with good morning, Peter. VK4 PQ. Go ahead.
4: Yeah, Kilo Echo 7 Kilo. Victor Kilo for the Park Quebec. It is morning still, 11:17 a.m. this way. Just a comment, you had one question there a while ago on DMR repeater information, and I noticed on radioid.net, that's radioid, all one word, .net, and they have on that site, that's where you get your repeater ID. On that site they have maps. If you navigate to maps and then zoom in on your location, you'll find repeater information on those site, on that site. For example, I've zoomed into Gillett, Wyoming, and the repeater there is it has its ID, its frequency, the offset, the color code, what time slot it's on, talk group number, so it's DMR ID number 31566, for example, and description. So that information is available from radioid.net, and navigate through to the maps and zoom in on your location. Back to you, Kevin, Kilo Echo 7, Kilo VK4PQ, over.
0: Okay, Peter, thank you for that. Yeah, that was Mick, KJ7QYG, with that question. Hopefully Mick's still listening and copied down the radioid.net. Maybe I'll put him on the map there, so to speak. Thanks for the comment, Peter. Okay, I'll make a final call for any amateur radio-related technical questions.
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0: Yeah, Rich, Port Richie, Alpha 1, Romeo Mike. Go ahead with your question, bud.

wanted to pass along a very interesting note if anybody's interested. 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Basically, it's called, what is it called? It's called CB Talk. It's by Midland. 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

0: Okay, Rich, anything else? Do you have a technical question for the group?
1: K4FXC comment about that.
0: Yeah, please, Dave, go ahead.
1: Yeah, I wanted to mention that I'm not familiar with that software per se, but I would guess that probably falls into the category of what is known as a POC radio, push to talk over cellular, and they are becoming all the rage. It's certainly replacing what had been the commercial market in 800 megahertz and 450. All over the United States, folks are, when they're replacing their radios, they're not going back with radios running in the business bands. They're going back with push to talk over cellular. So it kind of looks like of HT, like you'd use on 800 megahertz or whatnot, but it's nothing more than a cell phone. And so that's one thing to be aware of is when you go with this technology, it's going to, it most of the time it works fantastic, but there, you know, certain events like storms and whatnot, when the cellular network gets overloaded, well, guess what? They don't work either. So it's a different technology. I mean, it's great from the aspect that it works anywhere in general. You know, if you get some of these services anywhere, you've got one of those little devices, you know, you can use it on the same carrier network. So somebody could be in California and somebody could be in North Carolina. You could both talk together like you're sitting, you know, right in the same room, unless the network goes down. So you just have to remember that that the drawback, the limitation is internet. That's the same with All-Star and everything else. If you, it is internet, and if it goes down, it's not real radio. So it's great, cost effective, but in my opinion, it's not a real replacement for real radio when emergencies happen. Anyway, just my commentary. K4FXC.net.
0: I appreciate your commentary, Dave. Always have. Thank you very much. All right, I'm going to close up the question portion this evening. We'll move on to text check-ins. I'm going to work, let's see, there's 41, 52. So there's 12 of these. I'll work six of them, and then I'll pass it on to Roger for the rest of those in general check-ins this evening. I'll recognize the full list of what we got. KD2JPP, KK4SED, WA2UUS, KA8BYU, K6AAN, WV8ODF, KX9BBY, N6PPP, W2RBC, KF0SYV, W2AJR, K4ITA, and KI5PMI. All right, I'll work the first six of these. I'll work them down through Dave. WV8ODF will be my last one, and then we'll pass it over to Roger. Bob in Gallatin, Tennessee, you're first up. Bob, how many call signs have you had? KD2JPP, KE7K.
2: Hey, good evening, Kevin, and everybody else on the net. I have just kept with my one call sign that I got in the beginning. To me, it's like a name, so I like it, and I'm going to keep that one. So I'm just

0: just one for me. Everybody have a good night and safe week.
1: Seven three, Bob. Thanks for being a regular participant. Les, KK4SED, you're up next.
2: Here in Claremont, Florida. I'm going to stick with one of it. Good luck with it. Don't like to change. I'll keep it for while I'm here on this earth. KK4SED, back to next.
1: Thanks for checking in, Les. Joel, Buffalo, New York, WA2UUS.

0: Joel, are you still with us? WA2UUS. Nothing heard out of Joel. We'll move on to Roy, KA8BYU.
1: Oh, good evening, everybody on the TechNet, KA8BYU. Yeah, the one, the only, the original FCC or Eastern call sign is what I've got. And even if I get my extra, I'm not changing it. It's going to stay. Plus, the BYU works wonders in pileups because everybody associates it with Brigham Young University. So never going to change this one. Back to you.
0: Very good, Roy. Thank you for checking in. Mike, Valley Springs, California, K6AAN.
2: Well, good evening, everybody on the net, and affirmative on the vanity call sign. I changed that about 8 months down from when I first got my license because I went to extra class right away, so changed it, and it's been that way for about 10 years, and I'm not inclined to change it again. That was enough. It was a process, and I like the one I've got now. So everyone have a great evening. This is K6AAN.
0: All right, number three, Mike, and my final station of the evening will be Dave in Ypsilanti, Michigan. Good evening, Dave, WB8ODF. How many different call signs have you had, buddy?

0: WDF. Are you still with us, Dave? KE7K. All right, nothing heard. All right, I will say 7-3, everybody, and I will pass it to all knobs to the right. Roger, KO4QMM, for the rest of the text and general check-ins. 7-3, everybody. Roger, over to you, KE7K.
1: Well, thanks, Kevin. Pretty busy night there for you. And thanks, Vicky, doing great logging tonight, keeping everybody straight, K-E-8-B-K-Y. And you're listening to KO4QMM, Roger, Central Florida. I'll be your net controller for the rest of the evening. And our question tonight is, how many different call signs have you had? And if you just happened along here, you're listening to the East Coast Reflector Tuesday Night TechNet, here every Tuesday night. And if you go to eastcoastreflector.com, you'll see what we're all about. There's a lot of different nets, a Zoom room, and we have a lot of fun. So, on that note, let's just keep moving along here. Josh, Brownsville, Texas, KX9BBY. Good evening, Josh.
2: Good evening, Roger, Kevin, Vicky, and everybody on the TechNet. Put me down for 3. I have I got my tech license back in December. Changed it a couple of weeks after that for the current one that I have, but I also have a GMRS license. So I've heard that someone count that in, so I'm also throwing it in. So it's 3 for me. This is KX9BBY, back to net. Good evening, everybody.
1: You have a great evening, too. Thanks for joining us, Josh. Chris, Maryland, N6PPP. That looks like a cool call sign.
3: Good evening, Roger, and everyone on the net. Yeah, I've only had my license since October of last year, but the first call sign I got, everyone, no matter if I did it, phonetically or not, it would get messed up during nets, and I'd always get called by the wrong name, but never had the heart to correct it. So I just ended up making a spreadsheet of all of the call signs with 3 of the same letters at the end, submitted that to the good old FCC, and this is what I ended up with. So I've had 2, and I wish I had a cool story about why I got the one I'd had, but just happened to be the first one on the spreadsheet I submitted. So that's it for me. Throw it back to net control. This is N6PPP.
1: Good enough story for me, Chris. Sounds good. Have a great evening. Thanks for joining us. Randy, one of our team members here at the East Coast Reflector, West Seneca, New York, W2RBC. How about it, Randy? How many different call signs do you have?
4: Good evening, Roger, Vicky, and everyone on the TechNet. I had 2 call signs, the original one and a vanity call sign that I'm using right now. Back to net control, 73 to all, W2RBC.
1: Yeah, I've gotten quite used to mine, but I tell you what, it just seems a little bit long sometimes in them pileups. Have a great evening, Randy. Galen, Woodbine, Iowa, KF0SYV. Good evening, Galen.
5: Roger, Peggy, and everyone on the net. I don't know if you count them all or not. I'm going to go with 4. I had a CB license back in the day, back in the late 50s, early 60s. And I had a business band radio call sign assigned to me with my work. And I presently have a GMRS and my present call sign for go with 4. KF0 SYV 73, back to net control.
1: Vicky put 4 of them down. I don't know if I would have added to see what CB went. Yuck, yuck. Have a good evening, Galen. Andy Cheektowaga, New York, W2AJR. Good evening, Andy. How many different call signs have you had?
6: Good evening, Roger, everybody in the net. Well, if we're going back to the beginning in time, I had 2 for the CB, one that you got before you got your license, and then one with the license. Then I've had 2 amateur radio call signs, and then I've got a GMRS license. So I guess that makes 5 with the new math. Back to you, Roger, 7-3.
1: Thanks, Andy. You have a good evening. Leo, Fort Lauderdale, Florida, K4ITA. Good evening, Leo.
7: Good evening. Good evening, Roger. Good evening, Vicky and Kevin. And, I would say 3. The first one was 1980 in Italy. Italy Kilo 1 Oscar, Oscar Delta. After 15 years of CB, and well, at the time, no CW, no license, and also for the CB, we had to ask a permit at the police station, believe it or not. And then, we moved forward, 2010, when we moved to United States in 2002, a bit of leave of absence. And then 2010, KJ4 YPT, chain to Kilo 4 India Tango Alpha. Everybody, a good night. It was a very interesting night tonight. Bye-bye. Back to you, Roger.
1: I think Vicky got them all in there, and that is a cool call sign right there. Sticks right out. Have a great evening. Bill Hobbs, New Mexico, KI5 PMI. Good evening, Bill.
8: Good morning, Roger. Good evening, Roger, and everybody. And, I have 2. I have my KI5 PMI, and then I have a GMRS. Hope everyone has a good night. KI5 PMI. Back to that.
1: Great evening. Thanks for joining us. My buddy Joe, East Lip, New York, K2AP. That's got to be 2 or 3 there. Joe, good evening.
9: Hi, good evening, Roger and Vicky and everybody on the net. And Roger, I didn't do the 13 colonies. I'm sorry about that. But I had 4 call signs. In 1967, I got my novice. Then further on down the road, I got my tech and general in the same night. And then a few weeks later, I got my advanced. And then finally, I got the extra with the 20 words a minute Morse code. So that's the story over here from K2AP.
1: Right on, Joe. Yeah, I got the 13 colonies just needed that Great Britain one, but man, I tell you what, that guy gets in such a pile up. And that'll probably be our questions Randy and I'll have on the 20-meter net Thursday. And this is KO4QMM. Roger, you're listening to the East Coast Reflector Tuesday Night Tech Net here at 8 o'clock every Tuesday night. Eva, Glen Burnie, Maryland. KC3ZLR. Good evening, Eva. How many different call signs have you had?
10: Hello, this is KC3ZLR, and I have 1 call sign, but I have used 3 call signs. 1, which is one which I have, my dad's call sign, and also at a field day, I've also used their call sign, but I have 1 call sign. So, yeah, this is KC3ZLR, and...
1: You got it, Eva. Have a great evening. Thanks for joining us. Andrew, Glen Burnie, Maryland, K6ABS. That looks like a good call sign there. Good evening, Andrew.
11: Thank you very much, Net Control. Good evening to the TechNet and everyone listening. Thank you. I've had three call signs. My first call sign was KE6PTF, which I got about actually 30 years ago. And then I got a first vanity call sign, which is KW6RAT, because that's a nickname from Circles Island, was the road into the Rat Man. But then I settled on the vanity call for just my initials, so K6ADS.
1: Right. Thanks for joining us, Andrew. Steven inside the Zoom room here tells me, you know, I ought to get one. And not long after that, Vicky came up with a pretty cool one for me. I looked it up, and it's a silenced key, so might have to check into that one after a little while, and or some others, so who knows. Here's my buddy Joe, KO4FRR, Florida. Good evening, Joe.
12: 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I'm going to have to say one because I don't think I could change my call.

0: playing after 5 years. It's going to be hard, but I don't think no one's going to allow me to do that. This is Joe, KL4FR. Back to you, Roger.
1: Yeah, maybe we can switch call signs. That'd stir things up, huh? Thanks for joining us, Joe. You have a good evening there. Darren, Portland, Oregon, I think. K9KDA, good evening. And how many call signs have you had?
2: From Kilo 9, Kilo Delta, in beautiful Portland, Oregon, where it's 80 and sunny here, and I'm on call sign number 2. If somebody went to QRZ.com and looked up K9KDA, they would see the inspiration, a 60-pound Sharpei dog named Coda. Back to net.
1: Oh, that's pretty cool. Yeah, I might have to have Vicky talk to her AI friend and see if it can come up with something there. I know Micah, I haven't heard from Micah in a while. He did something like that, came up with a really cool call sign. Here's another cool one coming up, W2EM, Chuck from Lancaster, New York. Good evening, Chuck. How many different call signs have you had?
3: Good evening, Raj and Vicky and the rest of the group here tonight. Call signs, you can put me down for 5. I think I had about 5. The first one was a Marine radio back in the day, and then I had 1 or 2 CB call signs, so put me down 1 for that. And then I had my ham, my amateur, and my vanity, and also a GRMS, so I think 5. And I did a clean sweep on the 13 colonies, and like you said, that at Great Britain, I had to crawl through the wire to get that one. It was tough. Anyway, back to net, W2EM.
1: Awesome. Congrats, and hopefully we'll hear from you on the 20-meter net. You always sound good. Thanks, Chuck. Fred, Reno, Nevada, K7FPS. Good evening, Fred. How many different call signs have you had?
4: Hey, Roger, Vicky, Kevin, and everyone else. I'm going to include my old CB call sign KBIG 4869. Anyway, back to you, Roger, K7FPS.
1: I guess Vicky put it down. Thanks, Fred. You have a good evening there. Kenny, now here's another cool call sign. A lot of the cool call signs are coming out tonight. WWON. Good evening, Kenny.

0: Kenny, you're going to keep everybody in suspense. We'll have to ask you next week. All right, that's it for the text check-ins. Now we're ready to take in some general check-ins and mobiles, in and outs. Try to spread them out pretty evenly there for Vicky. Come in with your call sign, twice and slow.
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3: My goodness, was that orderly there. Imagine if it was like that on the morning brew, Vicky. All right, from the bottom up here, and you're listening to KO4QMM, Roger in Central Florida, Bertrand, 9Y4DX, Trinidad and Tobago, N2ZWR, Dan Radford, Virginia, W4FWN, Dan Sanford, Florida, WWON, Kenny, Germantown, Maryland, KB3VPK, Mary Easton, PA, KC3FGD, Ray Elizabethtown, PA, N2BH, Bill Palmyre, New York, one of our team members, KG4WHO, Daniel Winchester, Winchester, Virginia. There you go, Raj. And that's it for this list, and let's go to the top. How many different call signs have you had? And I was just teasing Mike there. I got you on the list there, Mike. He was thinking, man, did he skip me? K2CMP. Good evening, Mike.
4: There you go, Jill.
5: Good evening, Roger. I knew you didn't skip me. You're just an old leg poor if ever was one. I've had three or four, I guess, Roger. CB. Ham, the one issued to me by FCCO when I first got my tech license. And then I switched immediately to a ham vanity, which is the one I'm holding now. And the boat, marine radio, your boat is your call sign, so I can't count how many I've got there. And only one ever tried to sink on me, so never had to use it for an emergency. Everyone have a good evening. This is Mike, K2CMT in DeBary, Florida. And Dan down there in Sanford, we're going to have to get together and meet up sometime. 73, guys.
3: You have a great evening there, Mike. And we changed your name in Zoom room to Mike Tango. That's your last name now, Mike Tango. You know how mine is always Roger Clear? Well, there you go. Daniel, KG4WHO. I don't know if that's a fancy call sign or not, but it's pretty cool. Good evening, Dan.
6: Well, good evening, Roger, Eminette. My answer is one. This one. It was issued to me 20-some years ago, and I ordered a stack of a lot of QSL cards, so when I got the QSL cards from the print shop, I realized what a grave mistake I had made, and then I decided that I would never change my call sign again. So, there you go. KG4WHO. Back to Ned.
3: Good story, Daniel. Thanks for joining us, and have a great evening. Bill, our team member here, keeps us net controllers all straightened out. Palmyre, New York, N2BH. Tell us about that fancy call sign, Bill.
7: Good evening, Roger, Vicky, Kevin, everybody. As far as ham radio, I've had two, my original and this one, and I was trying to find something.

0: commercials, but this is as close as I could get to it, staying in the two-call district, and that's what I have, and I think I'm going to stick with it. And of course, had it over the years, a couple GMRS ones, back in the WCB one, and I won't tell you how many different ones I had for law enforcement. N2BH.
1: Talking to you, Bill. Have a great evening. Now to Mr. Green Jeans. I mean Ray, Elizabethtown, PA, KC3FGD. Did you come out of the garden for a while to join us? How many different call signs have you had, Ray?
2: Yeah, I just came out of the garden a couple of hours ago. Those hot chili peppers are coming along. Dragon's Breath, Carolina Reapers, and what have you. I have them all. Just the one here for Ham Radio, however, I hear guys throwing out their CB call letters, and I got mine in 1961, 2Q2459. You look it up, it's still there. Everyone have a wonderful evening. Back to Nick.
1: 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You have a wonderful evening there. Let's move on to Mary, Easton, PA, KB3VPK. Good evening, Mary.
3: Good evening, everybody. I've only had one call sign, KB3VPK, and I grew fond of it. So I don't need to change it. Back to you, KB3VPK, the one and only.
1: You know what? I think a lot of us listeners get used to each other's call sign, too. And I've always liked that call sign, Mary. You have a good evening. Back is Kenny from Germantown, Maryland, WWON. Are you going to tell us about that call sign, Kenny?
4: I will do my best this time. I think my radio died last time. Anyway, I have three. I started off with KE4RQF down in North Carolina. I got this one, Whiskey Zero November, when I moved to Minnesota for about a decade. And then when I came down here to Maryland, somehow the FCC reassigned me a systematic call sign, which then I had to reapply for my vanity call sign back to Whiskey Zero November. Long as short of that one is three call signs, and I'm very happy with the one I have now. So back to Matt. Thanks, Roger. You're doing a great job. This is Whiskey Zero November.
1: Thanks for coming back, Kenny. I always hate losing contacts. Thought maybe the Pete the guy was there or something. But, yeah, I was thinking that's pretty cool DX call sign there. Whiskey Zero November. Pretty easy. Thanks again. Dan, Sanford, Florida, W4SWN. Good evening, Dan.
5: Well, good evening, Roger, and everyone else on the net. This is W4FUN. I've had three calls. One when I lived in Maryland, K3IZI. Very glad I got rid of that one. And W4FWN I picked up whenever we moved to Florida. And I have one more. I have a GMRS call that I've just picked up recently. Very good. Back to net control. This is W4FWN.
1: Yeah, I'm glad I wasn't assigned a tongue twister out there. There are definitely some tongue twisters. And I've been very successful with that Quebec Mike at the end. Thanks again, Dan. Have a good evening. Another Dan, Radford, Virginia, N2ZWR. Good evening, Dan. How many different call signs have you had?
6: Good evening, Roger. Everybody else on the net tonight. Well, I think I qualify for two, but I'm not sure. The N2 was my original call sign when I was originally issued my license back in the 90s. I allowed it to expire. I retested a year or two ago. I was given a KR4 call, and then I applied back to my vanity call of my original, which is the N2ZZ. WR. So I'm assuming that that's two, Roger. Back to you.
1: Another good call sign. Thanks, Dan, for joining us. And the end of this list again, my buddy Bertrand in Trinidad and Tobago, 9Y4DX. And I did look up another one that I thought was pretty cool with DX at the end, but somebody got that too. So, dag nabbit. Good evening, Bertrand. How many different call signs have you had, my friend?
7: 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Roger. Sorry, Roger. This is 9Y4DX, Bertrand. I'm calling from Trinidad and Tobago in the Caribbean. Well, let me say a pleasant evening to all other stations on the East Coast Reflector Tech Network, Tuesday evening, July the 7th. Hope everyone is doing well and staying safe. 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I got the call sign 9Zulu 4 Delta X-ray. And when I got the advance on the license, it was changed to 9Yankee 4 Delta X-ray. So I moved from the Zulu to the Yankee. And that's it from me. Hope everyone has a pleasant evening and a wonderful week ahead. Back to you, Net Control, Roger, KO4QMM. 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
1: 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You'll see what we're all about. Lots of different nets. We have a lot of fun. All right, come twice and slow if you'd like to get on the list and answer the question of the evening.
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0: right, things are slowing down fast here. Been an exciting night, though. Let me see who we got here. KA4JAZ, Alton, Midlothian, Virginia. W2KJV, Tony, Homosassa, Florida. N4SIM, Simon, Kentucky, or Connecticut. KN6CGS, Denair, California. JN8WJL, boy, everything's starting to blend together here. Coffee, I tell you. All right, Jay, it's up to you. Detroit, Michigan, N8WJL. How many different call signs have you had, Jay?
1: One and the only one. What I like about my call that a couple of my friends made up, I can use it. You know, I use it like, you know, when I'm coming in, I say November 8th, we just landed, or November 8th, we're just leaving. I made a shirt up like that, and

0: and went to Dayton. They sort of liked it that there. Go ahead.
1: Oh, yeah, around amongst friends, ain't nothing wrong with it there, Jay. Have a good time, and thanks for joining us. KN6CGS, good evening, and how many different call signs have you had?

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1: I think it was KN6GSG, Kilo November 6 Golf, CR Golf.
0: Oh, that rarely, rarely happens, mistake like that. Good evening, Barry, Moss Beach, California. Sorry about that. KN6GSG, good evening, Barry. How many different call signs have you had?
1: Well, good evening, Vicky. I have four government-issued call signs. My first one is the amateur sign, or we call ham radio sign. I have a restricted radio operator call sign. I have a ship recreational call sign, and, of course, a GMRS call sign. The restricted operator call sign has 10 characters, and I would never be able to even say them over a microphone. And that's it. So thank you for getting me. KN6GSG, back to net.
0: Almost caught up with the record there. I think the record's 5. So thanks for getting in there, Barry. Have a great evening. Bolton, Connecticut, N4SIM. Good evening, Simon. How many different call signs have you had?
2: Good evening. I've had 3 so far. I had my original, which was a call sign that was one letter different than someone else that tested with me that lived a few miles down the street, so we were in constant confusion. I've had my new vanity sign, which is the first 3 letters of my name, and then my GMRS.
0: All right, man, yeah, that works. I like that call sign, too. Nice and simple. Here's another one. Tony, home in Sassa, Florida, one of our team members here at the East Coast Reflector, W2KJV. Good evening, Tony.
3: Good evening, Roger. Sounding great tonight. I've had 4 call signs, ACB, my 2 ham calls, and 1 GMRS. Hope everyone has a great night. Back to you, Roger. W2KJV.
0: Thanks for joining us this evening, and thanks for what you do for the ECR. And last on the list, Midlothian, Virginia, Alton, KA4JAZ. Good evening, all.
4: Good evening, Roger, and everyone else on the Evening TechNet. Yes, over the years, I've had 2 U.S. call signs, 1 German call sign, ham radio call sign, and 3 U.S. Army Mars call signs. So I guess that's, what, 6 call signs? My last call sign, and I got this one here, vanity call sign. I was, years ago, I was into the legend of King Arthur and the sword, Excalibur. So, the first 2 letters, King Arthur. And I was in the 4th group, so King Arthur 4, J-A-Z, Zat, Jazz. Cause I'm a listener of jazz. So, King Arthur for jazz, and that's what I do on when I do DX. So, back to you, Roger, KA4JAZ.
0: Well, I think you're on the leaderboard there with 6, Alton. Pretty cool story. Thanks for joining us. Have a great evening. And it looks like we're at the checker flag here. Anybody else like to get in on the logbook? Come to your call sign.
5: K6ADS, I have a correction. I didn't count my international call sign.
0: Well, oh my goodness, get them in there.
5: Yeah, my mistake. I have operated in a few other countries, but I was able to use my call sign, but I currently have a Japanese call sign until the end of the year. JLYHHY. Or JL1HHY. I don't use it very often, but I forgot my international call sign. How could I forget that? Anyways, thanks again. K6ADS.
0: Yeah, I wouldn't have forgot that one. I love talking to Japan, and those are very cool call signs. Yep, and that German one too, you know, that'd be very cool to have. Anybody else want to join us this evening? Come to your call sign. We're ready to wrap it up.
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0: right, we're getting to the last call here. We got Floor in K5YNU from Conroe, Texas. We got KR4HBQ, Neil, Durham, North Carolina. And we got KA5GSS, Shane, League City, Texas. 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
1: Okay, I'm going to be Charlie Delta Charlie, a.k.a. Center for Disease Control, Benjamin in Tempe, Arizona.
0: All right, looks like we got four to end the evening here at the East Coast Reflector Tuesday Night TechNet. I am your controller, KO4QMM, Roger in Central Florida. And we got Benjamin, Tempe, Arizona, KM7DC. You're a little bit quiet there, Benjamin, so maybe you can speak up a little bit. Shane, League City, Texas, KA5GSS. I like that call sign. How many different call signs have you had there, Shane?
2: Everybody on the net, thanks for running it there, Roger. Doing a good job. This is KA5GSS. I just have the two. I got my technician license, and then I got a vanity license. And the reason I swapped it is the last three of the call sign are exactly my late father's initials, Gary Stephen Sterling. So in his honor, I kept that call sign, and I'll never change it. Hope everybody has a great one. KA5GSS, back to net control. 7-3, everybody.
0: Gulf Sierra Sierra. It has a good ring to it, Shane. I wouldn't change a thing. Have a great evening. Thanks for joining us. KR4HBQ, Neil, Durham, North Carolina. Good evening, Neil.
3: Good evening from Bull Durham. I have two. I have my KR4HBQ as well as I have a GMRS call sign. So this is KR4HBQ, back to net control.
0: Thank you. Have a great evening, Neil. And Florin, Conroe, Texas, K5YNU. I seen you in the Zoom room there. Good evening, Florin. And how many different call signs have you had, my friend?
4: Good evening, Roger, Vicky, everyone on the net. Well, besides this one, I had my first KJ5HRZ. And this is my vanity one. So, two in total so far. Back to net control, everyone. Have a blessed evening. K5YNU.
0: You have a great evening, Florin. Thanks for joining us. And last on this evening's list, Benjamin, Tempe, Arizona, KM7CDC. Good evening, Benjamin, and how many different call signs you had, my friend?
1: Well, yeah, I saw the microphone. You change HDs, you don't know where the microphone port is. I think I'm on the right spot now. I'm going to be a letdown for the last one here. I've got KM7CDC, and I've got GMRS, WSJQA58. I was going to make a joke about the Frank and Ernest thing, but I mean, it's a long kiss goodnight. But I'll go there. It's just a two. This is Benjamin KM7CDC. Back in it.

What a good place to end the evening. Thanks, Benjamin, for joining us. And he was number 70 on 7-7-2026. So a lot of sevens in there, and also a seven in his call sign, KM7CDC. That's it. I want to thank everybody for joining us this evening. Thanks, Vicky, K-A-B-K-K-Y, for doing some great logging. And Kevin, V-E-3-B-Z, Charles, K-C-6-U-F-M. Welcome back, Charles. Good to hear you. Kevin, K-E-7-K, for a great beginning of the Tuesday Night TechNet. And that's about it. Thanks for joining us tonight. A lot of first-time check-ins, too. Again, that was awesome. Tomorrow night, 8 p.m., open mic night. A lot of fun there all the time. And I think there's a new pop-up thing going on Friday night at 8. We'll have to check that out. Thanks to all for tuning in to the net this evening. Turn the reflector back to regular amateur use. This is KO4QMM. 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
1: JG6DEA, this is K6ADS, Kilo 6 Alpha Delta Sierra. Moshi Moshi Genkidesa. Good morning, Mr. Tetsuo-san.

0: Okay, I said good morning, good evening to you. Good morning from Japan. Yes, I'm Tetsuo. Oh, I talked with you before. Sorry, but anyway, I'm nice to talk with you. Okay, Kilowatt 6, Alpha Delta Sierra. This is Juliet Golf 6, Delta Echo Alpha from Japan. I live in a southern part of Japan called Kumamoto Prefecture. So anyways, back to you. Kilowatt 6, Alpha Delta Sierra, JG6DE, over.
1: Yes, good morning, Tetsuo-san. Yeah, this is Andrew, call sign Kilo 6, Alpha Delta Sierra. It's good to hear from you, my friend. I hope you're having a wonderful day and you're not having any more earthquakes. You should have me in your logbook a few times, and I hope you add me again. I've added you to my QRZ logbook, and we can confirm QSL later on. So thank you very much, and it's always great to hear from you. And I wanted to make sure that you were heard and that...
0: Yes, I remember well. Yes, I visited your QRZ homepage several times. Yes, you have a Japanese call sign, Andrew-san, okay? So I'm very glad to talk with you. I told you.

0: Especially another time is the very difficult, muzukashi, how to remember each of them. But anyway, I have your cosine to my favorite, okay? And then as a, so, as a, when you visit Japan, do you use your Japanese cosine? So back to you, Andrew. How to say Andy or Andrew? So back to you, K6 Alpha Delta Sierra, JG6 DEA, over.
1: JG6DEA, this is K6ADS returning. Yes, sir, you have it correct. The name is Andrew. And when I do visit Japan, I do bring my HF rig. I do bring a couple radios, a handheld and HF radio, my G90, and I do operate when I visit over there. And when I come visit here soon, I'll be sure to look you up and maybe we can pay a visit and see each other. Always good to hear from you, Tetsuo-sama.
0: Okay, Andrew-sama, to play. Okay, Andrew-san, yes, I'm very glad to talk with you. Oh, this time the rainy season, yes, very, very hot today. Right now is, 87 right now. Maybe in the afternoon it's more than like 80, 90 degrees, but the humidity is very high. But I hope the rainy season, yesterday, I think, because I'm looking outside, inside, like a sky, this a blue sky. That's why they're different from the rainy season. But the rainy season called Tsuyu in Japanese, now in the Korean Peninsula. It is raining, cats and dogs, heavy, deep, like a rain there. But in Japan, it's almost all of, from south north is okay. But the typhoon is approaching near Okinawa, is heading for part of China. But influenced by this typhoon, humidity is very high. So, yes, and then you visit Japan, right? And then back to you, Andrew-san, K6 Alpha Delta Sierra. JG6DE, over.
1: JG6DA, this is K6ADS returning. Fantastic copy. Yeah, same here, the weather's very warm and humid. We have 80s and 90 degrees and very high humidity, but no rain today. We've had a lot of rain in the previous days and a lot of storms, but today was a little bit better. Overcast with lots of humidity and 80s, low 90s. So always good to hear from you, and I look forward to hearing from you again.
0: Yeah, okay, that's Andrew. And then also, you know the Japanese traditional custom called Tanabata. Tanabata is a star festival in Japan. Children write wishes, and also in Japan, of course, yesterday, July 7th, but in America, still like July 7th here, and then as the time and long history, traditional, so like cut like a bamboo trees, and then each of the branches, one piece of paper called Tanzaku in Japanese, like origami. But anyways, they are hanging them on the bamboo trees, so they write wishes. I want peace and also healthy program like this, everybody to them. So at school at this time, and then they learned how to make origami and also in the Tanazaku, like for the star festival, Tanabata in Japan. But everywhere in Japan is very nice, and then also custom in Japan. Do you know this traditional custom, Tanabata Matsuri Star Festival in Japan? So back to you, K6 Alpha Delta Sierra, JG6DE, over.
1: KG6DEA, this is K680S returning. Yes, when we visit Tokyo, we visit Japan. I do pay respect to the local customs, and we have participated in a couple festivals, and also we go to the different temples and we make an offering. Same thing, we also do sumo. We're very big fans of sumo, and we love going to the championships, and we have some favorite wrestlers as well. But when we go to the temples, I do write and give an offering for good health and good radio propagation. And once I also had my video game console blessed by the Akihabara temple there, so by the monks there, they would bless your technology. So next time I'll have them blessed by radio for good propagation and good contacts for good friends like you. Tetsuo-san, very good to hear from you, and I'll turn it back to you, and I'll make this my final and listen for your final. Appreciate you and always enjoy chatting with you.
0: Yeah, K6ADS, JG6DA. Oh, nice talking with you again on this the East Coast Hub. Very good. So, anyways, I have to say, ja mata ne, sayonara, it's a very hot. Atsui desu. Today is a very hot. Totemo atsui, and also humidity is very high. And the same as in America, it's the same. Be careful, and cook. Take good care of yourself, okay? So, sayonara, ja mata ne. K6 Alpha Delta Sierra, JG6DA. Sayonara, bye for now.
1: JG6DA, K680S returning. Very good, thank you very much, and always great to hear from you. Matana, is that the right word? And also sayonara. So we'll chat with you soon. I look forward to hearing from you again on the East Coast Reflector. Always stay safe and in great health, and we look forward to hearing from you again. 73s for now. This is K680S.
0: Sayonara, bye for now.

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1: Hello, hello. This is Kilo Delta 3, Charlie Uniform Bravo. I think we talked before. How you doing? You're in Japan? How's the weather over there right now?
0: Yeah, good evening to you. Okay, and I talked with you before, but so I have to look at my favorite media I talk with you. But anyways, I'm very glad to talk with you today. Weather is okay, but very, very hot. And maybe a rainy season called Tsuyu is over yesterday, according to weather forecast. So right now, it's 87 degrees. How about your QTH? I'd like to confirm your call sign. Kilowatt Delta 3, Charlie Uniform Bravo. This is Juliet Golf 6, Delta Echo Alpha from Japan. Over.
1: Yes, you got it. That's Kilo Delta 3, Charlie Uniform Bravo. But yeah. Nice talking to you. That's talked to you like last week. Not sure. I forget when it was. But yeah.

0: Okay, but anyway, as you are saying that KD3, Charlie Bravo, no, Charlie Uniform Bravo, I heard. Okay, and this is JG6RDA. I'm Tetsuo, Tango, Echo, Tango, Sierra, Uniform, Oscar. I'm located in Kumamoto, the center of Kyushu Island, southwestern Japan. Local time here is now 11:36, Tuesday morning, still morning. So back to you. KD3, Charlie, Uniform, Bravo, JG6DE, over.
1: That's awesome. I've always wanted to go to travel to Japan. But maybe someday.

0: Have you ever been to Japan, over?
1: Oh, no, I wanted to go there someday. That's my goal, to go over there in Japan someday. I love all the culture over there and everything.
0: Okay, and these years, many people from other countries are visiting Japan. They enjoy like landscape, and then the local specialty, and it's Japanese food. And also, there are many Shinto like shrines and temples here, and also high-rise building. But anyway, many people enjoy visiting Japan right now. So I never been to America. So, but anyways, and cost of living is now in America rising. Oh, terrible. But in comparison with Japan. So it's easy for you to visit Japan right now. Is a Japan yen is cheaper against American dollars. Okay, so before that, please, I want to ask your name and your QTH, over.
1: My name is John. Call me Javon. But yeah, we can you can come over here. I'll you can hang out. You can I'll hit you up. Put you in my got a room in my house. You can hang out, and maybe I can go over there. Maybe you can hit me up and put me in your house. I'm not sure. But yeah. We can swap swapsies.

0: Where is your cultivation? Where do you live? I never been to America, but where is it located over?
1: I'm kind of near Philadelphia, PA, Pennsylvania, Philadelphia, in the States.
0: Oh, I see. Okay, Fairville. Yes, America, East Coast of America. Oh, I hope I'm saying you celebrate the 250-year anniversary of foundation in America. You have many firework displays. But you enjoy it, I think. But that time is it's a very hot. It's a some high temperature, and then heat stroke. Everybody. Many festival like a council I heard when I watch American broadcast. So back to you, John. KG3, Charlie Uniform Bravo, JG6DE, over.

0: How many years was Japan in the thing? Like, I'm not sure what I'm gonna ask him, but like, probably not 250, right? Like less than that. I never been there, so I don't know.
1: Right now, the low audio is hard for me to copy you. But we are still talking about the history or like a foundation in Japan is more than 2,000 years ago. It's, yeah, America is celebrating a 250 years anniversary, like a celebration of a foundation. Okay. So anyways, yeah, I'm going to have a lunch soon. So nice talking with you. Have a good evening. Sayonara from Kumamoto, Japan. KD3, Charlie Uniform Bravo, John, JG6DA. Sayonara, 73.

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This is K-E-5-D-E-G. Hey, Donald, in Conroe, Texas, saying hello.

0: KJ6KYT, monitoring.
1: Yeah, KP something, DTYB, KE5DDT. Be gone in Pine Road, Texas, and hello.
0: This is KJ6KYT. Do you copy? Go ahead.
1: Okay. Well, I just got on here, back on here a few minutes and tried my little bow thing, EV5R on the telescopic antenna on HT there, and got me a new microphone today for it, so hope it sounds good. It's got two CFRs, one on the side and one on the very top, a little red button, and you got the microphone too, so just want to see how it's sounding to you and say hello there to you there.
0: Yeah, I'm copying you, getting most of your audio. I'm probably noisy as well. I'm actually in a building, but near a window. But I'm probably hitting a repeater. I'm in Portland, Oregon.
1: Okay, we copy of Portland, Oregon here. And we're in a very, yeah, I'm in my bed, my radio room here, my radio and my music room. My shortwave radio and yeah, I just thought I was listening to two guys there. He was in somewhere in Japan there. But just wanted to jump in there and say hello there to you there. And like I said, this is an old foul thing, UV5R, you know, little bit HT here with a telescopic antenna and this microphone I'm talking to you on.
0: Roger that. What's your QTH? Back to you.
1: I'm down here in a little town. It's a town called Conroe, Texas. Charlie Oscar November, Romeo Oscar Echo, Conroe, Texas. And it's about 40 miles there from Houston, Texas. Thank you.
0: Roger that. So you're on a handheld. Are you utilizing any digital mode with that? Because Texas to Portland, this is a local repeater. Go ahead.
1: No digital mode yet, but I'm into that. I want to get into that. I have one of those TYT-MD380s. I got one frequency on it. It's a local frequency. It's not a DM offer. It's an analog frequency, but I'm trying to get that. Trying to get that thing programmed with a little help, you know. But once I get that thing going, I'll be happy as a camper, man. I can talk all over where I want to talk to, you know.
0: Okay, interesting. This must be repeat. Linked to other repeaters. Okay, well, this is KJ6KYT, and I'll be standing by. Thanks for the QSO, and have a good evening there in Texas. KJ6KYT.
1: Yeah, I think this is linked up to Charlie repeater in here, so...
2: I think we linked up to Conroe there, so I think it's linked up to Conroe, which is nice, so I like talking to people from all over the world and making friends and stuff like that, and playing radio, you know, and I wish it was kind of more than that, there are people helping people set stuff up, you know, and stuff like that, so.
1: I'm going to get off here on the side there at the channel road there, so I can hear you in there. And name on it, like I said, the name on it is Donald there, it'll be Donald there. And it's K-E-5-D-B-T.

0: is November 8th, Juliet, Oscar, Yankee Mobile, Lincoln Park, Michigan, monitoring.
1: November 8th, mobile station. This is November Yankee 4, November Charlie, Stephen in Wake Forest, North Carolina.
0: Hey, station is Wake Forest, North Carolina. This is November 8th, Juliet Oscar Yankee. Name here is Joel, Juliet Oscar Echo Lima. Please come back with your call again.
1: Okay, the call is November Yankee 4, November Charlie. I left New York for North Carolina, so, and kind of descriptive of my life, so I got the call sign. The name is Stephen, Sierra Tango, Echo Papa Hotel, Echo November, and I live in the town of Wake Forest, which is just northeast of the capital of North Carolina, Raleigh. So back to you.

Okay, I'm losing you. You're mobile, and I think you're getting some distance from the repeater. Your signal quality just dropped suddenly, so I was barely able to copy what you were saying. So I'm going to say 7-3 and have a good night. This is November Yankee 4, November Charlie. Back to you and clear on your final.

0: This is Jerry, WJAD in the Oregon Repeater in Toledo. Why don't you try the WWHGM repeater up there at 443.075, linked into the East Coast Reflector.
1: Kilo South, Jerry. Yeah, I think I have been on that one in the morning, but, you know, the piece of equipment I have that has the 440 band, my little Kenwood tri-band there, that's in the house, and I'm sitting out the driveway in the car with only a 2 meter.
0: Okay, well, you're on the ragged edge. You come and go, probably because of atmospherics. I just thought I'd let you know. Have a great evening. At least it's not raining. WJAD will be clear.
1: We've had quite a lot of rain here in Michigan, and I'm glad we're getting a little

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1: N4FDC, this is Stephen, November Yankee 4, November Charlie in Wake Forest, North Carolina.
0: Well, good evening, sir. How you doing? Name here is Robert in Oklahoma City.
1: Good evening, Robert. It's been a pretty nice day. Had a thunderstorm roll through earlier. We got a little bit of rain. Every little bit helps because we've been in a drought condition for a while. And they're talking about if it drops much more, they're going to be imposing mandatory watering restrictions.
0: Well, that does not sound good at all. Funny enough, I live in Oklahoma City for about the last 15 years, but I'm actually from Winston-Salem, and my ex-wife was actually from Wendell, and I went to school in Boone. So I am very familiar with North Carolina and its weather and all of that. But yeah. It's my wife is actually from Wendell, which I believe is not too far from you.
1: No, it isn't indeed, and that's that is interesting. So I was winding down for the day, and you're at least I think you're Central Time. I don't think you're far enough west to be mountain time yet, but you still have an hour difference between us. So, like I say, it's getting late here, so I'm about to wind it up for the day. Just heard you call, and you've got a beautifully clear signal coming through. I built a radioless node with a Raspberry Pi 4 and an all scan. UCI 150. I've got that working, and it's doing pretty good for me.
0: Well, that sounds good. Yeah, I just get on Echo Link with my Android phone, actually. I don't actually get the repeaters. I just get on the my phone with the Echo Link app and jump on that East Coast reflector. And I don't know. I've met some cool people. I've met some really interesting people from all over the country and all over the world. So I enjoy it. But I miss North Carolina, man. I thought about moving back a couple times, but I don't know. Like I said, I'm from Winston, and it's changed so much. I don't know that I would enjoy it that much anymore. I lived there I grew up in the 80s there.
1: Well, the whole area has changed quite a bit. This area has really exploded in population. Cary, or concentrated area of relocated Yankees, is gotten huge. Raleigh has changed. Wake Forest has changed. When we first moved here, it was kind of a sleepy little town, but now it's grown so much, of course, and with that growth comes trouble. All the people moving here, and not all of them move here with intentions of living quiet lives.
0: Well, I definitely understand that. No doubt. Funny enough, my roommate in college was from Smithfield, and years ago, I did some genealogy research to find my biological father, because I'd never met him, And funny enough, all of my biological father's family came from Four Oaks, which is over there near Smithfield. And I mean, they were in Four Oaks back in the 1700s. There's entire cemeteries of nothing but my father's family in Four Oaks, dating, I'm telling you, back to the 1700s. So they were there for a while.
1: That's interesting. Sounds like you would have a decent incentive to move back to the area.
0: Well, yes and no. I don't know. Like I said, I did the genealogy research. I did the DNA test. I reached out to him, never heard a word. So I don't know. I don't know how receptive his family would be, you know, because, I mean, I'm 55 years old now, and he's in his 70s. I don't know. I don't know. I've tried communicating with some of the family through the genealogy websites and things, and it never goes anywhere, so I don't know. I don't know. Like I said, I've got my memories of Winston and Boone. I graduated from Appalachian in 93, and I miss that area too, but even Boone's grown quite a bit, so I don't know. I might just have to stay with my memories.
1: Yes, I can understand that. I'm about 20 years older than you. I'm 72. I'll be 73 in October. Yeah, I can understand that. Anyhow, it's getting late, and I think I'm going to say goodnight and turn in. This is Stephen, November Yankee 4, November Charlie. I'll send it back to you and be clear on your final.
0: All right, so it's been good talking with you, and maybe we'll catch you down the way. Have a good evening, sir. 73 N4FEZ, listening on the side.

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Are you there?

0: This KK7FQZ, Tolleson, Arizona, 110 degrees. Come on back.
1: Oh man, that's jacket weather. That's not that hot. NU5M.
0: Yeah, you're absolutely right. It's not hot at all because I'm used to it. I grew up here and, hey, it doesn't even get hot till about 120. Come on.
1: Yeah, I hear you. I'm in Houston right now, so it's not exactly cool over here either. Not this time of the year. And I just got back from down south of San Antonio. Man, it's hot down there, like it is like it is always, right? It's either Texas, at least this area, Texas got two speeds, you know, hot and super hot. And right now, I guess it's the latter.
0: Well, no, not really. Texas ain't really hot. It's just that darn humidity. Now, that's terrible. And that's where Arizona comes out with the dry heat. It's always better. It might be hotter, but it's always better.
1: 100%. I agree with you 100%. You know, here in Houston, you know, it can be, the temperature-wise, it can be a lot cooler. Of course, it's a lot hotter than it is down there in South Texas. Like you say, it's a lot more humid here in the Houston area for sure. This Gulf Coast is just absolutely miserable. Man, I have a place in Galveston. I was out there. I have to go down there and clean out my ditch every once in a while. I got a ditch behind my place back there. Man, I just about had a heat stroke the other day out there messing with that stuff in the middle of the day.
0: Yeah, you're absolutely right. My daughter lives down in

0: Florida. And I hear a lot of people here in Arizona say, hey, we want to retire in Florida. And I'm like, hey, have you ever been there? My God, the humidity is 100%. You get out of the bathroom, out of taking a shower, and you get soaking wet as soon as you step out on the porch. So I'll take this dry heat any day of the week.
1: Yeah, for sure. Well, like I was telling somebody the other day, it wasn't too long I was complaining about the cold. Now I'm complaining about the heat. We just can't catch a break around here. Anyway, the name here is Preston, and the call is NU5M.
0: Hey, Preston, this is KK7FQZ. My name's Bubba. But, yeah, I'll tell you what, when it comes to that dry heat, that's the way to go. Everybody says, oh, my gosh, it's hot. Well, only about 30 days out of the year. The rest of the time, it's just warm. And I'll tell you what, I'd rather be here in the dry heat than in Florida or down where you're at, because that humidity is just terrible. I mean, my goodness, I've been in spots of the country that, man, I mean, you step out on the porch and you're soaking wet, and you just got out of the shower, so it's just amazing.
1: Yes, sir, that's for sure. My son's going to school over there in Arizona, so I've made a couple of trips over there, and, yeah, it's pretty hot over there, too. But like you say, the lack of humidity makes it a lot more tolerable. But anyway, Bubba, it's nice to meet you, my friend. I'm gonna roll out of here. I'm going to run down to the store and get my nightly little Diet Coke that I sit here and play with these little projects I got here on the desk and stay up all night long. Anyway, Bubba, good talk to you, my friend, and maybe we'll do it again. NU5M.
0: Hey, thanks for coming back to me, and yeah, I hope to talk to you again. This is KK7FQZ. From Tolleson, Arizona.
2: -71 degrees, and we're having a heat wave in the big old town of Bristol, Tennessee.
0: Hey, over there in Bristol, Tennessee, how's the humidity over there, though, with that weather? Here in the morning, it'll get to about 85 degrees, but it's dry, and it's not really that warm. Come on back, let me know.
2: We've been begging for rain. Up above, the north neighbors of ours at Washington and Virginia and West Virginia and on up, they're getting flooded, especially Ohio, but can't buy rain right where I'm at. And parts of North Carolina is awful dry too.

And I don't know if the repeater locked up or what, but, yeah, that, the lake levels are low, that, you know, it's kind of hard when you get these dry lakes.

0: Yeah, three of you are listening. Anybody around?
1: It's KK7FQZ, Tolleson, Arizona. 110 degrees out today. How are you, sir?
0: Oh, pretty good. Just kicking back here, relaxing. Just on this M1KE here. I think if this is the East Coast reflector I'm on.
1: Yes, sir, you are on the East Coast Reflector. What part of the world are you in, sir? I'm in Tolleson, Arizona.
0: I'm in Southeastern Pennsylvania.
1: And how's the weather up there in Pennsylvania, sir? My name is Bubba, KK7FQZ.
0: Hey, Bubba. Good to meet you. My name is Anthony here. Hey, the weather's pretty good here. So, can't complain.
1: Well, just out of curiosity, what is good and what is bad? I mean, if you can't complain, my goodness, is it raining gold over there or what's up?

0: We had a little bit of rain, but don't worry, the heat's supposed to come back Friday. So, it'll get sunny again.
1: All right, sir. It was great talking to you. And, hey, I hope you have a great day tonight and tomorrow. And KK7FQZ, this is Bubba in Tolleson, Arizona. 73, sir.
0: Take care of yourself, good buddy. Good to make your acquaintance, sir. Catch up with you later. 83, if you said I'll be here listening for a bit.

0: It's KK7FQZ from Tolleson, Arizona. 110 degrees out today or tonight. And how are you, sir?
1: Well, I'm not quite as hot as you. I'm in Oklahoma City. We're now about low 80s, but tomorrow I think we're going to hit 103. So, name here is Robert, Oklahoma City.
0: Well, hello, Robert. Here in Arizona, though, we have what's called a dry heat. So we have zero humidity. Well, about 10%. But everybody else says when it's 80 degrees, they forget to tell everybody it's also 70% humidity. Come on back. Let me know.

0: All right. Hey, this is KK7FQZ. My name's Bud. Tallis in Arizona. You have a great day.
1: Now, just looking, it's not that humid right now. It is during the day. It says it's 83, feels like 86, so that's not too bad. But now during the day, it'll get cranking. Yeah, that 103, it'll probably feel like 110. But as soon as that sun goes down, the humidity tends to go with it.

All right. Good evening and 73 to everyone out there. And this is KK7 FQZ from Tolleson, Arizona. 73.

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Operators are asked to pause a minimum of 3 seconds between transmissions to allow system timers to reset, other stations to break in, or let other systems disconnect from the reflector.

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1: This is KR4NLO, that's Kilo Romeo 4, November, Lima, Oscar,

0: Kilo Romeo 4, November Lima Oscar. How you doing tonight, sir? And where might you be?
1: I've been all right. I'm in Hopkinsville, Kentucky. That is approximately 15 miles north of the Kentucky-Tennessee state line.
0: I got it. Not a state that I've been to, so I'm not familiar that much with Kentucky, other than the Derby, of course. No, I'm just hanging out, checking out, see what's going on tonight. KE2HJY.
1: Sir, could you give me your call sign again, very slowly, please?
0: Most certainly. It's Kilo Echo 2, Hotel Juliet Yankee. Kilo Echo 2, Hotel Juliet Yankee.
1: That's Kilo Echo 2, Hotel Juliet Yankee.
0: Yes, sir. You did get that correct. Name's Charlie in Rochester, New York.

0: I am sorry. Can you repeat that? I was sidetracked for a second there.
1: That's all right. I get the same way every now and then. My name is Greg. It's Golf Romeo Echo Golf.
0: I got it, Greg. And did I get your call sign right? Kilo Romeo 4, November King Oscar? November something Oscar. Call sign, please. KE2HJ, bye.
1: Yes, sir. It's Kilo Romeo 4, November, Lima, Oscar.
0: Okay, I got it. It was the Lima that I missed. Kilo Romeo 4, November, Lima, Oscar. Well, thanks for the call. Not much going on. It is, 4:40 in the morning. So you can tell I was a little bored. KE2HJY.
1: Yes, sir. I watched the movie up until a little while ago, and I was like you. I was bored, and I thought I'd see who was out earlier this morning. And here in Hopkinsville, it is 3:40, so we're an hour behind you.
0: Well, that certainly makes sense. I can see that. Very good. Very good.
1: Sir, what kind of weather y'all are having here lately?
0: Well, we have had some of that heat. That's going around, although we did have a bit of rain the last couple of days. It helped the heat go down, but the humidity sure did go up. Just trying to stay indoors, stay out of the heat. I try to stay indoors as much as I can in the air conditioning. I'm sure you can know what that's like. KE2HJY.
1: Yes, sir. We've been battling the heat down here. We've been in the 90s, mid-90s, about the 100. I think the highest we've got is 107, and that was one day last week. And it's been down somewhat here this last few days, and we've had rain, torrential rains, but just enough to keep everything green and looking good.
0: Yeah, I'm not sure. I don't believe we actually broke the 100 mark, but with the heat index and the humidity, we did get the field-like temperature higher than 100. But we've been in the 90s. Today it was in the high 80s, so that's good.
2: And it sounds like it's been like 99 or whatever.
1: Roger.

You heard anyone else on tonight, or for the time being, is it just the two of us? KE2HKY.

0: Yes, sir. You and I are about the only ones I've noticed being on here. I just turned my radio on about 3:30 and threw up my call sign, but never did hear anybody else except for yourself.
1: All right. Is there anyone else out there that wants to contact KR4NLO or KE2HJY? I'll be listening. Let us know if you want to join in.

0: Mike selling Oscar whiskey, mate.
1: Mike 7, Oscar Whiskey Mike. Hello. You're on with Greg, KR4NLO, and Charlie, KE2HJY. He's in Kentucky, and I'm in Rochester, New York.
0: And as you can probably gather by the way I talk, I live in the UK, in Lancashire, almost just outside Accrington, in, I'd say, northwest.
1: Ah, very good. I got the UK part. I missed the area, the town. Can you say it again, please? KE2HJY.
0: Yeah, I live in just in, over in the northwest of England, Lancashire, just outside Accrington. I live in Lancashire, sort of border.
1: Okay, I got it that time. Thank you very much. I'm thinking this is the first time I've spoken with somebody in England. Very nice to meet you. And what time of the day you got there? I think we're 4 or 5 hours different, something like that. And are you getting that hot temperatures that we are all experiencing also?
0: Yeah, Roger on that one. We are getting the heat over where we live. It's just been down south, but it's creeping up now, northwest. We're going to get battered by that storm. And the time here is 9:47 a.m.
1: Yep, okay, all right, that makes it 5 hours difference for me, and I guess it would be 6 hours difference for Greg in Kentucky, KE2HJY.
0: Wow, so I guess you haven't gone to bed then or can't sleep to be up on your radios at that sort of time for you?
1: Yeah, I'll agree with you there. I am retired, so every day is Saturday. So I'm up a lot in the middle of the night. It's just something you get used to. How about you, Greg? KR4NLO. You retired? You still working?
2: Well, now let's just put it this way. I retired in January. After about 30 years, but anyhow, I'm also a new ham. I just got my ticket just the other day, so I'm kind of new at all this, but some of it's old hand, and because I've kind of looked at it over the years, but I'm still a new ham.
1: Yeah, I'm relatively new myself. I got my ticket back in December 2025, and then in January I went up to General. M7OWM, how about you? You've been in ham for a while? You working? You retired? KU2HJY.
0: Roger on that, I'm retired too. Not by by wanting to, you know, I mean, I've been a chicken farmer, you know, with 500,000 chickens to look after, but due to me having MS, I got MS in 2004, and in 2017, I had to sort of hang it up, because I couldn't do it anymore. It was both of us, actually, because also my wife, she's not well, but she's kind of my carer. So, you know, that's the way it goes, unfortunately. I got my ticket back in February, March time of this year, so I'm still relatively new learning all the stuff that goes on, but it's definitely worth playing about with the ham radio stuff.
2: Lancaster, England, sir. Could you give me your call sign one more time, please? Because I'm a little slow.
0: Yeah, no worries. It's Mike, Severn, Oscar, Whiskey, Mike.
2: Thank you, sir. I got it that time. Appreciate it.
0: So, have any of you got into digital side of it then, or are you mainly into HF?
2: Well, as for myself, I've not done any HF yet. I've got a Bofing HT in my hand right now with a 14-inch antenna and just using battery power, so I don't have a HF rig yet, but I'm thinking in the long line to go ahead and get me one within between now and before Christmas.
1: I also, at the present time, do not have HF capabilities. I just have an HT, although I'm connected to the reflector via EchoLink. I can't quite reach any of the repeaters that are connected to the East Coast reflector. But I do intend on getting back into HF. I don't know when that's going to happen. Hopefully within the next couple of months or so. KE2HJ.
0: Roger, I have an HF. It's only old Icom 756, but my trouble is where I live, I can't put aerials outside, so I put one up in the roof with those long wire ones, and it brings a bit in, not much, but from over our side, over here at UK, HF side is pretty quiet. I don't know why, I don't know if it's weather or what, but it's barely usable, so at the minute I'm using a node, and at the minute I'm talking on the little Quangchang radio, which is, I never thought it would be able to do this, but it's doing it quite well, I think, I hope.

0: Lancaster, England. Sir, what is your name?
1: Name is Dave. Delta Alpha

0: I'm sorry, sir. Could you repeat that again? It's a little slower in the phonetic alphabet.
1: Yep, no problem. It is Delta, Alpha, Victor, Echo.
0: All right, Dave, I got you that time. I'm sorry, I'm a little slow and a little hard of hearing a little bit, but I got it that time. Your name is Dave, and well, I appreciate you coming back to me like that.
1: Yeah, no problem. I'm not the fastest either, so you're not on your own. I mean, you know, like I said, I'm 62 now, and I actually retired about 5 years ago, but since I left work, things get pulled up, and over time, things just take what they were, so I totally get, you know, running through a bit slower, not a problem with that.
0: Well, gentlemen, I'm going to have to back out of here a little bit. I've got to go visit the necessary and take care of a little business there. So y'all have a good morning, and I will talk to you again sometime. 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
2: Greg, thank you very much for the contact. I appreciate it very much. Same to you, Dave. Thank you so much. I got you by a couple of years. I'm 68 and enjoying it so far. I will be on the side listening. I'll wait for Dave's left. KE2HJY on the side.
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0: I do apologize, but I missed that. Can you repeat, please?
1: I ask after the man in Kentucky or Tennessee there at the state line. This is Sierra Alpha 7 Alpha in Alter X-ray.

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0: Good morning, sir. Name here is Robert, Oklahoma City.
1: Good morning, Rob. This is Paul, KF4ONH in Gainesville, Florida. How are you this morning?
0: Not too bad. Just getting up, actually. Hadn't really done too much, waiting on some coffee to get done, trying to get, make a little bit of breakfast. Other than that, just kind of seeing what the day will bring, I guess. Probably watch a little bit of TV here for a while and catch up on the news. Did you have a good weekend? How was your fourth?
1: I've been up since about 3:30. I usually get up by that time every morning. There's a group of us that meet on 3828. We all sit around and chat while we have our coffee.

0: N4FEZ. I'm not sure what happened. You cut out. I heard you say you got up at 3:30, and there's a. I think we've talked before.
1: Yeah, I said I get up at about 3:30 every morning. There's a group of us hams that meet them, 38, 28, 75 meters. We all sit around and chat while we have our coffee.
0: Well, that sounds interesting. I can't get on the HF bands yet. I'm still just a technician, but that sounds interesting. I've been thinking about going ahead and getting my general, but it just hasn't happened yet for various reasons. But maybe one of these days, because that sure does sound like something I'd like to do.
1: I hold the advanced ticket, which the FCC no longer offers that class, but the thing I like about my license, I could pretty well go where I want to go, and even if I had the extra, I doubt if I'd even use the extra frequencies anyway, so I mostly stay on 40 meters and 80 meters.
0: Well, that sounds good. That sounds good. Yeah, they've really, consolidated, would be the right word there. I remember I got licensed 20 years ago. There was, about a half a dozen ham classes or license classes. Now there's only three, huh?
1: My day when I got my license, you had to do that Morse code, that CW test there. I didn't have a problem with it. I was probably sending about 20, sending and receiving about 25 words a minute. And I did CW for a while. Then I started doing the digital modes, PSK 31. Now, the digital mode I'm doing now on one of the other radios is an FT8.
0: Yeah, I'm not gonna lie, man. I tried learning CW, and I just couldn't do it. So I ain't gonna lie. I'm kind of glad they did away with it. I tried for a while. I guess some people get it, and some don't. And I sure did have a time with it. So I think my next project or whatever is I really like this DMR. I've been messing around with it, and I get on the different websites, the Brandmeister and the TGIF, and I'm just kind of listening around. I really like that, so I think that's probably going to be my next little adventure, if it will. It's probably definitely going to be my next radio, because me and Baofeng really have some incredible prices on their handhelds, and I got a tri-band not long ago for like $20 on Amazon. I couldn't believe it. I couldn't believe how inexpensive they are, and it works fine. You know, it works great for what I need. So they have a DMR rig that's like $50. So I think that's gonna be my next investment.
1: I have four of those Baofeng radios, and they work very well, and they were really cheap.

0: Yeah, like I said, I mean, I paid $20 for mine, and it's a tri-band. I couldn't believe it. So I jumped on it, you know, before they changed their mind. And down here where I'm at, it works great. You know, it hits the repeaters I need, and I stay downtown in Oklahoma City, and there's three or four repeaters, all different bands within six blocks of my apartment. So I'm very well pleased.
1: Roger. Well, the repeater I'm on right now is on a TV station's tower here in Gainesville, about 20 miles from where I live, and it's up about 650 feet. And I'm only putting out 2 watts of power. My antenna is a 2 meter 440 mag mount stuck up on the roof of my home here. And it works really good.
0: Well, there you go. Can't beat it. Yeah, my thing is I live on the second floor in an apartment building. So I mean, using my little HC, it gets around, like I said, both the repeaters that I use are, they're within half a dozen blocks of my apartment. So, and then they're way up on top of, one's on top of an office building. I guess you call it a skyscraper. And then the other one's on top of an apartment building. I mean, I can look out my window and see the apartment building that has the repeater on top, and then the office building's about, I don't know, 3 or 4 blocks past that. So, but yeah, they're between the two, I've got a 220, a 440, and a 2 meter repeater all right there.
1: MRS radio station set up here too. I got my license for that radio set up a couple months ago. Wasn't no test to take. You just fill out the information and send them, I think it's $35, and it's good for 8 years, I think, or 10 years. And so that's another radio I have to play with.
0: So what's, I mean, I know about GMRS, but I mean, what's the difference with that and ham? I mean, I guess, you know, you don't need a license, but is it, I mean, what's the advantage, do you think? Is it more of a range, or do they not use repeaters, or what's the difference?
1: GMRS uses repeaters, and the thing about the GMRS license, you don't have to take a written exam. You just fill out the form there, send it in to the FCC, and they'll grant you your license. There's really not much to it.
2: Comment?
1: Go ahead, comment.
2: Kilo Romeo 4 Kilo Victor Echo. This is James in Kissimmee, Florida. My understanding to GMRS and ham radio is GMRS is limited to the amount of frequencies and power that it's limited to. They're assigned frequencies. They do have repeaters, though limited, but it's the power and the amount of frequencies. Whereas ham, you have up to 1,500 watts and thousands and thousands of frequencies to choose from.
1: Yeah, I understand all that. Yeah, I've been a ham since 98, but the GMRS radio I bought off of Amazon, it's a 50-watt radio. I have one in here and one in my car, in my wife's car. They work really well.
2: Oh yeah, it's It's really convenient for family. One license per one family, and it's good for in emergency contacts and stuff like that there. But you know, that's if the other part of the family doesn't want to get a hand license, or it's just too complicated, or they don't want to get involved with it. But a GMRS would be greatly benefit if you give them a GMRS radio and just to maintain contact. The problem is, if say your family member's in Pennsylvania and I'm stuck here in Florida, then that wouldn't help me out much. but if most of my family were here in Florida, yeah, GMRS would be the way to go.
1: Well, it's for family, as long as you're in the same household, that's my understanding.
2: I suppose you can interpret it that way. I guess immediate family, I guess. I don't know. I didn't interpret it that way, but I guess you're right.
1: Well, that's what I read when I read the rules and the regulations for it when I applied for the license.
2: Okay. Well, yeah, that's the advantages and disadvantages of each. Each of them have benefits better than the other. That's my comment. Kilo Romeo 4, Kilo Victor Echo. I didn't mean to step on your combo.
1: That's okay. Join any time. I also do the digital modes, FT8, PSK31.
0: All right. Yeah, that was really just my question. Like I said, I've heard of GMRS, obviously. I just didn't really know that much about it, and that kind of clarified it, I guess. So that's cool. N4FDZ for ID.
1: Robert, I'm going to slide on out. It's nice to have met you. Enjoy the QSO, but I have a couple of things I need to go do. So I hope you and yours have a good day. Maybe we'll hook up again some point in time. KF4ONH.
0: Well, I'm sure we'll talk again at some point down the road. So have a good day, and try to stay cool. I don't know what your weather's like. It's going to hit about 102, 103 today here in Oklahoma. And that's not counting the heat index, so I'm going to try to do my running around this morning and get back inside before the heat hits. 7-3 for now, and I'll be clear on your final.
1: Roger, yeah, it gets pretty hot here in Florida also. All right, well, it's been a real pleasure. Maybe we'll hook up again some point in time. I'll say 73, KF4, 7-8.

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0: KR4, November Lima, Oscar. This is KJ5, Papa Golf Delta. Am I coming in okay? Over.
1: Yes, sir, you are. Could you give me your call sign at Finnegan, please?
0: Roger, roger. My name's Aaron. My call sign is Kilo Juliet 5 Papa Golf Delta. KJ5 Papa Golf Delta.
1: I'm sorry, sir. I got misled. Could you try that again, please?
0: Kilo Juliet 5 Papa Golf Delta. KJ5 Papa Golf Delta.
1: Your name is Eric. It's KJ5PGD. Kilo Juliet 5 Papa Golf Delta.
0: Roger, roger, that's right. Your name's Greg. Yes, sir, my name's Aaron. How you doing, Greg?
1: Well, pretty good for a Wednesday morning.
0: Roger, roger. I just got off work. I was working some overtime here at the convenience store. So I figured I'd make a QSO. Right now I'm transmitting to a repeater 27 miles away via handheld ground level. So sounds like I'm getting in there pretty good. Back to you.
1: I'm a new ham. I've only been a ham for less than just a couple of weeks. Just got my ticket the other day. And trying to just do the best I can on this end.
0: Well, welcome to the hobby, man. Welcome to the hobby, Greg. Glad to have you. I got your call sign here, and I'll save it. Are you going to be on the East Coast Reflector very much?
1: Well, I've been kind of working on that ever since this past Sunday. And I've picked up a few names and call signs along the way up until today. And that's about where I've been kind of sitting at, is on this reflector.
0: Okay, okay. Well, yeah, I'm glad to have you in the hobby, man. I think I got my ticket back in March. I got my tech ticket. So I've only been a new ham for a couple months. I at least try to talk on my radio once a day, so I'm glad I can hit this repeater that's 27 miles away. That's really nice. But yeah, it's good to have you, man. So what are you going to do?
1: The repeater I'm calling on is here in town. It's approximately maybe 2 miles from my home. And I'm using a HT, and I'm in my city. I live in Hopkinsville, Kentucky.
0: Okay. I was born in Idaho, and I moved to Kentucky when I was, I think, two. I think it was... I don't know if it's Lexenburg or Lexington. I think it's Lexington. I'm not sure. But I was only two, so I don't remember it much. But that's cool, man. Well, I guess I'm going to get off here, Greg. Thanks for the QSO. I really appreciate it. This is KJ5, Papa Golf Delta, and I'll be here on your final.
1: Eric, what city and state are you in, if you don't mind me asking?
0: Hey, Greg, I apologize. I always forget. I've always forget to give my location. Denver City, Texas is where I'm at. I'm in the Lone Star State. Denver City, Texas. Over.
1: Did you say Denver City, Texas?
0: Roger, roger. Correct. Denver City, Texas. Yes, sir.
1: Okay, I appreciate you getting back to me. This is KR4NLO. You have a good day, sir. Take care. 73.
0: Roger, roger, Greg. 73. KDF5, Papa Golf Delta, clear.
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1: Sierra Alpha 7, Alpha United X-ray can hear you. What was it, KR4 something, FLU or something there?
0: This is Kilo Romeo 4, November, Lima, Oscar. And my name is Greg. It's Golf Romeo Echo Golf.
1: Okay, there, Greg. Here, that is Sierra Alpha 7 Alpha United X-ray located in southeast of Sweden, in the Nordic countries. And my name is Björn. Bravo, Juliet, Oscar, Romeo, November,

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1: Sierra, Sierra, Alpha, Alpha, 7, 7, Alpha, Alpha, United, United, X-ray, X-ray. 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
0: Roger, I believe I got that time.
1: You say it, so you see if you get this right.
0: Sierra Alpha Alpha 7 UX the Union X-ray.
1: No, Sierra Alpha, only one letter. Sierra Alpha 7, Alpha United X-ray. That is only five letters.

0: Well, I don't think I get it that time either. I'm not very good at deer. I got Sierra, Alpha, 7, Union, X-Ray.
1: Sierra Alpha 7. The first three is okay. And after that you have Alpha United X-Ray, a Swedish call sign from the Nordic countries in the world.

0: 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Sierra Alpha 7. 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
1: Thank you, Saldez. Sierra Alpha 7 Alpha United X-ray in Linderud, Sweden. That is in the southeast of Sweden. And we have not so warm, around 70 Fahrenheit, and not sunshine here, and some days that have rain and gray weather here, so I don't like it. Are you in the truck, or are you driving, or what are you doing?
0: I'm in my home, and I'm on an HT called Bofang.
1: Okay, I am also at home here. So, here the time is 12 o'clock in the lunchtime in the day here. So, and after you live in, was it Kentucky? That is 6 hours different from me. And over there, that is 6 a.m., I think.
0: Sir, it's we're in the our time zone is called Central, and it's 5 a.m. or shortly thereafter.
1: Okay, then you have a 7 hours difference. That is the same time as Alabama, and like that, I don't remember. Kentucky have the same time. I know Tennessee have 6 hours, I think. Do you know someone that have the name Curtis? Is that W4BT or something? He live in, I don't remember the city, Johnston City or something in Tennessee there. And normal is on the Alabama link on the TGF network or AMCOM network.

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1: This is KR4NLO, the fellow from Sweden. There is about we're, like I said, we're in central time zone here. And I'm new to the ham radio, so I don't know a lot of folks yet.
2: 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Sierra Alpha, 7 Alpha, not X-ray.
0: Yeah, Victor Alpha, 3 Kilo Yankee, VA3KY.
2: And Sierra Alpha, 7 Alpha, not X-ray. Located in southeast of Sweden and in Canada, or where are you located?
0: In Toronto, in the city of Toronto, with about 3.6 million people. What's the name of the city in Sweden you're located for?
2: My city is Linneryd, Lima, India, November, November, Echo, Romeo, Yankee, Delta, Linneryd, in Sweden. And my name is Björn, Bravo, Juliet, Oscar, Romeo, November.
0: Björn, but, I'm just on the stationary bike here doing my workout, and temperature here is pretty warm this morning. We're about 52 degrees Celsius, and it's just after 6 a.m. in the morning. Name here is Shelley, Sierra Hotel, Echo Lima Lima Yankee, over.
2: We have around the same temperature here. I have around 20 Celsius here in Sweden, and that is not so much sunshine, and the days before was very cold, so, and we have rain and like that, so I wish there'd be some warmer. Last week we have 35 Celsius here, so that was warm. And I wish that be some warmer, and we have very windy weather here also. And what can I say? I am home the most of the day, so. And I don't like it. I get them as 2019, so I am a bit disabled and high brain tiredness there.
0: Yeah, we're expecting some high humidity here today in the city. Temperatures will reach, with the Humidex, probably about 36 degrees Celsius. So, yeah, for Canada, that's pretty darn warm. Back to you, Victor Alpha 3, Kilo Yankee.
2: Sierra Alpha 7 Alpha, not the X-ray. Okay, there. I think the other station there want to join you and talk to you also there. He have the Kilo Romeo 4, I don't remember, November something. I don't remember the call sign. So I going and listening again here. That is too much for me to talk. My voice is bad the more I talk here, so. That is the bad thing with the sickness I have. I don't like it, so. So I've tried more or less better than talk, and that is hard for me. So sitting here watching TV and play with the computer and listening to radio. That is what I do in the days.
0: Yeah, Roger. Now, what's the name of your condition? What's your diagnosis? You're talking to a physician. I'm a physician here in Toronto.
2: My sickness is multiple sclerosis. That is my problem.
0: Yeah, sorry if I hear about your MS. Are you taking medications for it?
2: Yes, I take some for the balance, and the first time I get imantinib, that is some medication for cancer that breaks the first goal, and after that I get Mavenclad 2 years, and after that I don't have so much more than nerve painkillers and this for the small brain. I don't remember the name for it.
0: Yeah, Roger, unfortunately, MS is a progressive disease, but it can be managed with certain medications, and it affects your balance, of course, it causes rigidity, and of course, you need to do some exercises during the day as well to strengthen your body. I take it you do that, is that correct?
2: Yes, I go out and walking a bit, so every day, so a couple of times. I live in a small village, and that is very nice walking, walking places here, and I have the lake, small lake near here, so I can go around it, and the baddest thing that is too much mosquitoes in the evenings, and when that is more cold outside, and if that is too warm, that is bad to go out, and we don't have any shadow there, so, what you call it, and that is the bad thing with it.
0: Roger, unfortunately it's an autoimmune disorder, and that's where the body attacks itself, and it's a progressive disease, as I mentioned previously, but hopefully you'll be around for quite a while, because most people can manage it with certain medications, and certainly with exercise. That's what we recommend. VA3KY.
2: I'm here. And I go at the side here, and be some quiet for my wall so that it's not breaking up all at the time there. So have a nice morning over there and take care with you. This is Sierra Alpha 7 Alpha, not an X-ray, in southeast of Sweden. And I am also on the TGF network the most of the time at 36093 talk group there, so that is the white lightning talk group on the TGF system, so you know it. And I have my own network, and also, and if you're going inside to the webpage, Sierra Alpha 7 Alpha, not the next way, .sc, you see what I'm doing there, so that is what I'm fixing at the side here at the same time. So have a nice day over there and take care. Sierra Alpha 7 Alpha, not the next way.
0: Nice chatting with you, my friend. Enjoy the rest of your day, and the Lord willing, we'll speak to you again. Victor Alpha 3, Kilo Yankee.
2: Bye-bye.
1: 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Austin. My name is Greg, Golf Romeo Echo Golf.

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Again, the phone number is 716-317-9050. 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

0: However, you heard yesterday that I found Bob's last, or his first two call signs finally with some manual labor, but I found it. AI couldn't find it.
1: Yeah, that was great. Found that. You did a great job.
2: I think the net's starting.
0: You're right. Okay, it's all standby. KA4 EPS.

0: Good Wednesday morning. Welcome to net number 1253 of the Morning Brew on the 8th of July. This is N2BH, Bill in Palmyra, New York, and I'll be doing the first hour along with Vicky, K-E-8-V-K-Y. Then we'll turn it over to Al, K-E-8-B-A-C, along with Vicky. Just some quick announcements. Today's Wednesday, open mic night tonight, 8 o'clock. Thursday morning, 10 a.m., 20-meter net, 14.317. 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We'll acknowledge text check-ins, and we'll take some mobiles and be on our way. We have Jose, KJ5MEL, Paul, KG4GOQ, Bob, KA4RAK, Joe, N3SQR, Ed, K4POI, Lou, KA4EPS, Joe, KQ4YYN, Zachary, KI6KQO, Roy, KA8BYU, Joe, KM4WZD, Randall, KA8UFM, Mark, KE2EDS, Jimmy, K9YUZ, Charlie, NA2B, 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
0: All right, we'll hold up there. Acknowledge this list. We have Gil, K4GDS, Jeremy, KJ5NHH, Daryl, KC5CZX, Ken, W5KAL, Tom, W2AFU, was in and out. Thanks for stopping by. Brian, W5GHR. Gary, K4HBT. Halen, N2ZVN. And Robert, NAREJ, was in and out. Thank you for stopping by. Any other mobiles? Call sign twice.
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0: Okay, we got Steve, WASTJ, in the England station. 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
0: Okay, Peter, we got you on the list. We'll get back to you in a minute here. Let's go up to Joe, KQ4YYN. Question of the day is, do you charge your phone overnight?
2: Good morning, Mr. Bill, everybody else. I forgot who was logging. I apologize. Yes, I do charge my phone tonight, except for last night I forgot to charge it. I went to bed a little bit early. Long day yesterday. Back to you, Mr. Bill. Hope you have a great day. KQ4YYN.
0: Well, thank you, Joe. Hope you have a good day as well. And we got Vicky on the log today. Let's see. Gil, K4GDS, one of our team members, part of the Open Mic Night. Good morning.
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0: Yeah, I phone every night consistently. Need to do it. So, and everybody come out and join us tonight. K4GDS back to net.
1: Yeah, very good, Gil. Hope you have a great day. We'll talk to you later. Jeremy, KJ5NHH.
2: Good morning, Bill. Morning, Vicky over there on the log and everybody out there on the net. Yes, the answer to the question is yes. I do charge mine overnight. That's just the routine I always have. So I'll turn it back to the net. Y'all have a blessed day. This is KJ5NHH. Jeremy Conroe.
1: Well, thank you, Jeremy. Hope you have a good day as well. Daryl, KC5CZX.
3: Well, good morning, sir. Don't take me long to get home from work, only about 3 minutes, and I'm here, so short run. But no, generally I don't, every couple of days or so. So back to net, KC5CZX.
1: Very good, Daryl. The car doesn't even get warmed up. Have a great day. Thank you for checking in. Ken, W5KAL.
4: Well, good morning, Nat. Yes, overnight charging. Phones seem to have that pretty well. Anyway, everybody have safe travel. Bless. We'll catch you tomorrow, maybe. W5KAL, back to net.
1: Very good, Ken. Hope you have a great day. Thanks for checking in. Brian, W5GHR.
5: Good morning, Brew Crew. Yes, I charge mine overnight. I don't sit in one place long enough to charge it during the day. So really, the only option is overnight. Back to you, Net Control, W5GHR.
1: And hopefully that battery lasts all day. Have a great day, Brian. Gary, K4HBT.
6: 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Yes, I charge my phone overnight and my watch during the day. It's K4HBT, back to net control.
1: Very good, Gary. Hope you have a great day. Thank you for checking in. Alan, head to ZVN. Good morning.
7: Good morning, Bill. Everyone on the Brew. Yeah, I charge it overnight, and those nights I forget, I can generally get a couple days out of a charge. Hey, everyone, have a wonderful day. And to ZVN, back to net.
1: Well, thank you, Alan. Good to hear you, and hope you have a good day. Steve, WASTJ.
8: Hey, good morning, Bill, Vicky, everybody here on the Morning Brew. Answer for me is yes, because by the time I go to bed overnight, it's pretty depleted most days. And with that, I'll send it back to Net Control. Hope everybody has a safe and blessed day ahead.
1: Well, thank you, Steve. Hope your day goes well and appreciate you checking in with us. Peter, M1DBB.
9: M1DBB from sunny East Yorkshire in Bridlington. And yes, I do charge my phone overnight. Nice to hear all the Brew Crew on today.
1: Yeah, very good, Peter. Hope you enjoy the rest of your day, and thank you for checking in. Let's see, we have Elmer via the text line, who's always mobile. 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
1: Very good, Elmer. Hope you have a great Wednesday. Thanks for checking in. All right, let's go up to Jose, KJ5MEL. Good morning.
11: Good morning. Good morning, Vicky, Al, Bill. Thank you so much for running the net. And yes, I plug in my phone before I go to sleep and charge it overnight. Thank you. God bless you all. Have a great rest of the week. KJ5MEL, Austin, Texas.
1: Well, thank you for joining us every day, Jose, and hope you have a great Wednesday. 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
12: Good morning, Bill, and good morning, Vicky and the Brew Crew. Yes, I do plug in my phones and drop in my radios to the charger every night. Back to the net. This is KG4GOQ in Palm Springs, Florida.
1: Very good, Paul. Hope you have a great day. Thank you for checking in. This is N2BH along with Vicky, KE8VKY on log. Let's go to Bob, RAK.
13: Hi, good morning. Yeah, I charge it overnight. Yeah, for sure. Have a great day, everybody. KA4RAK.
1: Well, thank you, Bob. Hope you have a great day. Appreciate joining us. Joe, N3SQR.

0: Yeah, he might have stepped away. Let's go to Ed, K4POI. Good morning.
1: Morning, Bill, Vicki, and the Brew Crew. Yeah, the batteries just don't last. Although the phone gets as short as the batteries last. So you do have to charge it every night, and quite often I have to put it back on when I'm in the car in the middle of the day because it gets so low. Probably time for a new phone, and it's not that old. It's only about 4 years old. K4POI, back to the net.
0: Very good, Ed. Hope you have a great day, and must be a busy guy. Charge your phone twice a day. Lou, K4EPS.
2: Yeah, good morning, Bill. K4EPS here. Yeah, you know, my phone would never make it through the night if I didn't keep it on charge. But charging your phone at night is actually better for the environment, as they say, and charging in non-peak times. Quite frankly, I can't even leave the phone unplugged anymore. Always charging, bottom line. Hey, Bill, thanks for taking the net, and you have a good rest of the day. KA4EPS.
0: Well, thanks for checking in, Lou, and hope you have a great day. Zachary, KI6KQO.
3: Good morning, Bill, Vicki, and the Brew Crew. It's currently 76 degrees here in Florida Central, and I currently don't have to charge my phone overnight. The phone's newer, so the battery will last. I only do it if I have to. Back to you, KI6KQO.
0: Very good, Zachary. We're starting out at mid-60s. It was open last night. Boys slept pretty good. It seemed nice not to have the air running. Have a great day. Thanks for checking in. Roy, KA8BYU. Good morning.
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0: It depends. I throw it on the charger whenever it gets down to about 10 to 15% of the battery left. So whether that's overnight or the middle of the afternoon, it all depends when it drops that low. Back to you.
1: Oh, very good, Roy. I guess that's the way to do it. Have a great day. 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
2: Hey, good morning, Bill. Good morning, Vicki. Good morning to the crew. Yeah, I plug it in every night right as I go to bed. Do that with both phones, although one of them only needs charge every couple days. I just do it anyway. Hey, everybody, take care. Have a great Wednesday. It's KM4WZD. Back to them.
1: Well, thank you, Joe. Hope you have a good day, and thank you for checking in. Randall, K8UFM.
3: Good morning, Bill. Good morning, Vicki, and good morning to the rest of the brew crew. That would be a no. I keep it charged up throughout the whole day and don't let it charge overnight. Usually it's pretty bad for the battery. But with that said, this is K8UFM, back to net control. Everyone have an outstanding Wednesday.
1: Very good, Randall. Hope you have a good day as well, and thanks for checking in. Mark, one of our team members, part of the Open Mic Night, and one of our loggers, KE2EDS.
4: Well, good morning, Bill. Good morning, Vicki. Good morning, Brew Crew. The answer to the question is yes, I do charge my phone overnight. Have a great day, KE2EDS.
1: Very good, Mark. We'll talk to you a little later. Let's go back up and see if Joe is here, N3SQR.

0: Yeah, I guess he got busy this morning. Let's go to Jimmy, KD9YUZ. Good morning.
1: Good morning, Bill and Al and Vicki and everybody out there listening. Yes, I do charge mine every night without fail. Everybody have a great day. KD9YUZ. Back to you, Bill.
0: Well, thank you, Jimmy. Hope your Wednesday goes well and appreciate you stopping by. Excuse me. Charlie and Bertie, NA2B.
2: Hey, good morning, Bill, and everybody on the net from Bertie and I in Tampa Bay. 82 this morning. Next couple days, we got some of that Saharan dust in, so no rain, and the temperatures will soar. So definitely down in this area, Bill, wouldn't be a good day to do a ride anyway. Response to the question, the answer is yes. I have my battery set to only charge to 85%. It usually makes it last longer. Anyway, thanks for what you do. N2BH, NA2B, back to that.
0: Very good, Charlie. I think I've got mine set to that, too. That's what they recommend, and it lasts me all day. And, yeah, it looks like the Midwest is going to get another one of those heat domes. So it's even going to be worse than the last one we had. Have a great day. Thank you for checking in. Ray, N3DQD.
3: Good morning, Bill, Vicki, the rest of the crew, N3D here. I charge mine when it needs it. I try to avoid charging overnight. Incident once with an iPad where it wasn't on for an extended amount of time, but long enough that in the morning the thing went into a meltdown. So most of the times I charge it during the day, available to it. Back to net. This is N3DQD.
0: Very good, Ray. Yeah, they can overheat and shut themselves down, I guess. Have a great day. Thank you for checking in. Dave, WBA, OD up.

0: WBAOF. Dave, you with us? Nothing heard. Let's see. We'll take a couple more text check-ins, and then we'll take some general check-ins, run it all together. Let's go to Clark, KK7DY.
1: Good morning, Bill, Al, Vicky, and the rest of the Brew Crew. I don't have a cell phone. I'm still on the landline, so there's nothing to charge. Back to net control, KK7DY.
0: Very good, Clark. That would be what, I think we've done that question if you still have a landline. That's pretty neat. Have a great day. Thanks for checking in. Greg, KB3EYR.
2: Good morning, Bill. Good morning, Vicky, Al, everybody on the Brew Crew this morning. This is KB3EYR. And negative to the question, I try and keep after during the day if it needs charged so I don't have to leave it charging overnight. Have a great day. Back to net control.
0: Very good, Greg. Hope you have a great day. Thanks for stopping by. Let's see. We have some more text check-ins. We have Don, P4P, Gary, NAZFH, Jim, NW4Q, and Alan, KD4CHT. Let's take some general check-ins, and we'll mix them all together. 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
0: All right, let's hold up there. We'll acknowledge this list from the top. We have Guy, KJ5GUI, was in and out. Thank you for stopping by. 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Art, K2AAC, was in and out. Thank you for stopping by. Jinzik, VA3KTJ. Tim, VE3TGN. Norm, NY1US. Tony, W2KJV. And Don, VE3DER. Let's go to Rob in the bubble, KC7FBN. Question of the day is, do you charge your phone overnight?
1: Well, good morning, Net Control and everyone on the frequency approved guru. Yeah, work overnight, hi. But I try to keep it charged. 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I have a document that's available via text or email about this weather issue we're having in terms of safety stuff. 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
1: Good morning, Brew Crew. This is Eric, Brooklyn, New York, WB2EHG. And you better believe I do charge my cell phone. It is on the charger right now. And I got one of them fancy ones that do just fine being plugged in all the time. This is WB2EHG, Eric from Brooklyn, New York City. Back to the net.
0: Very good, Eric. Hope you have a great day. Checking in. 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
2: Morning, Bill, Vicky, Al, rest of the Brew Crew, everybody else on the net. Yes, I charged my phone overnight. Everybody have a great Wednesday and a great rest of the week. N0CKV back to net.
0: Oh, thank you, Mark. Hope your day goes well and appreciate you stopping by. Charles, KD2YUI, good morning.
3: Hey, good morning, Bill, Vicky, everybody else listening in on the Brew. And yes, I do charge my phone overnight, as long as I remember to plug it in. Woken up before and realized, I don't have much more time left on it. 73 all back to net control, KD2YUI.
0: Oh, I've done that. Man, you plug it in and you get up in the morning and the battery's almost dead. You just didn't plug it in far enough. And have a great day, Charles. Thanks for checking in. Chuck, W3CVE.
4: Good morning, Bill, Vicky, everybody on the Brew there. Yeah, that would be a yes there every night. Have a great day. W3CVE.
0: Very good, Chuck. Hope you have a great Wednesday. Duck, KK4DUK.
5: This is KK4DUK, Duck out of sunny Lake City, Florida. Yet another excellent question, and yes, I do charge my phone and tablet religiously. I'm 73, everyone, KK4DUK, and quack, quack.
0: Very good, Doug. Hope you have a great day. Always appreciate you stopping by. Bill, KI4EGQ.
6: Well, good morning, Bill and Vicky and all the Brew Crew out there. KI4EGQ, 73 degrees in Woodstock, Pleasant for now. I charge the phone every night, and you know, one thing I found interesting in my TV show, you know, they'll usually show a character picking up the phone in the middle of the night, and guess what? It's not being charged. Only once in a while you'll see someone with a phone or laptop plugged in. But anyway, everybody have a great day. KI4EGQ.
0: Very good, Bill. Hope you have a great day, and thanks for checking in with us. 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
7: Good morning, Bill, Vicky, Al, and the rest of the Brew Crew. This is X9BBY. Yes, I do. I do, and it usually lasts about 24 hours. This is KX9BBY, back to net.
0: Very good, Josh. Hope you have a great day, and thanks for checking out with us. Charles, KR4AEG. Charles, if that was you, we didn't get anything. If you want to try it again.
8: Good morning.

0: Oh, yeah, that time, Charles. You're still kind of broken up. Must be a bad signal there, but thank you for checking in. Hope you have a great Wednesday. 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
1: Hey, good morning to you, and good morning to Vicky and everybody, and Dick, and appreciate everybody with the morning brew. I'm going to answer, and my answer is going to be yes to the question. I do put my phone on charge every night. At least when I get up in the morning, I come in and listen to the East Coast Reflector pretty early in the morning a lot of times, and I get people out of quite a few distant countries, which I enjoy doing. Thank you very much for running this morning, and everyone in the entire planet. Have a blessed day. Thank you very much. KJ4ZFM.
0: Oh, thank you, Robert. Hope you have a great day. Always appreciate you checking in with us. This is N2BH, along with Vicky, KE8BY on log. Question of the day is, do you charge your phone overnight? Let's go to Rod, WD8KOB.

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1: That's a great day. WD8KLB.
0: We only caught the tail end of that, Rod. If you could give us your answer again.
1: That's why they charge every night.
0: Very good. Hope you have a great day, Rod. Thank you for checking in. Richard, N4RSM.
2: And yes, I did charge my phone overnight. Back to you.
0: Very good, Richard. Thank you for stopping by. Herbert, KC3UUK.
3: Yes, this is KC3UUK, Herb in West Midland. That would be a negative. I used to, but now I'm retired, so I just do it as needed. I don't do it overnight anymore. With that being said, everybody have a blessed day, a safe day out there. KC3UUK, back to the net, 73s.
0: Well, thank you, Herbert. Hope you have a good day as well. Anthony, W2AJV.
4: Good morning, Bill, Scott, Al, and everybody on the net. And I charge my phone as needed. And let's say quick get well wishes to Bill. Back to net control, W2AJV73.
0: Very good, Anthony. I hope you have a great day. Thank you for joining us. David, KF8GTW.
5: Good morning, everybody on the Brew Crew. I do charge my phone every night. The few times I have forgotten to, I have regretted it. So, yeah, I charge it every night. This is KF8. GTW from Toledo, Ohio. Back to the net.
0: Very good, David. Hope you have a great Wednesday. 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
6: Good morning, everybody on the Brew Crew this morning. I thought I might have missed you. Put me down for yes. I charge my cell phone every night.
0: Very good, Don. And some days this text line gets a little crazy. We got, looks like, 39 text check-ins already today. And takes a little bit to get through the list. But hope you have a great day, and thanks for sticking around. Gary, N8ZFH.
7: Good morning, Bill, Vicki, and the crew. And, yeah, definitely at night, wireless, so that I don't damage the connector. And if it's above 80%, I'll skip a day. Please check me in and out. N8ZFH, back to net.
0: Very good, Gary. Hope you have a great Wednesday. Jim, NW4Q.
8: Good morning, Bill. I do charge you. Good night. Have a nice day.
0: Well, thank you, Jim. Hope you have a good day as well. Thanks for joining us. Alan, KD4CHT.
9: Good morning, everybody on the Brew Crew. Answer to the question is, I charge mine every night. If I'm sitting on the nightstand anyway, so I might as well charge it while it's sitting there and I'm asleep. Back to net, K4CHT.
0: Very good, Alan. Hope you have a great day. Thanks for checking in. 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
10: Well, good morning, Bill, Vicky, and the Morning Brew Crew. This is KJ in Charlotte at 76, looking for a high dev 95 here. And yes, I do charge every night, normally on my wireless charger to the cord. KQ4UXA back to net.
0: Very good, KJ. Hope you have a great day. Bill, W8WHK, good morning.
11: Well, good morning from Southwest Florida. 75 degrees, and it's clear. And yes, I charge it every night. But if I wake up in the middle of the night, and I always do, and I see it's already at 100%, I just take it off the charger. And I don't know why. I remember batteries, they used to say, don't let them go to 100% charge. But I don't know. I had this phone for a while, and it's still working great. Alrighty, 73s everybody, this is W8WHK, I'm back net control.
0: Very good, Bill. Yeah, they tell you different things, you don't know which one to believe, and it still works, that's all that counts. Have a great day. Jinzik, VA3KTJ.
12: 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Vicky and everyone on the net. I don't do to charge my phone overnight. I charge my phone whenever I need it. Everybody have a great day. This is V3KTJ, back to net control.
0: Well, thank you, Jenzik. Hope your day goes well and appreciate you checking in. Tim, VE3TGN, good morning.
13: Control there, Vicky. I charge when needed, and that, you know, I see if it's going down, I charge it, but I don't do it overnight. My answer is I do it as needed there. Back to neck under control, EE3TGN, Windsor, Ontario, and have a good day. Thanks.
0: Great, sunny day, 73. Oh, thank you, Tim. Hope you have a good day as well, and always good to hear you. Let's see, this N2BH, along with Vicky, KE8PKY, and the question of the day is, do you charge your phone overnight? Let's go to Norm, NY1US. Good morning.
14: Hey, good morning, Bill and Vicky and everybody on the crew today. And yes, I do charge my phone at night. So just the habit we get into. So everybody have a great day and back to NY1US.
0: Very good, Norm. Hope you have a good day as well and good to hear you. Tony, one of our team members, W2KJV. Good morning.
15: Well, good morning, Bill. You're sounding great as usual. Yes, I do. I charge overnight pretty much every night, except when I forget. Hope everyone has a great day. Back to you, Bill, W2KJB.
0: Well, thank you, Tony. I hope you have a good day as well, and appreciate you checking in with us. And VE3DER.

0: VE3DER. Don, you with us? Hi, Mike Benson and Al. Let's see, we have some more text check-ins. We have Bill, VA3YBS, Bob, KQ8U, Randy, W2RBC, Anna, KD3AJN, and Gary, KQ4STK. 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
3: 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We had something like XOK. Could you give us your call sign?
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0: 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In and out.
1: All right, let's hold up there. We'll acknowledge Mike, W7OMH, was in and out. Thanks for stopping by. Bill, KFI-PMI, Joel, K9TBD, and Chris, KB8PLV, was in and out. Thank you for stopping by. Well, let's take our mobiles real quick here. Leo, K4ITA, the question of the day is, do you charge your phone overnight?
2: Good morning. Good morning, Bill. Good morning, Vicky. Good morning from the beautiful Fort Lauderdale. 87 degrees already, sun and clouds, some thunderstorm around. And no, usually not. Again, I do not charge it overnight, only working during the day. Everybody a great day. K4ITA.
1: Very good, Leo. Thank you. Hope you have a good day as well. I appreciate checking in. Craig, K4MMX, good morning.
3: Good morning, everybody. The answer is yes. I set it on the nightstand next to my bed, and I usually put a 1 gallon plastic gas container on top.
1: Very good, Craig. Hope you have a great Wednesday. Thanks for checking in. Vern, VA3CRF, good morning.
4: Good morning, Bill and Vicki and everybody on the net. Thanks for picking me up. Yeah, it looks like a nice day up here, 68 degrees. Going to get up close to 90, so that's pretty good. In terms of the question of the day, Bill, I do not charge it overnight. I'll usually charge it for a little while before going to bed, but I don't like to leave it charging just because it's too distracting. So I do not charge it overnight. Hope everyone has a good day. VA3CRF.
1: Very good, Vern. Hope you have a great day yourself, and thanks for joining us. Wayne, KC2NJV.
5: 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The answer is yes, I charge it every night. Have a great day.
1: Well, thank you, Wayne. Hope you have a good day yourself and appreciate you stopping by. Bill, VA3YBS, good morning.
6: Good morning, Bill and Vicki and everybody on the net this morning. Yes, I charge my phone every night. I have one of those wireless chargers, and I just set it on that. And I usually do that right before I go to bed, and it's all charged up in the morning. It's looking like a beautiful day here today. We're headed for a high of 84. Looks like a gorgeous day. You got to get outside and do something. This is VA3YBS. Back to you, Bill.
1: Yeah, very good, Bill. Yeah, it looks like it's going to be a great day, and got the roofers here putting on a new roof, and so it's going to get noisy here shortly. Hope you have a great day. Bob, KQAU.
7: 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I charge it as needed. Sometimes every day, sometimes I skip a day. It depends on how much I use it. Have a great day. KQAU, back to net.
1: Very good, Bob. That reminds me of one of my nephews posted things that if your phone

0: 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I said that explains why mine lasts three. Randy, one of our team members, W2RBC. Good morning.
1: 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Back to net control, 73 to all, W2RBC.
0: Very good, Randy. Hope you have a good day, and we'll probably catch you this afternoon. 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
2: Good morning, Bill, Vicki, and everyone there this morning. Well, I charge mine whenever it needs it. It could be day or night. Everyone have a great day. KD3AJN.
0: Very good, Anna. Hope you have a good day as well, and appreciate you checking in. This N2BH, along with Vicki, KE8VKY. 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
3: Good morning, all. 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
0: Very good, Gary. Hope you have a great day. 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
0: You're breaking up a little bit, but we got your answer, and I hope you have a great day, Larry. 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

0: NY4NC, Stephen, you us? Let's go to Henry, KC2KHT.
1: Good morning, this is Henry, KC2KHT, East Islip, Long Island, in New York. And yes, I charge it every night. I have to. And my phone is over a week old, so it's starting to go bad, I guess. And so I got to charge it as needed also. So every night and during the day at some point. Back to the net, KC2KHT, out.
0: Very good, Henry. Hope you have a great day. Thanks for checking in. Jacob, KG5UFR.
2: Well, good morning. KG5UFR, Jacob here in Farley Branch. And almost on cue, the phone dinged with a text message almost asking to be charged. And I do charge it when I go to sleep, unless it's been sitting at my desk all night and fully charged and then drain a little bit so it's not always charged and develops memory. But I this morning I'm coming home, it's pretty low, so I'll plug it in and go to bed. Anyway, that's about it here. Back to Net Control, KG5UFR.
0: 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Hope you have a great day, and thanks for checking in. 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
3: Good morning, Bill, Vicky, everybody in the brew crew. I'm going to be a yes on this one today. Thanks for the check-in. Have a great day. 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
0: Well, thank you for joining us, Frank, and hope you have a great day. 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
4: Good morning, Bill, Vicky, Al, everybody. I charge my phone at night once in a while. If it's below 40%, I'll plug it in overnight. But otherwise, nah, I'll charge it during the day.

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1: 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Hope you have a great day yourself, and we'll talk to you later. 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
2: Good morning, Bill, Vicki, everyone on the brew. This is KEA-SMN. No, I don't charge it overnight. I usually charge it while I'm driving or during the day as needed. KEA-SMN, back to net.
1: Oh, very good, Jeff. Thanks for checking in. Hope you have a great Wednesday. Pat, K9XOK.
3: Good morning, Bill, Vicki, everyone on the net, and yes, I charge my phone as needed, so that's it. Hope everyone has a really good day. Thank you.
1: Well, thank you for checking in, Pat, and hope you have a good day as well. Bill, KI5BMI, good morning.
4: Good morning, Bill, everybody on the brew. No, I do not charge my phone at night. Hope everybody has a great day. KI5PMI, back to next.
1: Well, thank you, Bill. Hope you have a good day as well. Joel, K9TBD.
5: Morning, Bill, Vicki, and the rest of the crew. I charge mine overnight, but it's not at my nightstand. It's downstairs and so I don't hear it at night. That's it. Back to net, K9TBD.
1: That's the way to do it, Joel. Hope you have a great day. Thanks for checking in. Probably last for me today, we have Chuck, W2EM. Good morning.
6: Rest of the group. Yes, I charge overnight, throw it on the inductive stand, and it's all charged up in the morning. Back to net, W2EM. Have a good, great day there.
1: Well, thanks, Chuck. Hope you have a good day as well. Always good to hear you. And that'll do it for me today. This N2BH, we're at the bottom of the list. Appreciate everybody checking in. Hope everybody has a great day. We'll take some general check-ins and turn it over to Ale. Hopefully there's some people left out there for him. N2BH. Come with your call signs twice.
7: 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WA3AEP. 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

0: Well, good morning, everybody. This is Al, KABAC. Looks like they're going to come onesies and twosies at a time this morning. We have W3WBB Eddie in Peru, New York. He was in and out. Thanks for checking in this morning. Have yourself a great day. We've got Charles, W2CJM in Selden, New York. He's mobile. WA3AEP Andy in Butler, Pennsylvania. Anybody else anywhere want to get in on the Morning Brew? Come with your call signs twice and slowly.
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0: Well, we've got a few more in and out stations. K2DSP, Billy in Avon, New York. K7VWP, Mike in South Ogden, Utah. We also had W0SVH, Sean in Anderson, Texas, checking in there. And somebody was doubling up. We missed one other one. If you come back with your call sign, we'll get you in the log sheet.
1: Kilo Niner Tango Julia Sierra, in and out.
0: We'll add K9TJS Thomas in Margate, Florida. He's in and out. There's another station coming in there trying to get in. Man, you're really hot on the microphone. If you could back off the mic a little bit, get your call sign 12 and slowly, we'll try to get you in.

0: Well, here, nothing. Let's go up to the top of this list. Question of the day, guys. Do you charge your cell phone overnight? Mine is all dependent on how little battery is left when I get home. Most of the time, I don't have to. Let's go up to WA3AEP. Good morning, Andy.
1: Yes, good morning. This is WA3AEP. And I'm not in Butler, PA right at the moment. I'm at my camp in Shenley, near Freeport, Pennsylvania. And this is my first time check-in. I've erected a UHF antenna with a little bit of power behind it here at camp just to get into this repeater that's in Ford City, Pennsylvania. So I hope you're copying me okay. And yeah, I charge my phone overnight. It's usually pretty close to being dead by the time my day's done. So I hope you're copying everything here okay. WA3AEP, back to net control.
0: Well, Andy, if you're remote and you're trying to hit a repeater far away, you're doing a heck of a good job. A little bit of white noise in the background, but you are 100% into the repeater, and we hear you just fine. Have a fun time camping. Enjoy yourself. And check in more often, man. Let's go to W2CJM, Charles, in Selden, New York. Good morning, Charles.
2: Morning, Al, everybody on the crew. And the answer is yes, I do charge my phone at night. 99% of the time, because by the time the nighttime comes, it's almost dead. Thanks for doing the net. Have a great day.
0: All right. Thank you, Charles. Have a great day. Next up, we got Sean in Anderson, Texas, W0SVH. Good morning, Sean.
3: Good morning. This is W0SBH Sean over here in Anderson, Texas. And I put my phone on charge every night because, like others say, it's pretty well dead by the end of the day. Do that control.
0: All right. Got you down as a yes. Have yourself a great day, sir. I see we have KY4NB Scott in Memphis, Tennessee, and WB1DXN Daryl in Concord, New Hampshire, checking in via text. 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

Charlie 2, Uniform Victor Kilo, Charlie 2, Uniform

All right. We got KC2, UVQ, Phil and Valley Stream checking in. KF2WB, Warren in Ilion, New York, checking in. And KG4WBB, Steve in Martinez, Georgia, I think it is. All right. Well, let's run our small, humble, but effective list. Question of the day, guys. Do you charge your phone overnight? WB1DXN, good morning, Daryl.

0: they're keyed up just fine, but we had absolutely no audio. May want to check that out and figure out what's going on and give us a recheck in a little bit. How about KY4NB Scott over in Memphis? Scott?
1: Well, good morning, everybody on the Brew Crew. KY4NB here from Linda Elvis and Barbecues, where, no, it's not routine to charge it at night, just when it needs charging, and that is now. And I'm in the car, and I don't have a charger. Yikes. So maybe I should charge it at night. And last thought for the day, my Casio watch battery lasts 10 years, tells time 24 hours a day, 7 days a week, even on holidays. Why do I have to charge my phone every day? KY4NB, back to net.
0: All right, thank you, Scott. Well, the answer to your question is it takes a lot of battery power to track you all over the place. I'm kidding, not really. Have a great day, man. How about KG4WBB, Steve in Georgia? Good morning.
2: Everybody here on the net, this is KG4WBB. I do charge my phone regularly because I kind of had it. Hope the audio was fine. Anyway, back to net.
0: And that audio is still quite hot. You may want to adjust that down a bit, but we understood you 100%. Have yourself a great day, Steve. Enjoy. How about KF2WV Warren in Illion, New York? Good morning.
3: Good morning, everybody. This is KF2WV, and it is a beautiful morning here in Illion. Well, I'm just south of Illion in a little burg called Cedarville. And right now we're only in the low 60s, but we are expecting to get to 85 today. And down in the Mohawk Valley, they're going to get close to 90. So it's supposed to be a beautiful day. Anyhow, the answer to your question is I don't charge at night. I charge when the phone needs charging because I don't trust the lithium-ion batteries. And I've seen so many instances of them exploding out and stuff like that. So, and I have a high-speed charger, and I don't let it get totally dead. So that's how it works for me. So anyhow, everybody have a great day. This is KF2WV. 7-3, everybody.
0: All righty, Warren. Have yourself a great day, sir. How about KC2UVQ, Phil and Valley Stream? Good morning.
4: Good morning, all. Nope, I don't charge overnight. My battery lasts a couple of days and gets charged in between car rides. I got to plug it in to get the maps up on the car screen. KC2UVQ.
0: All right, thank you, Phil. Have yourself a good day. I see Daryl's back with us, WB1DXN. Good morning, Daryl.
5: Morning to the East Coast Reflector. I think it's what we got, Vicky and Al this morning. And I'm coming in on the text train and from the Granite State. So, yeah, I got my blue thing bouncing around, so I guess I'm into this better. I do charge mine overnight, but it's only about 3 hours or something like that. I have it on a Wi-Fi outlet, so it doesn't charge for all night. Also, I had read something, too, that if you do a high volume or a high-speed charging, it kind of deteriorates those batteries quicker than if you do a slower charge. So overnight, try to do a slower charge and not a high-speed charge, according to just something I read. I think that was, does something to materials. Over to back to net control. Everybody have a safe day, WB1DXN.
0: All right. Thank you, Daryl. Yep, you came in loud and clear that time. Have yourself a great day. I see we have 888WI Bernie in Portsmouth, Ohio, coming in. Let's add on to this list. Anybody anywhere got it? Want to get in with this round? Company call signs twice and slowly.
6: November 3, Delta Charlie. That's November 3, Mike, Delta Charlie.
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0: All righty. Well, we got a few people checking in. First of all, acknowledging our in and out station, KOMMK, Jeff in Apopka. Morning, Jeff. Thanks for checking in. From the bottom up, we got Kenneth in the Villages checking in via text, AB4KT. We got K8SPY, Scottchester, New York. NW3U, David in Garner, North Carolina. N3MDC, Michael in Winston-Salem, North Carolina. And we already got Bernie in Portsmouth, Ohio, which we're going to go to right now. AA8WI, question of the day. Do you charge your phone? Hey, good morning.
1: Good morning to the crew. Hope everybody's having a great morning so far. I typically charge mine overnight, and then as needed. Sometimes I don't charge it overnight, but usually I do. So I just wish everyone 7-3 and turn it back to you, AA8WI.
0: All right, thank you, Bernie. Have a great day, sir. Next up, Michael, Winston-Salem, North Carolina, N3MDC. Good morning, Michael.
2: Good morning, Allie on Boohoo. Al, I just turned my phone, turned on my phone. The guy walking away, you have to repeat the question for me. I didn't hear what the question was.
0: Oh, that's fine, Michael. Question of the day is, do you charge your cell phone overnight?
2: Yes, I do. I charge it a lot because I use my phone a lot to talk here on my Echo Link, check into Hamnet, and to call my friends and my family. So I charge it more than I don't just charge overnight. I charge it a lot. So that's my answer to the question there, Al. Back to you, N3MDC.
0: All right. Thank you, Michael. Enjoy the walk with the doggo. I can hear that traffic in the background. Have a great day, sir. How about NW3U, David in Garner, North Carolina? Good morning, David.

0: Good morning to you and everybody out there in the morning, Brenda, through you here. Hope this finds everyone well. As for the day, I do charge my phone overnight on a contact charger, and but the battery on my phone is getting kind of weak, and so it usually needs a juicing up during the day also, but to definitely do it overnight. Thanks for having me in here this morning. Everybody have a good day. We'll see if we can be here tomorrow. 73 NW3U.
1: All right. Thank you, David. Have a great day. Next up, K8SPY, Scott in Rochester, New York. Good morning, Scott.
2: Good morning, Al. Good morning, everybody on the crew. Yes, I charge it every night. If I don't, sometime during the day, it will be dead. So hopefully, if I remember, I charge it every night. 73s, everybody have a great day. K8SPY, back to net.
1: All right, thanks, Scott. Have a great day. Next up, AB4KT, Kenneth in the Villages, Florida. Good morning, Kenneth.
3: The Villages, Florida. This is AB4KT. Yes, I charge my phone every night, although I could probably go for a week without charging it. I don't use it very much, but I do charge it every night. Everybody have a great day. 73.
1: All righty, thank you, Kenneth. You have a great day yourself. This is Al, KBAC, along with Vicky, KABKY. Log in for me, keep me out of trouble. We got a couple more text check-ins. We got KO4QMM, one of our team members here, Roger, in Umatilla, Florida. We also have WQ9V, Ken, in Brownsville, Texas. 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

0: already. I think people are starting to wake up. Let's see. Acknowledging our in-and-out stations, we had W9SAM Sam in Union, Ohio, and K1MCOJ in Orlando, Florida. Guys, thanks for sticking your head in and saying good morning to us. Have a great day. From the bottom up, we have KJ5AXC Lewis in Houston, Texas. He's on the road. AK6CF Ed in Hallandale, Florida. We've got KA5GSS Shane in League City, Texas. He's mobile as well, along with KJ5PGD Aaron in Denver City, Texas. We'll get all you guys in just a minute. We got KM4CTB Donnie in Jacksonville Beach, Florida. KC3FGD Ray in Elizabethtown, Pennsylvania. N8HLN Mike in Grosse Pointe, Michigan. K5YNU Florin in Conroe, Texas. He's usually mobile too. KO4QMM Roger, we got him, and WQ9B Ken, I know he's home as well. So, question of the day, guys, do you charge your phone overnight? Let's go to Ken in Brownsville, he's mobile, WQ9B, good morning.
1: Good morning to you and all those in the brew crew. Where I woke up this morning, it's all 81 degrees at about 7 a.m. Anyway, yes, I charge my phone overnight, but occasionally during the morning like I am doing now. Back to Nat, Q90.
0: All righty, thank you, Ken. Gotcha. Let's jump down to KJ5PGD Aaron in Denver City, Texas. Good morning, Aaron.
2: Good morning, y'all. Hope you have a great day. Yes, I do charge my phone at night. I charge it pretty much every time I'm using it, which probably isn't good, but oh well. 7-3, y'all have a good day. KJ5, Papa Golf Delta.
0: All right, we got you down for yes. Have a great day. How about Shane in League City, Texas, KA5GSS? Good morning.
3: Hi, this is KA5GSS. Hey, y'all, thanks for running the net. Y'all doing a great job. Y'all put me down for a yes. I put it on the charger every night and let it stay till in the morning. I don't sleep for about 4 or 5 hours, so it's not like it's a long charge. Everybody have a good one. KA5GSS, back to me.
0: All right, thanks, Shane. Have a great day. Next up, we got KJ5AXC Lewis in Houston, Texas. Hello, Lewis.
4: 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Yes, I charge it at night. KJ5AXC back to net 73.
0: All right, have a great day, Lewis. Gosh darn, I almost forgot. Florin in Conroe, Texas. K5YNU. Good morning, Florin.
5: Good morning, y'all. Thank you, everyone on the Morning Brew Crew. Yes, indeed. Can function without it, especially when you work like 80% off of it. Back to net control, everyone. Have a blessed day. K5YNU. Mobile.
0: All righty, Florin, have a wonderful day. All right, I think we got all of our mobiles in here. Let's go to Roger in Umatilla, KO4QMM. Good morning, Roger.
6: Well, good morning to you, Al, Vicky, Brew Crew. You can put me down for a no. I actually shut my phone off and leave it in another room. So do not get disturbed. Sleep well. Looks like a good afternoon here. Probably going to get out there early, pull some weeds, and maybe go for a bike ride, and then all knobs to the right, play some radio. Back to you, Al. KO4QMM, right clear.
0: All right. Thank you, Roger. Yeah, I think after I get done here today, I better get out on the mower for a little bit and get things under control out there. Let's jump down to Mike in Grosse Pointe, Michigan, N8HLN. Good morning, Mike.
7: Good morning, sir, everyone. Great day here. Blue skies, 71 degrees. Answer to the question is no, I do not. I usually check power level before I go to bed. If it's less than 40, yes, but if it's over 40, no, which generally works out to every other day. So everyone have a great day, and HLN.
0: All right, thank you, Mike. Enjoy it. Yeah, that's a beauty out there.

0: Good morning, Al, Vicki, and everybody on the net. KM4CTB, Donnie in Jacksonville Beach. Funny you should mention, I'm sitting here waiting on the phone to charge again, even though it was on the charger overnight. Got to watch those things. Get up this morning, expect it to be fully charged, and it's showing 15%. The chargers can be finicky. But, yes, generally, I charge it overnight. Thanks for doing the net. Have a great day, Al. KM4CTB, back to net.
1: All right, thank you, Donnie. Have a great day. How about AK6CF, Ed in Hallandale, Florida? Good morning.
2: Yes, I do have a charge every night and throughout AK6CF for the Met.
1: All right, thank you, Ed. Have a great day. Got some more text check-ins rolling in. We got W2AJR Andy over in Cheektowaga, New York. KC2JBQ Frank in Lancaster, New York. And BE3S10 in Windsor, Ontario, Canada. 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

0: Romeo 4, Mike Hotel Yankee. 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In and out.
1: 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In and out. And good morning to everybody on the crew.

0: has a number of in and out stations here. KB2RZY Lee, Bethlehem, Pennsylvania. KR4MHY Alexander in Raleigh, North Carolina. K5LLE Leslie in Houston, Texas. She's mobile in today, along with KR4FLZ Brandon in Winter Springs, Florida. Guys, everybody, thanks for sticking your head in and saying good morning. I hope you have a wonderful day. From the bottom up, looks like we got KF8DJQ Kevin in Bowling Green, Ohio, checking in via text, along with KB1KPM Art, West Haven, Connecticut, KC1WXP Chris, Manchester, New Hampshire, and we got the rest of them here. Let's jump up to Tim in Windsor, Ontario, Canada, across the mud puddle from me here, VE3TCS, question of the day, do you charge your phone overnight? Hello, Tim.
1: This is VE3TCS Mobile, as you predicted. Beautiful day here in Windsor. I try to not leave it on over all night. I try to keep it charged up. And if I tether to my laptop or something like that, I got to charge it in the middle of the day. So we try to avoid charging overnight. Back to that. Thank you.
0: All right, thank you, Tim. Have yourself a good day. How about KC2JPQ, Frank in Lancaster? Good morning, Frank.
2: Good morning, Al and Vicki and everybody on the brew. I throw it on the induction charger overnight and never had a problem, I guess. I don't try to run the battery down, to low percentage. So other than that, not much going on. Looks like gonna

0: nice day. So everybody have a great day. 7-3s, and I'll send it back to the net. KC2, JPQ.
1: All right. Thank you, Frank. Have a wonderful day. Let's go to Andy in Cheektowaga, W2AJR. Hello, Andy.
2: Good morning, Al. Everyone got a brew crew? Yeah, we definitely charge overnight. Everybody have a great day, W2AJR.
1: All right, thank you, Andy. Have a wonderful day, sir. KC1WXP, Chris in Manchester, New Hampshire, you're up next. Good morning.
3: Well, good morning, Al, and to all on the net, KC1WXP, as well as, of course, everybody on the Brew Crew, blogging, etc. Let's see. Oh, I do charge my phone at night. Sometimes I'll bring it to bed, other times I don't know. But these days, I do bring it to bed, because just in case I ever get called by somebody and I happen to oversleep a bit. Anyway, not too much happening here. Very nice day today. 7-3 to all. Have a great day. KC1WXP.
1: All righty. Thank you, Chris. Have a great day, sir. Next up, we got KB1KPM, Art in West Haven, Connecticut. Good morning, Art.
4: Yeah, I usually charge my phone overnight. Matter of fact, I got up and I went to the kitchen and looked at my phone and I forgot to charge it up. It's down 33%. So, after this, I have to go in the kitchen and plug it in and charge it up. KB1KPM, back to you. Net control.
1: All right. Thank you, Art. Have a great day. Last on this list, we got KF8, DJQ, Kevin in Bowling Green, Ohio. Good morning, Kevin.
5: Good morning, Al. Good morning, Mickey, everybody on the net. No, I do not charge my phone overnight, but my chewing gum does lose its flavor on the bedpost overnight. KF8.
1: A lot of people have no idea what you just referred to, but I sure do. That was a funny song. This is Al, K8BAC, along with Vicky, K8BKY. For me, keep me out of trouble. That's the bottom of it. Anybody, anywhere, come with your call signs twice and slowly.
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All righty, we'll hold it up right there. We had one station we weren't quite sure of. It sounded like possibly KF4ITG. If that's close to your call sign, come back and confirm that if you would. 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
1: Well, you know, one number off, you don't think it'd make that big of a difference, huh? All righty. From the bottom up, we have WZ3L Victor in Orlando, Florida, was in and out. KF5ITG Clinton in shallow water, Texas, was in and out. We had KR4HBQ Neil in Durham, North Carolina, was in and out. Guys, thanks for checking in this morning. Have yourselves a great day. We also have N8MJN Marson in Sterling Heights, Michigan. He's mobile. Be with you in a minute. KF8GON Sherry in Detroit, Michigan. We got KE6CGR Mike in Costa Mesa, California. WD8PIC Bob in Sylvania, Ohio. We got NY4NC in Wake Forest, North Carolina. We got WW0N Kenny in Germantown and KF8DJQ Kevin in Bowling. Oh, Kevin, we already got Kevin. So let's get Marson. He's mobile. Question of the day: do you charge your cell phone overnight? N8MJN. Good morning, Marson.
2: Good morning, Al. Good morning, Vicky. Everybody on the Morning Brew. This is N8MJN in the mobile. Yes, I do. I typically charge it overnight. Just gets a good start to the day when everything's fully charged. That said, I'll send it back to the control. Everybody have a great day. 73, N8MJN.
1: All right. Thank you, sir. Have yourself a great day out there. To the top of the list, we got WW0N. Kenny, good morning.
3: Well, good morning, Al and Vicky. No, I don't charge it overnight. I have it on the charger right now. I start my day off on the charger, so I'm good to go, usually. Anyway, have a wonderful day. This is WW0N back tonight.
1: All right. Thank you, Kenny. Have a great day. Next up, Steven in Wake Forest, NY4NC. Good morning.
4: Good morning. Had a net come up in the meantime while I was waiting earlier. Answer is yes. I've added enough apps onto this phone, and it's not the newest one, so the battery is probably showing its age. So if I don't charge it, I would not have enough power for 2 days. The other time I charged, just when I have it in the holder in the car when I'm going down the road and running the Torque app, which I use to monitor conditions while towing. So I do charge it, and have a great day. God bless in 7-3, November Yankee 4, November Charlie, back to net.
1: All righty, have a great day, Stephen. Next up, we got Bob in Sylvania, Ohio, across the field from here, WD8PIC. Good morning, Bob.
5: Good morning. And I am probably one of a very few, if not the only person on frequency that does not have a cell phone. I have a fiber optic landline, which also provides my net through a local cable company. You know, they have a phone service, so I have that along with the net. But I do not have a cell phone. I'm also not a computer user either. I have one, but it's not. It's for friends and whatever. I have the net. In fact, I'm streaming some audio right now, recording a program that I'll listen to later. So I can't charge what I don't have, but I do have cordless phones that are on the charger all the time. Anyway, back to net control, WD8PIC.
1: All right, thank you, Bob. Have yourself a great day. And, yeah, there's been a few on this net that just don't have a cell phone. I guess it's kind of like smoking. If you don't start, you don't have to stop. There are days I could wish I could throw mine in the river as I'm driving over it. Let's go down to KE6CGR, Mike in Costa Mesa, California. Hello, Mike.
6: Morning, everyone. KE6CGR here, Mike. Yeah, I do charge my phone overnight and probably I charge it too much. Anyhow, everyone have a good day. KE6CGR.
1: All right, thank you, Mike. Have a wonderful day. Next up, KF8GON, Sherry, over in Detroit. Good morning, Sherry.
7: Good morning, everyone. This is KF8GON, Sherry, in Detroit. Yes, I absolutely charge my phone overnight. Just in case we have a power outage, we have those quite often in my area, so I want to make sure I have as much power as I can. Back to net, this is KF8GON.
1: All righty. Thank you, Sherry. Have yourself a great day, and it's a beautiful day out there. I think southeastern Michigan's got a pretty good stretch of weather. Let's see here. We got KR4MWW Mark in Orlando, Florida, N1CBM Carlos in Hollywood, Florida, and NA2F Antonio in Wilmington, North Carolina checking in. Let's just keep running down the list and get these guys. Question of the day, do you charge your phone overnight? KR4MWW. Good morning, Mark.
8: Morning, Al. Good morning, everybody. No, I haven't charged my phone overnight in like 5 years since the battery's got pretty good in phones. So mark me now for now. KR4MWW. Back to you.
1: All right. Thank you, Mark. Have a great day. Next up, N1CBM, Carlos in Hollywood, Florida. Good morning, Carlos.
9: Morning, Al. Vicky. The rest of the crew. 85 and clear skies down in Florida. And yes, I have to charge it. My phone's almost 4 years old, and the battery is not as good as when it was new. So, yep, I have to take care of having enough pixies in there to last for the day. And one CBM, back to you, Al.
1: All right, thank you, Carlos. Have a wonderful day. Next up, we got NA2F Antonio, Wilmington, North Carolina. Good morning.
10: Good morning to all. Yep, I like to charge mine, but only to 80%. I run it between 20 and 80% before I put it on the charger.
1: Yeah, my cell phone's got that little feature that's a battery saver feature. I use that quite often. Thanks for checking in this morning, Antonio. Have a great day. That takes us to the bottom of the list. We've got about 15 more minutes. Let's start another one. Anyone, anywhere, come with your call signs twice and slowly.
11: Echo 7, Mike Romeo. Echo 7, Mike Romeo. Short time.
12: 1, Mike Delta Tango. Whiskey 1, Mike Delta Tango. In and out.

0: All righty. Acknowledging our in-and-out stations, we got N4KHZ, John, Rochester, New York. W1MDT, Matthew in Ellington, Connecticut. Guys, thanks for checking in. Have a great day. We also have K2AP, Joe in East Islip, New York, and AE7MR, Terry in Harrisburg, Oregon. Anybody else want to get in before we run the list? Come to your call sign twice and slowly.
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0: All right, we'll add AA5EX Phil in Austin, Texas to the list. He's short time, so we'll get him right now. Question of the day, Phil, do you charge your phone overnight? Good morning.
1: Good morning to the net. Yeah, thanks for taking my check-in. I do leave my phone on the wireless charging pad next to the bed and use it during the day. Typically use it for a hotspot, so the answer would be yes. This is AA5EX, back to net. Thank you.
0: All right, thank you, Phil. Have a great day. Let's jump up to Terry in Oregon, AE7MR. Good morning, Terry.
2: Good morning, everyone. Alpha Echo 7 Mike on there. Yes, I do charge my phone. Because I use it starting at 5 to 5:30 a.m. to probably 2 in the morning, more or less. And I charge it right on my desk because it's also my alarm. Alpha Echo 7 Mike on me. I'm back to the net control.
0: All right. Thank you, sir. Have a great day. Next up, K2AP Joe in East Islip. Good morning, Joe.
3: Good morning, Al. Good morning, Vicky, and everyone on the net. No, I don't charge my phone overnight. I just wait until it gets fully charged, and then I turn it off. But it's bad for the electronics and the battery to leave it charging and uncharging all night long. It's 70 degrees in East Islip. Have a great day, everyone. This is K2AP, back to net.
0: All right, thank you, Joe. Have a great day. This is Al, K8BAC, along with Vicky, K8BKY. Log them for me. Keep me out of trouble. That was the bottom of the list, so let's start another one. We got 10 more minutes. We'll see if we can get a couple people in here to wrap this thing up. Company call signs twice and slowly.

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0: All righty. Well, we got W8RCY Donald, Madison Heights, Michigan. KC2GRN Joel in East Yaphank, New York. And KF4SIR Dale in Winter Park, Florida. Question of the day, guys. Do you charge your phone overnight? KF4SIR Dale, good morning.
1: Good morning. It's been a while since I checked in. Just, my radio still working. That's good. I just set the shack back up again, so it's the first contact in many months. Anyway, I do not charge it overnight. I like to keep an eye on it. I typically charge it when I have a big gap, and you know, I'll be next to it so I can keep an eye on it. Fear the damn thing's going to burst into flames. Anyway, back to that. It's KF4SIR.
0: All right, thank you, Dale. Have a great day. How about KC2GRN, Joel in East Yaphank? Good morning.
2: Good morning, Al and Vicki and everybody on the Morning Brew, KC2GRN. Answer to the question, yes, I do. I charge the phone up almost every night. Usually it's down pretty low by that time anyway. Everybody have a great day. KC2GRN back to net.
0: All right, thank you, Joel. Have a wonderful day. We got W8RCY up next. Donald in Madison Heights. Good morning.
3: Good morning, Bill, Al, Miss Vicki. Good morning to everybody on the crew. I do charge it every night.

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0: 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Stay cool. W8RCY.
2: 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Thank you, Donald. 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Company call sign twice and slowly.
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0: We got K-E-8-A-R-D, Jeff, in Springport, Michigan, checking in and out, saying hi. Good morning, Jeff. Have a great day. Come back and join us when you can stay a little longer and talk to us. We also have Jack, our Detroit Rock City guy, KF8DRC from Rochester. We've got WA5AIR, Charlie in Montgomery, Texas. He's mobile. Get you in a second, Charlie. And we got K4KU, Jason in Georgia. Guys, the question of the day, do you charge the phone overnight? Let's go to WA5AIR. Good morning, Charlie.
1: Hey, good morning, everybody. Oh, yeah, I charge my phone every night. I turn my phone off every night so I can remove every morning. But, yeah, definitely charge it every night. If I don't, it'll be dead by about 2 o'clock. Anyway, y'all have a good one from the South Coast Reflector down here in Texas. WA5AR Mobile.
0: All right, thank you, Charlie. Man, I haven't heard your voice on here in a long time. Hear from you, bud. Have a great day. Let's go to K4KU, Jason in Atlanta, Georgia. Morning, Jason.
2: Hey, good morning, Alan. Vicky sneaking in the tail end of things today, but yes, I charge my phone every night and probably a couple times throughout the day. I use it a lot. This is K4KU. Have a great day, everyone. Back to net.
0: All right, thank you, Jason. Have a great day. Next up, KF8DRC, Jack in Rochester. Good morning, Jack.
3: Good morning, Al. Good morning, Vicky. And you all? Yes, I do. Charge mine at night, also in the daytime too, twice a day. Have a good day, Al. Take care. KF8, Detroit Rock City.
0: All right, Jack. Have a great day, sir. Enjoy this fine weather we're having. Let's see. I see we got KE2AJO Jose in the Bronx, New York, checking in. Let's take about four or five others, and we'll wrap this baby up. Come with your call signs twice, saying slowly.
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5: 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In and out.

0: Alrighty, looks like we've got KE9DFF, Evan, Milton, Wisconsin. He's in and out. Have a great day, sir. We also have W2PUT, Dan, in Milan. Sounds like he's on the road, maybe. We got KE2AJO, Jose, in Bronx, New York. Let's go to Dan, W2PUT, one of our team members here from Milan, Michigan. Good morning.
1: Hey, good morning, Al. Now we're not on the road yet. We're debating about whether we're heading back tomorrow or Friday morning, but we're still up and on yet. But yeah, I charge the phone overnight, occasionally during the day, because I've used it a lot for hotspot or whatever, but for the most part, overnight. Out in the won't necessarily in the weekend. Usually where I can get it, get at it easily in the dark and grab it going out the door for a little bit of light FD run so I can get the dispatch information off the app. Back to you. Don't forget to PUT.
0: All right. Thank you, Dan. Have yourself a great day. Enjoy the great white north. let's see if we can get Jose, Bronx, New York, KE2AJO. Question of the day, do you charge overnight? Good morning, Jose.

0: Morning, good morning, everybody. Morning, Rue. Thanks for that. See, traveling a great deal of work, and I try to. It's my answer. I try to do it overnight, but at times you load during the day, and then you stop plugging in midday, so nothing you can really do about it. But that's it for my answer. 73, everybody have a great day. K2AJ.
1: All right, thank you, Jose. Have yourself a wonderful day. With that, guys, wrapping up another edition of the Morning Brew. This is Al, K8BAC, along with Bill and 2BH and Vicky, K8BEKY. Keep it under control. 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
1: 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I think we've talked before, or at least I've heard you before. Kilo 9, Tango Bravo Delta, Joel in Eastern PA. Over.
0: Hey, Joel, I believe, K9 TBD. Yes, sir, I've heard you talk. I said, and I hear you say, to be determined. Yes, sir. And K9, yes, sir. How are you this morning?
1: We are fortunate to have just a delightful day so far, 73 degrees going to 80, kind of high humidity, but it's going to be a nice day, mostly sunny, and we're on vacation forever. Both my wife and I are retired. How about you?
2: I sit out on the back porch, and I'm taking pictures of birds, and they're not coming out too well yet. I'm having a few problems. It's not the equipment's fault, it's my fault, but I want to learn it as best as I can because I'm hoping to do something this fall with a vet. And I want to teach him. I want to be able to show him what to do so he doesn't get frustrated with it right off the bat and, you know, just put it down and never pick it back up again. I want to show him within just a couple hours of instruction how he can become one hell of a better photographer, and this will be the first one. And I mean, it's an older camera. The lens on it is absolutely wonderful. It's a Nikon 18-300 millimeter. It's in really good shape. I'm surprised you sent it. I sent you an email saying you might want to check and see what the value of some of this stuff is, because you might want to cash in, you know, but you sent it anyways. And I'm really appreciative of it, and I'm sure a vet is going to love this. It can be used for just about anything, really. With that lens and the resolution of this camera, you're talking, you can go from street to landscape to zooming in to birds, if you're a bird watcher. So this is going to really do well with somebody that wants to try all the genders, right? But like I said, I got to get out there and shoot with it a little bit more and get some more bird shots. A little selfish here. I'm enjoying my birds in my backyard, so I've been using it for that, for anything else. But I am trying to learn the menu system and everything else. And a friend of mine, he's what helped me, got me my disability claim. He's been with me for about a year now. I mean, he's just a great guy, and he helps out all kinds of vets, you know. And he saw me, and he saw what was going on, and he worked it out, and he solved the problem. And I told him about what I wanted to do, and he said, that's a great idea. And he might even have a vet or two that might want to go that direction, right? And that's fantastic. But guess where he is, Gray? For some reason, good people tend to go to freaking Maine for some reason or another. His father lives up there. His mother just passed away, and he went up there the first time and helped his dad out there with some stuff. And then his dad, you know, he's like 85 years old, asked him, he says, I sure would like to see you again. Well, he's retired. He's, you know, there's nothing, you know, in his way. So he says, hey, Dad, how about I come right back up there? So he's up there again now, I think till the end of the month. But when he gets back,

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2: Yeah, sure it was. I couldn't figure that one out, but anyway, the guy was playing with his camera and birds and stuff. That was a very funny interlude. I don't know how he got in there. So, well, I'll tell you what, we're just getting off the highway here. We'll say 7-3. I'm sure we'll catch you again. Very nice to bump into you, and quite an interesting interlude. YYN, KPTVD, I'll just say 7-3.
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3: 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N0MSS.
1: 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This is KQ4 while we're in around Atlanta. Traffic jam. 7-3, sir.
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2: Hey, N5RTC, how are you, sir?

0: Well, I'm fine, sir. Good morning. Strange happenings this morning. I was looking around for whoever had the remote control that changed the channel on my node. Oh well, getting a nice camera review if I cared about such things. So I don't know whether one of the system control operators took that node off or what happened, but that was indeed strange.
1: Yes, sir. Quite interesting for sure. Reminds me back when I was in Germany, I used to have a really nice camera set up. Anyway, long story, I won't bore everybody. True story, having to deal with the Pan Am plane over Lockerbie, but anyway, no, I wasn't on it, but I was supposed to have been on that one. But anyway, that's neither here nor there. Good to hear you out there today. I hope you're doing well. I hope my audio is very well today. That's what I heard. And I'm getting directions to go over here to drop this load off. I have some robots. Oh, and guess what there, RTC? I did a clean sweep of the 13 colonies. So I was very happy about that. I finished that up last night, and I was working on the signers of the declaration, but still got a long way to go. Back over to you, sir.
0: Well, I didn't know you were an HF contester. That's pretty cool. How far have you gotten on the signers?
1: I am 17 or 18, and I was listening last night when I was making contact, and this guy promoted some from captains to generals. So that was pretty cool. He promoted 3 or 4 people to generals last night. So I just sat down and listened a little bit. And, that's pretty cool. If I had the time, I probably could be up in there, because I'll sit there for 40 minutes sometimes just trying to make contact with somebody and do all the tricks, be, you know, tuned slightly off the frequency, whatever it takes for them to hear me, because I don't have any power. And my antenna is just an infed wire 15 feet horizontal off the ground. And I'm in between 2 power lines on top of that. So anyway, if I could get higher than the power lines, I'd be doing really well. This is KQ4, 11N, back over to you then, 5RTC.
0: Well, you sound like that old TV commercial. I think it was from Hertz. We try harder. So, you know, you use all those little tricks, and oftentimes they're successful. So keep going on that signers work. I think that's a pretty neat contest. Now, I don't do any high frequency. Really don't have the interest. Everybody I know is on the reflector, and I'm always happy to talk to them and always happy to talk to you. You're included in them and they and all those kinds of things. Hey, I'll let you go. Nice talking to you this morning, and hope to talk to you again just to keep up with you and find out where you are. And, oh, by the way, what's your load today? You got any more of that beer, or are you carrying something different?
1: Well, I'm glad that you asked. Let me tell you exactly what I've got on here. I've got robots. You've seen the little Minions, the little movie cartoons or previews for the Minions. Not that I'm advertising for them, but yeah, I've got something similar to that. Like an oversized Roomba vacuum cleaner. And I watch them in action, and I've got a little video and of them going around, and they'll pick up metal racks with a product on it, and they'll move it back and forth, in and out, and one will run up on the other one, and they'll stop. And, yes, quite interesting, quite fascinating. And I think this morning they actually started moving around. Even though they're in crates, they started moving around trying to get out. And I told them I had opened the back door of the trailer. I said, listen, if you don't act right, I'm going to see if I can't find some electromagnetic device at the scrapyard and just take you out of your misery right there. So they quietened down after that there in 5RTC. Back to you, sir.
0: That's a great story. I'll tell you what, you made my morning. First time I haven't been up that long, but I mean, first time I've had a good laugh today. In fact, that made up for yesterday. I don't know that I had a big laugh like I did just then. Anyway, I'll let you go. So this is M5RTC, Terry in Austin, Texas. And I'm on here with KQ4YYN and his minions. I'll say 7-3 and clear on your final.
1: Okay, M5RTC, and they really are little robots on the back. I've got a bunch of them, and my trailer's not even halfway full. So, anyway, you have a good day out there. Hope we can talk to you again. Good Lord, let me wake up this morning. I praise his name for that. So, you have a great day out there. This is KQ4YYN, and I'll be monitoring.

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0: My call sign out to see who would answer.
1: Oh, good morning here. My name is Steve. I'm in New Jersey. How are you?
0: Fine, sir. Could you give me your call sign one more time, sir?
1: Sure. Kilo Delta 2 Hotel Fox Whiskey, KD2HF, like that.
2: 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My name is Steve. I'm in New Jersey.

0: Kilo Delta 2, Hotel Foxtrot Whiskey.
1: Yes, that's correct.
2: How are you today? Where are you located?
0: I'm in Hopkinsville, Kentucky.
1: Okay, how's your weather been there? Has it been very hot or having nice summer weather?
0: Well, last week and the week before, we really had some high temperatures, like in the 90s, over 100 degrees. Some places was like, almost some days it's like that heat index was over 107 degrees or somewhere in that neighborhood.
1: Yeah, we had the same thing here. It was over about 100 degrees, maybe a little bit more for about 3 or 4 days in a row. It's terrible, especially with the humidity. You know, the sun is so hot, you can't even be outside. But I'm so glad it cooled down. Much cooler here today. I think it's only be about 80 as a high. But, yeah, 100 degrees, I can really do without that. It's really brutal.
0: But this week's been a whole lot better. It's been in the 70s at night and in the 80s. A little bit around the 90s in the daytime, but not as bad as it's been in the last 2 weeks.
1: Yeah, anything's better than 100 degrees. But what can we do? It's the summertime. We don't know what we're going to expect. But but I won't keep you. It was a pleasure talking to you, and hope we'll get you here soon. My name here is Steve, and hope we'll get you right down the road. It'll be my pleasure to talk to you again, and I won't hold you up on the repeater, but hope you have a great day.
0: Steve, my name is Greg. That's Golf Romeo Echo Golf. Hope to hear from you soon. This is
1: 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Okay, Greg, my pleasure. Hope you and your family stay safe and well. 73KD2HFW.

0: N5RTC, M/WhiskeyAlpha1, Quebec Whiskey Alpha. Are you still there?
1: This is N5RTC. Good morning, Barry. At least I think you were calling me. I hope you were, because I heard my call and I haven't had a full cup of coffee this morning, so, you know, I might not be awake yet. How are you this fine afternoon?
0: Very good, Terry. I know you haven't had your cup of coffee yet, but you started something. Do you know the next line of "We're the Boys from Camp Cucamonga"? Go ahead.
1: Okay. Is that a Homer and Jethro song?
0: That's 4 points. Yes, it is.
1: Well, you know, I don't know what the next line is, but I think the best line, our lyrics from that is "Rudy Toot Toot, Rudy Toot Toot, we are the boys from the Boy Scout troop. We don't smoke and we don't chew, and we don't go with girls that do." I just love that.
0: Okay, you get a full 10 points for remembering that much. But I thought it was we don't go where the girls ain't do. But that's another story. Okay, Terry, get your cup of coffee. I just had to grab a hold of your ear and do that. There's another song by Kansas called "I Command the Lightning Hand," and there's a Sparks on Ship. That was my theme song, and we would wear lightning bolts on our shoulder boards. And just music is definitely part of my life, Terry.
1: I'm going to listen to that Kansas song right now. I am not familiar with it.
0: Well, I can send you the link for it. It's all ready to go if you want it in your Gmail or whatever. Go ahead.
1: I'll bet I can find it on Amazon Music. And let me thank you for the link that you sent yesterday to a cover version of Wayward Son, which I think I told you in the email, I thought ranked right up there with the original. Maybe it was just being able to watch it, but I thought it was a cool video, a cool cover version, and I sent it to a friend of mine. He and I, well, with my best friend from high school, actually best friends from junior high, and he liked it also, although. You know, he said it didn't compare with the original. Well, he's critical than I am. All right. Well, it's nice talking to you this afternoon where you are. Thanks for hollering at me. And I will look up that song, and I'll be happy to give you my, quote, expert, unquote, opinion. I'm sure it's a good one or you wouldn't have been listening to it. So, Barry, I'll say 7-3. This is N5RTC. Terry in Austin, Texas. I'll be clear on your final.
0: N5RTC, M/WA1QWA. Thank you, Terry. It's always a pleasure. I've got another link I'll be sending to you, I hope. Always just say, let your yes be yes and your no be no. And anytime you feel I'm overwhelming you, then just write back and say, that's enough. But I'll try not to do too many. This one is just a little bit about Terry Livgren, who was the writer of that song, and I believe the writer of most of Kansas. And it's quite enlightening. It's just his reflections on how he wrote it and why he wrote it and everything else. So I shall talk to you later, my friend. This is M/Whiskey Alpha 1, Quebec Whiskey Alpha. I'll be clear.
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0: KA0 SBP Kilo Alpha 0 Sierra Bravo Papa. I'm sorry, your call, I couldn't get the entirety of your call sign. I heard KE5BB, but I didn't hear that last letter. Can you say that again? Why, hello there, Donald. Hopefully I got your call sign right. This is KA0 SBP. Good morning from southern Minnesota. How's it going?
1: God loves fishing, man. Fishing and camping, man.
0: I'm sorry. I can barely hear you, but I was able to make out the 2,000 lakes bit. So, yeah, I guess we are proud of our lakes. So, yeah.
1: I'm pretty close to the microphone on the dial thing, UV5R. Fully charged this morning. It's fully charged, and I'm up on the microphone. You know, as you dial things off, but it'll be. I was thinking about Minnesota being pretty and a lot of good fishing up there, 10,000 lakes.
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0: 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KA0 SBP. I could not. Yeah, that's probably why I could barely make out what he's saying.

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1: Good morning, Terry. How's everything down in Texas? We're having a nice day here in Pennsylvania. It's kind of cool. It's under 80.
0: Well, Bob, that sounds good to me. It might have gotten that cool last night here. I'm not sure. Hey, what? Okay, you and I listened to the same audio on that one fellow who you suggested change the setting on his handheld to wideband. What was it about his signal caused you to think that he was on narrowband rather than wideband? I'd like to be able to figure out kinds of things myself, and I have no idea what to listen for.
1: Well, when you're in narrow, it just attenuates the signal down to pretty near nothing. And his signal was down there, and he said that he was talking close to the microphone. That chased me away from saying, get up on the microphone.

0: His audio was so low that I didn't hear him say that, Bob. And I wasn't going to turn it up, because then I'd just have to turn it right back down for the next station. Thanks for that hint. I'll have to file that away amongst gray matter and see if I can recall that the next time I hear a signal like that. 7-3, Bob. Have a great day. This is N5RTC, clear.
1: Well, I ought to follow suit here. You know, my 87-year-old ears are really good. 83, yes, and have a great day. 7-3.

0: JE5DBT. Can anybody tell me that's any better out there?
1: Nothing heard. N2ZWR clear.

0: N0X Sierra Sierra. This is KA0SBP. Good morning from southern Minnesota. Have a good night.
1: Yeah, hello. Call here is November Zero, Mike Sierra Sierra. Name is Ross. I'm in North Dakota, right on the border, Minnesota border, close to the South Dakota border as well. So kind of know the area I'm at. How's everything going for you today?
0: Things are pretty good so far. It stopped raining just like almost an hour ago, and I'm already on a bike trail towards Long Lake. So, how's everything going for you so far?
1: Yeah, I just drove through some rain, so we're still getting a little bit. It's supposed to quit, though, pretty soon. Hoping so. I've got a couple antennas to put up on a roof and don't want to do that in the rain, so we're just kind of waiting. I got a couple other jobs I'm doing, small jobs I'm out and about doing, and just wait until the rain quits, and then we'll go work on our antenna project.
0: Oh, that's good news. I guess I'm using EchoLink to connect to the reflector, so also you can probably hear everything in the background from cicadas, I think, to the highway. So sorry about that.
1: I'm not hearing much background noise, so no worries there. So what part of the state are you in? What city?
0: Southern Minnesota, so let's see. 35 miles west of Mankato, and it's in between Mankato and Fairmont.
1: All right, sounds good. I'm just pulling into Fairmont, North Dakota. It's felt a little different, but close. Anyway, so you kind of know where I'm at. And like I said, out and about working today. And what are you up to today?
0: Not much. Just going to head to the lake and then probably ride my bike back home. And then the rest of the day, I think I would have to help in setting up the county fair. So, yeah.
1: All right. It sounds like could be a lot of work involved there. What do you do at the county fair? What all have you set up?
0: Primarily things for 4-H. So, getting the food stand ready, getting the 4-H building ready. I have to do multiple things at once, but I'm sure it'll be fun.
1: Yeah, sounds good. Yeah, I was in 4-H about 45 years ago or something like that, or more, I don't know. It's been about that, 40 to 45 years ago. I don't know if our 4-H chapter is still going or not. It's been a while since I've been even thinking about that. So maybe there's still some involvement back home. Who knows? But, yeah, I had a few exhibits there once in a while.
0: Well, in Minnesota, I think 4-H runs in every county, all 89 of them. So, what I mainly do for the county 4-H is performing arts, but I tend to go into other things like photography, creative writing, even public demonstrations.
1: Well, sounds good. Sounds like you're involved in it pretty good, and that can be fun for people to do, I guess, and stuff to, I don't know what you're demonstrating, but possibly fun to watch the demonstrations, learn something. Well, I just pulled up to a stop. I got to stop here and get some information for a little bit, but heard you calling. Wanted to say hi to you anyway and have your call not go unanswered, I guess. So I'm going to let you go for now. And 673s, have a good one. Maybe we'll catch you again someday. N0, MSS. Back to you for a final.
0: N0 MSS, thank you so much. I'm just gonna, I will remain on the reflector just for a little bit, but I hope to hear you again soon. So 73 KA0 SVP will continue to monitor.

0: NAI, this is not in the Western call sign. This is K0 SBT Kilo Alpha 0 Sierra Bravo Papa.
1: Yeah, very good. It's November 8th, Zulu Yankee Alpha. And the name is John, and I'm located in Charleston, West Virginia. Got a bright, sunny day so far. I think we got a chance of showers this evening. But for now, it's just bright, sunny skies.
0: Well, good morning, John. I am in southern Minnesota right now. It just stopped raining like an hour ago or so. And right now, I am just riding my bike to a lake. Simple as that.
1: Hey, very good. I miss being able to do that. Not a long-range biker, you know, by any means, but I used to enjoy a 20-mile ride that would go down to the valley and cross the bridge and then come back the other side. So, I guess I envy you. What kind of bike do you have?
0: Just a three-wheeler, a retro spec brand bike. It's an electric vehicle, so

0: Oh, very good. Yeah, I never owed one of these. Always had an all-terrain bike. Gosh, what else was I going to say? Yeah, it was an all-terrain bike, and the only modification that I ever did to it was that I put Kevlar tires on it. So I never had a flat. Kevlar is wonderful stuff. You know, you can just ride right over glass and nails and wire and everything else. Back to you.
1: Huh. Kevlar tires. I feel like that they used them for something. I'm not sure. But I feel like Kevlar would be a really good thing for tires.
0: Yes, it was. Yeah, it seemed like every time that I went out on the bike and rode down through the valley that I'd pick up a piece of wire or a thumbtack or something. I was always repairing a flat, you know. But when I changed to those Kevlar tires, I never had an issue at all, you know, with it. It was very, very functional. Well, have you been biking a lot? And I'm assuming you're on a bike path.
1: Yeah, I am just on a normal bike path that kind of spans part of a highway, but this was in the county. Right now I'm on my way to a lake, so and that's usually the end point for this specific trail that I'm on, with the other end being a small shelter, but that's it.
0: Yeah, Roger. Yeah. Well, I live in a valley, and we really don't have a bike path. We have a route that goes through the valley, through neighborhoods, and you know, but as far as having a dedicated bike path, we don't have that. I'm a little too old, you know, for that now. I'm 76. I will be 78 here in September, and I finally had to give biking up. You know, every time that I would cross one of the bridges, I would bump the concrete dividers, and anyway, it was tough. You've got quite a bit of noise on your wind, you know, from riding a bike, but I can copy about 90% of it. This is NHZYA, Charleston, West Virginia. Back to you.
1: Well, let's see. I just turned 17 in late June, but I'm not sure what else to say. Yeah, so back to you, KA0SBP, Southern Minnesota.
0: Okay, I'll say 73s to you. It's been a pleasure talking to you. Gosh, you're young. You got the whole world in front of you. And a great day to be out on a bike. I really envy you. So I'll say 73s to you, and perhaps we can talk again sometime. It's not often that I have a conversation with the bicycle mobile. So I'll say 73s to you. You take care of yourself and enjoy the rest of your ride. This is November 8th, Zulu Yankee Alpha in Charleston, West Virginia. I'll be clear at 73.
1: All right. Thank you so much. I will just continue to monitor the reflector and see who else is out there. So, again, thank you so much, K80SP, Bicycle Mobile, Southern Minnesota.

KA0SBP Kilo Alpha Zero Sierra Bravo Papa. I'm just testing to see if Echo Link still works for me. I kind of got disconnected for some reason, but I think because the proxy disconnected, so I'm just trying to relay.

0: KX9BBY, this is KA0FBP, Kilo Alpha Zero Sierra Bravo Papa. Good morning from southern Minnesota.
1: Good morning. Good morning. Thanks for coming back to me. Would you mind repeating your call sign again? I'm sorry. I got Kilo Alpha Zero and then question marks.
0: Oh, sorry about that. Kilo Alpha Zero Sierra Bravo Papa. Kilo Alpha Zero Sierra Bravo Papa.
1: I got you. Kilo Alpha Zero Sierra Bravo Papa. Well, this is Josue coming to you from northern Mexico, northeast Mexico, just south of Brownsville, Texas. How are you? The name is Josue here.
0: Nice to meet you, Josue. Name's Emmy Echo Mike India. I am currently in southern Minnesota, just on a bike path.
1: Hey, thanks for coming back to me, Amy. It's going to be a hot morning here. I know in Minnesota it gets very, very cold, but not necessarily as hot. So what are you up to this morning?
0: Well, as I said, I am just on a bike path, and I'm going to just a small lake. It's nothing much. But usually, throughout the past week, I think it's been really hot, either that or really rainy. It stopped raining about an hour ago, so, yeah, I figured, why not?
1: I hear you. So have you ever tried the 10,000 lakes of Minnesota?
0: I'm sorry, I didn't hear the verb. I heard drive the 10,000 lakes, but I'm going to a lake. I'm sorry, I didn't quite hear that word.
1: Oh, I apologize. No, I was asking you. So, have you ever visited the whole all the 10,000 lakes of Minnesota? Over.

0: K8VKY.
1: I think, I'm sorry, the station that I was recently talking to, I am so sorry, but a node appeared to be keying up the entire reflector for minutes on end, and it is quite annoying, so I am so sorry about that. If you're still there, I would love to continue the conversation. KA0SBP.
2: 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This is Josue, KX9BBY. Yes, I'm still here. Yeah, I was wondering what was the issue there. I thought it was my node. I disconnected several times, but yeah, no. Good making contact with you, Amit. And I was asking if you ever visited the whole 10,000 all the 10,000 lakes from Minnesota. That was the question.
1: Okay, well, to answer your question, I have not visited all 10,000 lakes in Minnesota. I've only been, like, kind of stuck within this one region of Minnesota, the southern part of Minnesota, so in between Mankato and Fairmont. That's kind of my general area. But also, what happened was going on was that an all-star node was keying up the reflector multiple times, and I'm pretty sure that problem's solved, so, yeah. So, thanks for... it wasn't you, it was just, I don't know what was going on there.
2: 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I'll free the reflector. I'll send you my information here via your email on QRZ, so hopefully we can make contact again. 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

Thank you so much. I will be grateful to hear from you again soon. So 73KA0SBP will continue to monitor the reflector.

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1: Hi, Vicky. K-S-I-M-B-B-Y. How are you?
0: I'm doing pretty good. You sound all blurry.
1: I'm sorry, Vicky. Come again. I didn't get that.
0: I said, you sound kind of mobile, are you?
1: No. I'm doing good. How do I sound, you say? I think it's a word. I'm sorry about that, Vicky.
0: Sorry, I know I tend to talk fast. Maybe you have a fan or something in the background. It just sounded like you're in your car.
1: Oh yeah, they're pressure washing my backyard here, so that's probably the noise that you're getting. Sorry about that.
0: Oh no, it's not loud. It's just it stopped after a second, but I can tell it. Yeah, the noise in the background. It's not distracting. I just thought you were mobile.
1: Oh no, I'm home. How are things going? Wanted to ask you the other day about I haven't made contact with you, but I wanted to ask about Dick. Is he doing okay?
0: Yeah, he's continuing to get better. He's planning on going home, I believe, either at the end of this week or beginning of next week. He's actually asking the ECR again, so we know he's doing good. When he doesn't ask, we know to worry, but yeah.
1: Yeah, that's good to hear. Well, send my regards, please, to him. Hopefully, he feels better and he's able to go home soon. I know the deal about being in hospital, so I feel for him. Everything is going good here. It's been a long time since I've made QSO with you, so I'm glad to catch you this morning.
0: Yeah, with everything going on with ECR, and then I got a lot going on at home, and it just seems like everything is piling up this last month or two. Plus, the magazine should be coming out in a few days. I got to finish that up soon.
1: That's good to hear. All right, very good. Well, I don't know if you've, you know that we've been kind of active on the Los Amigos breakout group there, and with Barry and Joe and Jose. So you're welcome any day that you want to practice your Spanish, Vicky.
0: I do see you guys are using it. That's good. When do you guys have that? I kind of thought I'd have time, but I might stop in once in a while. Like I said, the extent of my Spanish is Spanish Press 2.
1: Yeah, the meetings are on. They meet kind of randomly, but usually it's supposed to be Mondays to Wednesdays and Fridays from 4 to 6 Central Time. So hopefully I'll make it this afternoon and talk to the guys there.
0: Yeah, sounds pretty good. I'm glad you guys are having a good time. Do you have any other people joining lately?
1: There was one other colleague. I don't remember his call sign or his name, but yeah, I think Jose has made several contacts there. And I know Maggie. He invited also Maggie, but I don't think she's joined. So hopefully she will someday. So yeah, we try to practice Spanish, and I try to practice my English also, right? So it's kind of going both ways.
0: I think there's days I need to practice my English. I think Maggie had to go to the country for a while. I don't know how long she plans on being out or what the deal is with that, but She'll probably stop back when she gets back.
1: Oh, okay. Okay, that's good to know. All right, well, I'll let you go, Vicky. I appreciate the contact. I'll be on the side and listening. This is KS9, BBY. I'll be clear on your final, Vicky.
0: Okay, it was good talking to you. And, of course, it's worth a point for you. K8VKY73.
1: 73.

0: K-E-A-V-K-Y, and 2-Z-W-R.
1: Hey, how are you doing?
0: Good morning, Vicki. It's been a while. I've been just been busy with the heat, trying to stay out of the heat, and taking care of patient zero. How have you been? How was your fourth? I haven't spoken to you in a while.
1: Fourth was decent. The night of the third, I ended up having to drive to Chicago because my husband's flight got canceled. It's a 3.5-hour drive now, 4-hour drive. And, of course, it's 4th of July. There weren't any other flights. He couldn't get a car or a hotel, so I wasn't going to leave him sit there. So by the time I got back, I was tired for the 4th. I was just happy to sleep.
0: Wow. Well, at least it was good that you could go pick him up anyway, so he wasn't stranded. How long do you think he would have waited for the next flight over the 4th, over the weekend?
1: It would have been over the weekend, but he would have been flying back. He was working. He just came home for the weekend. He was supposed to go from Chicago to Detroit, Minnesota to Chicago, and then Chicago to Detroit, but his first flight was so delayed that they ended up canceling a bunch of the other flights because of the weather. So the flight from Chicago to Detroit never happened. That's where I was going to pick him up.
0: Well, he's lucky that you were able to pick him up. I never did a lot of flying for my job. I don't really like to fly, so I was lucky I didn't have to fly a lot. But I remember when I was living on Long Island, I took the ferry from Long Island over to Bridgeport, Connecticut, which is about a 90-minute ride. And they run, you can take your car, and they run about every hour and a half or so. And I was working over in Connecticut. I had a job over in Connecticut for a while. And I remember they had two ferries. One's heading over, one's coming back, and they kind of meet in the middle. Well, I got on the ferry in the morning, went over to Connecticut, did what I needed to do, and when I came back, they said that the ferry was shut down for the day. The second ferry had mechanical problems, and nothing was going to move till the next day, and I was stuck over in Bridgeport.
1: Yeah, did you get a hotel or anything?
0: No, I was a salaried employee, so the only thing I got was mileage. What I ended up doing is driving around from, I don't know if you know the area, but I drove down 95 from Bridgeport, drove down 95 all the way to the first bridge, Cross Island, back over into New York, and then back out. So a 90-minute boat ride turned into a 4-hour car excursion. It was horrible. It was the first and last time that's ever happened, but it is not a lot of fun to be stranded. I'm glad that you could go get him at least.
1: Yeah, go with me. Yeah, he's kind of green at driving yet, so he basically just kept me awake, but it all worked out. The only reason he's even kind of going away, except for weekends, is he's going to be a store manager. Well, he is a store manager for a restaurant depot, and they're building a local store. But until they finish that, he's going out of town every weekend to other stores. So whenever they need somebody, he ends up getting pulled, but hopefully not too much longer. They're finishing up the store. K-A-V-K-Y.
0: I love going to the Restaurant Depot. They had them in New York where I was. I could get lost. Not that I'm much of a cook. I'm not. But just looking at all the gadgets and looking at all the commercial equipment, that's great. And before I forget, give my best to Dick as well, too, if you speak to him. I sent him an email, but I don't expect a response. But so that Restaurant Depot, will that be local then to where you live now in Michigan?
1: Yeah, it'll be in Maumee, which is near Toledo, so maybe half an hour at most.
0: Well, the company that I worked for was in, I worked for a company on Long Island, and he was a single owner, and he sold his business to Action Associates. I don't know if that name rings a bell, AKTION, Action Associates, and they are based out of Maumee. Beautiful town.
1: Yeah, I haven't heard of that one. Maumee's kind of weird. It's like industrial. It's a little weird.
0: Yeah, I only worked there. I worked remotely. I was in New York, and obviously they were located in Maumee, but I was only there once or twice, and I only worked for that particular company for about 3 years. So I was only there once or twice, but it was very nice people. I liked the area, but up until then, I'd never heard of Maumee. How far, again, you said, how far is that from you about?
1: If I were at the most, it's just south of Toledo.
0: Okay, not too bad. All right, Vicki, I don't want to hold you. I'm sure there's other questions that would like to speak with you. It's been a while. I've been listening. It's amazing how many questers there are. I've been listening, and it's great to hear them come up and get on the board as well. So I've been kind of leaning back a little bit. Let some other people take advantage of it. But I heard you out there this morning before I get my day started. It's supposed to be, I don't know, 85 or something. So I have a few errands to run, and I want to get them over with before the day sets in. But I heard you out there. I just wanted to say hello. 73 is to you, Vicki. It's always good to speak with you. KEABKY from N2ZWR.
1: Yeah, good to talk to you also. And now that the meet and greet and everything's starting to settle down, we should have some more coasters getting back into the swing of things. Plus, we have a new one. I'm not sure if you're aware. Daniel, KG4WHO. So he's out there too now. All right. Good talking to you. K8VKY73.
0: Yeah, I spoke to Daniel last night. Congratulations to him. That's great. That's great. Another coaster to speak with. 73, Vicki. Have a great day. N2ZWR. I'm clear.

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0: Hey, Bicycle Mobile. This is Vicky, VKY. How are you doing?
1: KE8VKY, this is KA0SBP. I am doing good today. Good morning from Southern Minnesota.
0: Hi, I think you're the second person we've got from Minnesota. Bill, KF0MHN.

0: Are you headed anywhere in particular?
1: Oh, you're still talking to me. Okay. Okay. Well, no, I'm just here at a lake right now. It's called Long Lake. I was just on a bike trail, and I just tend to go here now every now and then, but it's very nice. KA0SBP.
0: Sorry, I didn't mean to throw you off your earlier. I was trying to say Bill, KF0MHN. He's from Minnesota.

0: Do you know if you have any other hands around you?
1: Well, so far from my home station, it's like me and five others. I think one of them I know. Let's see. K0OLG, I think. And then that's pretty much all the ones that's pretty much the only other person I know that I've talked to recently. Well, not recently, but you know, one of the first people to meet me in person since I became licensed. Other than that, I don't really have any other hands here from where I'm at.
0: Okay. Yeah, I get a fair amount around me, but a lot of them aren't active, so I don't really talk to them much. Are you involved with any clubs or anything around you?
1: Unfortunately, no. And as for repeaters, from my home station, St. James, it's approximately 20 miles away from the nearest repeater. But even then, it's not even connected to the internet through, well, it's probably not connected at all to, but all I know is that, I'm sorry, it's difficult to say words, but I don't think that repeater would be connected to the internet, let alone be able to connect to a reflector.
0: I gotcha. Yeah, I'm stumbling over my words too today. You sound pretty good.
1: Yeah, I think I'm just using Echo Link right now. And the microphone is my bike helmet, so you can probably even hear the birds chirping.
0: I just want to point out the irony. You're on Echo Link, basically using a Bluetooth helmet outside mobile, and you sound better than a lot of people. You're doing a good job.
1: Thanks.
0: Has anybody told you about our quest program?

0: I'm on the Reflectors website, so let me look.
1: I'll give you a quick overview of what it is. Basically, there's a handful of people that if you talk to, you get a point. And after 5 points, you get your first certificate. And then certificates after that, they're automatically emailed to you. Everything's free. The logging is easy. It's just your call sign, my call sign, and day. So if you'd like, you're welcome to sign up for it. This would count as a contact point. EVKY.

0: Hey, HBKY, thank you so much. I am currently signing up for that. I wasn't quite sure about that. So, again, thank you so much, K0SBP.
1: Sure, and I don't know if you get on Zoom at all. Tonight is our town hall meeting. It's basically just an online Zoom meeting if you have any questions or want to learn anything about the system. But the first and the third Thursday at 8 o'clock is what we have called Ask an Elmer, which is basically where you're just going to come in if you have questions with anything. We kind of help get you some answers. Even if you don't have any questions, you're always welcome to come in and learn. It was good talking to you, and nice to meet you. I'll talk to you again sometime. K8VKY73.

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1: KEAPKY2AP. How are you doing?
0: Pretty good, Vicky. How are you this morning?
1: I'm amazed that he's on Echo Link outside with probably a Bluetooth bike helmet, and he can sound so good.
0: Yeah, he sounds great, really. That's amazing. So, yeah, my other note is out right now. I'm on the radio on this one, but the other one doesn't work. I have to figure out what's going on with it. Ever since I changed my router, it's been doing crazy things, so I don't know what. It only works for 2 hours, and I have to restart it. So I think it's something to do with the lease on the IP address. But I'm going to change it to a static IP and see if that helps.

0: Whenever I get into a situation like that, I solve all my problems with a paperclip, with the reset button on the back of the router.
1: Well, my router got destroyed in a storm or whatever, a surge or whatever it was, so I had to replace it. I got a new one. It doesn't belong to me. It belongs to the cable company. But they had a comedy of errors trying to make it work. I've never seen, well, I shouldn't say bad things about people, but I just was not happy with their customer service and support, to say the least.
0: Yeah, one of the best things I've done is switch to Starlink. I've had issues with the M1KE not liking it, but other than that, I've had everything run absolutely perfect, no drop, at least not anything for more than a few seconds. I'm glad I switched.
1: Yeah, I might very well be switching too. By the way, can I speak to you about coincidences, about different things happening? Was I talking to you about that?
0: I don't recall anything specific about them.
1: Yeah, because I have another one today. My node was down, and I have a local repeater connected. So my node is on 27, channel 27 of my HT, and the local repeater is on 26. So on 27, I'm hearing nothing. So I switched it to 26 just in time to hear Al say, one number makes a big difference.
0: That's funny. Yeah, somebody had called in and we were off one number on the call sign.
1: Yeah, but it's strange how things like that happen. I've been listening to movies that happen, but it's just like really strange. As soon as I hit 26, that's what I heard come out of the speaker. So very strange. Anyway, speaking of strange things, I'm looking at a movie called Tilly Norwood, which the actress is an AI, and something new, instead of being a real person, it's an AI, and according to ABC News, it's going to be put out as a regular movie.
0: I think I'd be watching the whole movie, just picking out the AI differences.

0: Nishtha there?
1: Yeah, I'm still here. Do you hear me?
0: Yeah, I think somebody heated up. Maybe you'd hear me. I was just saying, I'd be watching the whole movie looking for all the subtle little AI differences.
1: Yeah, I'm definitely going to do that. Yeah, you know, my microphone, I have this microphone that Bob and Terry are using, which my transmit button is, my transmit light is always on. So it's kind of a little, I have to get used to it, you know. Back to you.
0: Yeah, I heard you talking something about that. Did you figure out if it is just a phantom power issue?
1: This is K2AP. Now, Bob sent me an email from someone else that he got about it. It's the way the microphone is wired. There's nothing wrong. It's just that's how it's going to be unless I want to take the thing apart and rewire it, which I'm not going to put a resistor in somewhere or something like that. But any other microphone I connect doesn't do that. But this is a really nice microphone. I like it. There's no battery involved and everything. So I don't know. I just have to get used to it. But it's a little strange because the transmit light is always on.
0: Yeah, that would be weird. That's one of the things I like about the M1KE. Different lights and different colors. If someone's keyed up or it's looking for internet or if it's connected to something. So, in that regards, it's useful.
1: Yeah, well, you know what I want to do? Bob gave me a really good idea. There's GPIO pins, general purpose input output pins on the Raspberry Pi. And what I want to do is I checked the program to assert pin 4 whenever I'm transmitting. Now what I want to do is check it out with a breadboard. If I can put 5.5 volts on the other side of that with an LED and it lights up, then I just have to figure out a way to mount the LED somewhere inside the case of the Raspberry Pi, and I will have something that actually tells me when it's, because the module doesn't mean it's transmitting. It just means that the audio module is transmitting, not the Raspberry Pi. So actually, Bob said, and he's right, it would make more sense to have it on the actual Raspberry Pi. So I'll probably be doing that in the near future.
0: That sounds like a good idea. I'm glad it's working out for you. But I've been on here for, I don't know, I didn't even look up the clock, but I'm sure I've been on here for a while, so I'm going to get going. It was good talking to you. And I'll talk to you again soon. K-A-V-K-Y. Clear.
1: Hey, nice talking to you. You check that out, though. Tilly Norwood is the name of it. It's pretty interesting. It looks so real. Okay, 73, take care. Enjoy the rest of your day. This is K2AP. I'll be clear.

0: KA0SBP Kilo Alpha Zero Sierra Bravo Papa. We'll continue to monitor.
1: KE0 Sierra Alpha Papa, I believe it is. This is Kilo 2 Alpha Papa.
0: Close. Kilo Alpha 0 Sierra Bravo Papa. I'll say it again. Kilo Alpha 0 Sierra Bravo Papa. Good morning from southern Minnesota.
1: Okay, maybe I have it wrong. Kilo Alpha, I didn't get the number. Sierra Bravo Papa. What was the number?
0: The number would be zero, the number before one.
1: Okay, now I got it. Sorry about the slowness of that, but KA0SBP. Okay, the call here is Kilo 2 Alpha Papa, and the name is Joe. Juliet Oscar Echo. Back over to you.
0: Well, good morning to you. I was currently at a lake right now, but I'm heading back home. I have talked to many, many good people. Vicky, the one you were just talking to, Josue, I forgot his call sign, but all I know is that he's from Brownsville, Texas, and, you know, I've been talking to some people around here over the course of the past hour. It's been really nice.
1: Oh, yeah. Josue is a very good friend of mine. Very, very nice guy. Yeah, there's fantastic people on the East Coast Reflectors. It's a great place to be, that's for sure. Back to you.
0: Those people seem to be very nice, right? And, yeah, the East Coast Reflector, I just love it since it's the largest one. It's much more likely to interact with people, so, unlike a standard repeater.
1: Yeah, I mean, the thing is absolutely huge. Yeah, I'm looking at your web, your web page. Looks pretty interesting. I won't be able to read the whole thing while I'm talking to you, but it looks great. What is that symbol on the right? It looks like a barcode or something, or is it a flag?
0: Oh, you're seeing my QRZ. Okay. It's kind of like a flag. I just took it out. Like, I looked at the ARRL flag, and I don't know. It's just ADHD things.
1: Okay, interesting, yeah. I was just wondering what it represented. So it looks nice, though. I have to update my page. I haven't changed anything else since 2024. So I keep saying that, but I never do it, but one of these days I will get to it. So you're in St. James, Minnesota, is that correct?
0: Home base is St. James, Minnesota, that's correct.
1: No, very good. Yeah, I'm in East Islip, Long Island, about 35 miles east of New York City.
0: That's nice. I've kind of lived in St. James my whole life. There's only like me and five other hams in that town.
1: Yeah, well, I was only in Minnesota once in my whole life, and that was in Anoka, Minnesota, and that was a while ago. But your audio sounds absolutely great, though. Whatever you're doing a great job with it. I understand you have a Bluetooth helmet or something like that with your own Echo Link, but whatever you're doing, it sounds fantastic.
0: Yeah, I'm using Echo Link and a Bluetooth helmet. The quality is surprisingly good. I'm pretty sure you can hear some things happening, like the highway, the bridge. chirpings, some of the cicadas, and yeah.
1: Yeah, very good. Sounds great. So what are your plans for today?
0: Plans for today, I am quite not sure. I'm just going to keep bike riding around town, and then at around 5 p.m. I have to go to the county fairgrounds just to help set up for the county fair. Other than that, it's not much.
1: Yeah, county fairs are a lot of fun. I used to go to one in Florida pretty regularly in Tampa, but then because I live in Florida during the winter, and we relocated to Central to a different place, and it's too far away to get to the county fair. So, is this a state fair? Did you say, or is it a county fair?
0: County fair. The state fair will happen in August, I think. Yeah. Usually lasts until Labor Day for the state fair, but the county fair, usually for a few days in July.
1: Very good, yeah. We have it here too, but I haven't gone to it in a while, but I see the pictures coming up on the picture frame all the time. But we have a county fair also. In fact, we have a state fair and a county fair and, you know, a lot of different things going on. There's a big thing coming up over here. It's called the Big E, which is for New England, and that comes up, I think, in September. That's really something to see because all of the New England states are represented at the fairgrounds, so it's really something to see.
0: Well, that is very nice. Well, in Minnesota, we have one of the largest state fairs in the country, I think. Kind of next to Texas, but, you know, everything's based in Texas, I guess. Yeah, I actually intend to go to the state fair for 4-H just to do some things, but all I know is that I'm going to spend the entirety of the state fair there.
1: Yeah, sounds great. Yeah. Like I said, I haven't been to one in maybe 2 years, but the one in Tampa, Florida, was pretty nice. It was quite nice, actually. They had these little quirky things about it, but they had some interesting things. And one of those days was extremely hot, so I was, believe it or not, it was in February, but it was very, very hot, so I didn't get too involved. But it was a really good time. I really enjoyed it. This is KKP. Back to you.
0: It's nice to hear about all this. It's difficult for me to socialize, let alone say anything. Anyways, it's been great talking to you. I don't know what else to say. KA0SVP, back to you.
1: Okay, KA0SVP. Yeah, I have some work to do anyway. I have to have a second note and have to try to fix it. So, okay, 73, take care. It's a real pleasure meeting you, and enjoy the rest of your bike ride in your area there in Minnesota. And this is K20P, I'll say 73.
0: K30SBP will continue to monitor.
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0: KF0MHN, this is KA0SVP. KE8VKY has told me about you. Apparently you're also from Minnesota?
2: Yeah, that's correct. I live in the Twin Cities. I live in East Bethel. I don't know if you're familiar with that town.
0: It's good to know another Minnesotan on the reflector. I am from St. James, just

0: a couple miles east to the west of Mankato.
1: Yeah, there's a few of us on here. There's not many. There's a one guy, he's from Twin Cities. He's from Plymouth, which is a town as well. But I don't hear many people from Minnesota on here. Welcome. My name is Bill, and I am from East Bethel, Minnesota.

0: Huh. Well, it's very nice to meet you, Bill. This is Emmy, Echo, Mike, India.
1: So are you fairly new to the East Coast Reflector? I haven't heard you out there before. If you are, welcome. We have a pretty good pretty good group here. And I suggest if you are not already involved in a Quest program that you look into the Quest program if you haven't heard of it.
0: Yeah, a few minutes ago, Vicky just told me about the Quest program. I already logged both her and you on there. So it's, I wasn't quite sure what the Quest program was, but as for me being on the Reflector in general, I kind of got back onto the Reflector after who knows how long. I just tend to just go onto the Reflector now and then see who's out there. I've been to 2 nets already with that. Again, if I haven't said it already, things are... words are difficult. Sorry.
1: No problem at all. Well, I'll let you go. Good talking to you. I got to grab a cup of coffee here. Believe it or not, I just woke up. I am in Arizona. And I've been here since the 30th of June, and we'll be back on the 14th of July. So I woke up pretty late today. So anyways, you take care. This is KF0MA10. I'll be saying bye.
0: KF0MA10, thank you so much. 73KA0SVP, we'll continue to monitor the reflector.
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1: Hey Joe, K2AP, how you doing this morning? I was just going to go grab a cup of coffee, but anyways, how are you?

0: Joe, you still there? KF0MHN.
1: Yeah, this is K2AP. I'm here, Bill. Do you hear me?
0: Yeah, I can hear you now.
1: Yeah, that happens once in a while. I don't know why. Yeah, I'm working on fixing up my node. I have a problem with my other node. So I'm working on my radioless node right now. How are you doing this morning?
0: Not doing too bad. It's like I was telling the person I was just talking to, the young man. I just woke up, and I went to bed about 8:30 last night and just woke up at 8 o'clock Arizona time. So I'm feeling pretty good with all that sleep.
1: Yeah, it's good to get a lot of sleep once in a while. I try not to do it all the time, but yeah, that's definitely good. So when are you heading back to Minnesota? Minnesota.
0: We are going to head back on next Tuesday. We've got a flight out of here about 11 o'clock in the morning. So we'll be home about 4:30 in the afternoon in Minnesota time, so I'll miss it here. I really like it, even though it's hot. There's quite a bit to do, and, it's just a great place to be. We're very happy that we bought a home down here.
1: Well, that's good. Well, the way the summer goes by so fast, you'll be back before you know it, right?
0: Yeah, exactly. We're going to come back in November, and hang out for that month, and then go back for the holidays December, and then come back in January and stay till the end of April. So we're going to miss most of Minnesota winter, which I'm looking forward to.
1: Yeah, I'm definitely not a winter person either, so I know exactly what you mean. But that's great. Any plans for today? Anything good going on or what?
0: Oh, I don't know. I'll figure something out to do. You know, I'm limited because I pulled my hamstring for pickleball, but maybe go get a light workout in. I know we're having dinner tonight with my wife's aunt and about 4:30, so I'll figure out something. The pool's there. I can always dump in the pool and get some exercise that way and rehab my hamstring, so I don't know. We'll figure it out.
1: Yeah, that sounds good. I was fooling around with my amplifier there. Now that I got it fixed, it works really as a nice sound. Those old amplifiers have a tone to them. So I was kind of just enjoying it, you know, before I put it back in the, it's on the bench yet, but before I put it back in the cabinet. But really nice little amplifier.
0: I don't know, I got a little Pi-3 in there, and I got a note, or a Shari, so maybe I'll put together a note or something like that today. I can play around with that.
1: Yeah, I'm getting good at them. I've done three of them so far. The nice part about them is they're extremely easy to do, so you should. Definitely a lot of fun.
0: All right, Joe, I'll let you go. I got to grab a cup of coffee and get my day started. So I thought I'd turn in. Glad you got back to me. This is KF0MHN. I'll be clear.
1: Okay, Bill, take care. Enjoy the rest of your day. Thanks for the contact. I'll see you soon. K2AP clear.

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1: Hi, this is Vicky, K-8-V-K-Y. Just to throw out to Emmy real quick, I misspoke earlier. The town hall meeting isn't tonight, it's on Thursdays. Alright, W-2-H-A-V, how are you doing?
0: Doing good, Vicky. Doing good. I haven't talked to you since the 4th, since before the 4th. Did you have a nice Independence Day?
1: It was a little nutty, but it turned out okay. A little too hot for me. I think the heat index that day was like 100 and something.
0: Here was not much better. It was, it touched 100 Thursday as well as Friday. Wednesday as well as Thursday. Maybe even Friday, I don't remember. But Vicky, think back to the wintertime. I know you guys had cold temperatures in Michigan. Back here, we had temperatures going down to 3 degrees. It's zero.
1: Yeah, we had some pretty cold. Kind of like the heat, you know, some years we get like 2-3 weeks of where it's 90 to 100 degrees for a few weeks straight, and some are absolutely calm summers, and then the winter's the same thing. Sometimes it seems like we're far below zero for a couple of weeks in a row, or it's nice and calm, but I just want 70 degree weather every day, all night. That's not too much to ask, right? K-8-V-K-Y.
0: Not at all. I heard you in here, and I wanted to say hello to you and acknowledge you.

0: never had one.
1: Not like what you're thinking. I'm a really, really picky eater. So I'd probably just have the steak out of it with some cheese.
0: Yeah, we make them here with ribeye steaks. You got to get the good cut. Those minute steaks that they sell in the packages, God forbid, you don't know what is in those. And we make them. And if you're Italian, like I am, we eat them with provolone cheese and fried onions. They are really good.
1: Sounds like it. I'm about 90% carnivore diet. I've got a lot of autoimmune issues, and one of them is psoriatic arthritis. And as long as I stay away from preservatives and if I stay away from carbs, I feel so much better and the pain is so much better.
0: Well, I certainly wouldn't want to suggest that you would eat anything that would cause pain. Not at all. I'm trying to think. There is a store in Pennsylvania. I'm trying to think of the name of it. It is a ham radio store, and they do a lot of contesting. And the name of it is right on the tip of my tongue, and I can't think of it.
1: I have no idea. Maybe Ham Radio Outlet. I think they have a few stores around the country.
0: No, it's not Ham Radio Outlet, and it's not Gigaparts. I just can't think of it. It's outside of Pittsburgh, PA, and I just can't think of it. What I'm trying to find is I have a Kenwood, TMZ71A, and I'm trying to find an MC60 desk mic used, of course, in very shape, and I'm trying to find it used because it's been out of production for years. If it was brand new, I would jump on it and buy it immediately.
1: If you'd like what you can do, Kevin B3BZ for the Swap and Shop on Tuesdays for the TechNet, you can send him an email, let him know you're looking for it, and just give him the details, and he can announce with the Swap and Shop that you're looking for one.
0: Yeah, it's a good idea. Good idea. I think maybe I'll do that. There is one on eBay. They want $100 for it. And, I mean, I guess it's a fair price for it, but I don't know.
1: You never know. Wouldn't hurt to try. I'm pretty sure he's good on QRZ.
0: Yeah. So what are your plans for today? What are you going to do the rest of the day? Anything exciting?
1: I'm waiting for the motivation to do some loose ends on the magazine. And then I have a club meeting tonight.
0: Other than that, that's all I have from here, but I wanted to say hello to you. Yeah, I heard that gentleman in, where was he? Was it Minnesota?

0: forget where he was, the gentleman with the Bluetooth helmet. Boy, he sounded amazing.
1: Yeah, the biggest thing with Echolink is you have to have the microphone right in front of your mouth. You can't use it like a speakerphone. And I think a lot of people could actually benefit from one of those helmets because it puts the microphone right up to your mouth. Right, well, I should probably get out here and start doing something. But it was good talking to you. Clear on your final. KVKY.
0: Ricky, 73 to you and your entire family. You have a wonderful day, blessed day, and I'll talk to you again. W2AJV, 73 clear.
2: WA2AJV, this is KA0SBP, Kilo, Alpha, Zero, Sierra, Bravo, Papa. I was the person that Vicky was just talking about. Also, as for the thing you mentioned about the, and I was so sorry to listen in, but I think one of the, I think not ham radio outlets, but DX Engineering would be one of, would be one store to think of. I don't know. I'm not sure if I heard DX Engineering, but I don't know. I'm just trying to help.
0: That is exactly who I was thinking of, DX Engineering. I'll give them a ring and see what they can come up with for me. Boy, that Bluetooth helmet really sounds good. What kind of radio are you feeding that into?
2: I am just using Echolink to do that. I have my phone connected to my helmet, and I'm currently using that to connect to the reflector through Echolink.
0: Okay, well, I'll tell you what, you sound really good. I mean, I can hear your ambience, that's around you. I just heard a siren go by you, or something, and I can hear what I'm trying to say is I can hear all the noises around you, and it sounds very natural. What's your name on that end? I got everything but your name.
2: Well, thank you so much. The name is Emmy. Echo, Mike, India. Back to you.
0: Emmy, okay. Echo, Mike, India. All right, Emmy. It's good to talk to you. What kind of Bluetooth helmet is that?
2: Hold on. Give me 1 second. Let's see. The brand is Livol, Lima, India, Victor, Alpha, Lima, Lima. But, yeah, I just have this helmet since it has, you know, kind of the ability to signal where I'm turning. Something like that. It was just a suggestion from my parents. I've kind of had this for a while now. Back to you.
0: Sounds great. Really does. Hey, look, you be safe and be careful out there. I want to acknowledge you and say hello to you. And I'll say 73. And if you have nothing further, I'll be clear on your final. This is W2AGAV at code New Jersey, 73 clear.
2: W2AJV, thank you so much. I acknowledge you too, and I hope to see you on the reflector hopefully soon. I don't know. So thank you so much again. KA0SBP will continue to monitor 73.

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1: Hey, Terry, KF0MHN. Just shout out to say good morning. How you doing?
0: Well, good morning, Bill. Thanks for hollering at me. I'm doing great, sir. I was going to say what's up with you, but I heard you earlier. I think you'll be at the pool today, which is certainly the place to be. You know, I've been told that swimming and, water-based exercises are very good for all sorts of injuries, so I hope you're going to take advantage of that. I assume you've been to a physical therapist and know all the things you're supposed to do and all the things you shouldn't do while you're in the water. I'd hate for you to aggravate that tendon more than you already have.
1: Yeah, I'll spend some time doing some water exercises. I've got some experience with it when I had my knee replacement, so I've done a lot of those. So no, I'm not going to do anything to try to re-injure myself, that's for sure, because I don't want to be sitting on the shelf for another 6 weeks. But anyway, it's a hot one right now. It's about 95 degrees, 96 degrees here in Sun City West, and getting up to about 114 today. So I thought I saw on the weather forecast you're looking at about 100 down there as well.
0: That's correct. And, the Weather Service keeps tempting us by, putting in a 10, 20, or 30% chance of precipitation, into the forecast every few days. And then we get three clouds and nothing falling, and that's it. So, we've given up. And, whenever it gets here, that'll be fine. But, boy, they're not predicting anything really for the rest of the summer unless there's a tropical storm or something like that that decides to affect our weather. This time of year, that's all we can hope for. And we hope for them just as long as, it doesn't do too much damage. It'd be nice if it didn't do any damage. And generally, when it's a tropical storm, there's not as much as when there's a hurricane. And so much of the Texas coast is not developed that there are lots of places that a storm can come ashore and not do all that much mischief until it gets inland.
1: Yeah, that's what I've heard. So you got open mic tonight. Who do you got on the shelf for open mic? And how's everything else going for you?
0: Well, we've got John. I can't think of his call. It's K5. John is scheduled first up. He was in the second slot last week, and so this was his second week. And I can't for the life of me think who's in that second slot. And we've got a couple more people, coming along, I think. It's just a matter of, getting them to listen to the net. I've been through the logging process and the check-ins and everything else with one fellow, but he's still not not sure whether he wants to try it or not. So, you know, we're just being patient with folks. We'd love to have more volunteers to be net controllers, but it's a slow process, and, you know, a lot of people just don't think they'd be comfortable with that.
1: Yeah, I definitely understand that. Yeah, it could be a little bit intimidating sometimes, I would agree. But I have a great time with open mic, and I have a great time doing the morning brew. I'm thinking about the morning brew tomorrow. I have to start at 5 in the morning, so I'm going to have to be up about 4:40, 4:35 to get myself woke up to do that. That's, you know, 3-hour difference from Eastern time. So it's kind of funny. I've been waking up about 5:36, and I'm only catching, because I'm in Arizona, I'm only catching a few minutes of the brew, and I kind of miss that. But, you know, because it will end at 6 o'clock Arizona time, and then that's the end of the brew for 6, and then it gets kind of quiet out there. But looking forward to doing it in the morning and getting my feet back on a brown. I missed 2 weeks. One was because my internet went down, and then then last week because I needed the morning off. So back to you, Terry.
0: Well, Bill, just don't sleep in like you did this morning, and you'll be okay. Anyway, I'll probably catch you on the brew tomorrow morning. I've kind of pulled back from participation. Just, you know, it's summertime. Anyway, hey, I'll let you go. Thanks for hollering at me. It's always nice to talk to you. I know you're looking forward to a week from yesterday and getting your feet back on the ground in Minnesota, where it will undoubtedly not be 114.
1: Get things accomplished down here. We got new appliances, you know, refrigerator, dishwasher, stove, and microwave. So that's just part of it. And we had some other things that we wanted to bring in. So got everything accomplished. All right. Well, you take care, Terry. Good talking to you. N5RTC, this is KF0MHN. I'll be clear.
0: Yeah, Bill, you take care and have fun by the pool. I guess since you keep telling me that you're by the pool, I'll have to let Armand, K4AEB, tell me that when he's down by the pool. I kind of got him out of the habit of doing that, but, you know, if I let you, I got to kind of let him tell me about his pool invention. So I'm sure he'll rub it in. Anyway, Bill, this is N5RTC, Terry in Austin, Texas. Thanks for the QSO, and I'll be listening for a little while.

At station looking for a signal report. This is Kilo 2, Whiskey, November Whiskey, Davis, New York State. You're choppy coming into it. Make out every third or fourth word. A little picket fence, but when you make it, you make it. Roger.

0: better now, but I appreciate the signal report. Just got a new mobile set up. Just want to see kind of how it's working as I drive around. Appreciate the help. Out.
1: Yes, sir. Well, when you make it, your audio sounds really, really great. Keep up the good work. K2WNW, clear.
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0: 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This is KJ5BJN. You're coming in pretty choppy. A lot of noise.
1: Dad, I'm just outside of Detroit, Taylor, Michigan. November 8th, Juliet Oscar Yankee. I'm about 40, 50 miles from this computer.
0: Yeah. 50 miles away from repeater at 2 meters. I think you're doing pretty good, but you can tell you're moving. It feels like you're moving away from it even as we speak.

0: 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I am in Cibolo, Texas, that's just northeast of San Antonio. Mobile station, sorry I didn't get your call sign, it's so choppy, but just letting you know that you are now not sending at all, totally jumbled, so if you're receiving, you are definitely maybe hitting the repeater, but nothing's getting through. Out. 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
0: Bob, I've been on my knees and on my back underneath my control center here, rewiring and restringing, just trying to find out if I had everything hooked back up to where I could talk out into the world and someone could hear me. And I was looking for a friendly voice.
1: Everything's okay, but there's a terrible accent with your voice.
0: Well, there's not a lot I can do about that part. It's been there too long to change now.
1: It's completely clear and very, very, very discernible.
0: Appreciate it. Did you have a happy 4th of July, sir?
1: I did. Thank you. And it was a good weekend, and I had a lot to do. I really lucked out. The Old Path Baptist Church here, just outside of town, had fireworks. And I could sit here in my lounge chair, looking out the front window, and there was the fireworks. A whole 30 minutes of it.
0: He used to tell me that when you come to see Kentucky Derby, the best seat in the house was in front of the TV set watching NBC. And it sounds like you had a similar arrangement going there with the fireworks at the Baptist Church. But you have a good one, Bob. I'll talk at you later. This is K2CMT. I'll be clear with KB3SNM.
1: My bill for this evaluation is you got to have 4 hours, 5 hours free to stop and straighten my wires out. Have a good day, Mike. Be safe. KB3SNM.
0: I barely made a dent here, Bob. Barely made a dent. But the check's in the mail, buddy.
2: K2CMT, K2CMT, K2AP.
0: Yeah, a little quick on that call sign, I didn't catch it.
2: It's Kilo 2 Alpha Papa, Kilo 2 Alpha Papa. How are you, Mike?
0: Doing good, but I don't associate call signs with people unless I've talked to them for 10 or 15 years. Is that the case here?
2: No, not at all. Name here is Joe, Juliet Oscar Echo. Joe, I'm in East Iceland. I met you once at the Orlando Ham Fest, I believe, last year, but I'm not sure, but I think so. Back to you.
0: Was the most handsome guy at the table. That was me. Sure as could be. I remember you now, Joe. Just call signs and names don't always ring a bell until I put them together and get a face with them. But how are you doing today?
2: I'm pretty good. I just have my RF notice not working, so I'm trying to figure it out. But I spent enough time with it, so now I'm going to go do something else, like have lunch. So how's your day going so far, Mike?
0: Well, about 50-50. I've got 50% of it, my daily chores accomplished, and about 50% of them turned out right.
2: Wow, you're doing better than I am, I have to tell you. I got this quirky thing going on. But, you know, sometimes you just have to step away from it for a while, and that's the plan over here.
0: I have heard that that works, and I think in my younger days I practiced it a few times, and it did work. But I tell you, the problem here is that I stepped away from it too many days, and it turned into a nightmare.
2: Well, in my case, the worst that could possibly happen, so I have to take the note in a different place, in a different room. I have to get it downstairs and then just refine. that and do it again. But I don't know. I'm not that motivated right now because it's a beautiful July day out and I want to enjoy some of the weather. You're in Florida, right? Or am I wrong about that?
0: Well, I'm just about 30 miles up the road from where the Hamvention's held. I'm in a little town called Deberry, Florida, on 1792 is the route number, and it runs kind of parallel with I-4 for a while. But it's a nice little laid-back community with everything within a half a mile of my house that I ever need, including doctors, hospitals, and undertakers.
2: Well, you got everything you could possibly need from beginning to end. That sounds good. I'll be going back to Florida probably just for a couple of weeks in October, and then I'll spend the rest of the winter there starting in February. So hopefully I'll see you at Hamcation again. That's always a fun time, as long as I don't buy too much stuff.
0: I'll be there again next year, and Lord willing, the creeks don't rise. But tell me, Joe, are you taking part in our Quest program?
2: Yeah, Mike, I've been in it for a while. One of my favorite fun things to do.
0: Well, I'll be adding the point to the log, so get in there and make sure you get it logged today. And since it is 14 minutes after the noon hour, I think I will take a break and go see if I can find me a piece of bologna and some light bread and a little bit of yellow mustard and see if I can knock the bear off. You have a great day out there, Joe. KZAPP. I like that call sign. This is K2CMD.
2: Yeah, pretty good, Mike. You almost got it right. Character call sign, Kilo 2 Alpha Papa, K2AP, K2AP, that's all it is, real short call sign. Okay, enjoy your lunch, and I'll be doing the same thing, so in a sense we'll be having lunch together. Take care, Mike, I'll talk to you later. 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
0: Yes, I'm going to have to work on my cursive, because my 2s and Z's are starting to look just alike. 73, Joe.
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3: 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Hey, do me a favor, check your email that's on QRZ. I sent you an email with my phone number on it. And give me a call. I have a question for you.
0: We'll do that since I find my phone. 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
1: Good morning, Terry. How are you doing today?
0: I'm doing well, Mike, and I hope you are also. I just wanted to wave at you, say hi. I hadn't talked to you for a while, and you and I haven't been in the Zoom room at the same time. So, you know, I'm having a withdrawal from your sense of humor, and I'm glad I got just a little shot of it then, a little pick-me-up for the day. Go get that delicious bologna sandwich, and I'll talk to you soon. K2CMT, this is N5RTC. I am clear after your final.
1: 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Not final by a long shot. K2CMT clear.

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The station that just told the other station is a little bit scratchy. 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
1: This is M5RTC, Terry in Austin, Texas.
0: ACAWS, it's Joel in Toledo, Ohio. Thanks for getting back to me, Terry. Grandson's here. I was just showing him how the digital modes work, and I went through my Anytone, my Yaesu, and now I'm using Android with software on that. So I appreciate coming back. You sound perfectly well here.
1: Well, thank you. What's your grandson's name?
0: His name is Logan, just turned 18. Oh, he's 19. Sorry, I just turned 19. That's true. I'm expecting a computer. I needed an adult to sign for it. He lives about 3 blocks away. I had to go to a port, so he came over here to babysit the house. The computer still hasn't come, but I'm just showing him all the radio stuff.
1: Well, it's nice to talk to you and to Logan. I bet he can't wait on that computer. I always love it when I get packages with electronic stuff in them, even though these days most of what I look for are packages with cheap Chinese radios like Baofangs and Radtails and some of the others. But it's always fun to get a good radio for less than $100. And I've got one radio, the Baofeng UV5R Mini, that was $22 and sounds pretty doggone good. Anyway, I'll let you go. I hope there are other stations on here that would like to talk to you guys. So this is Terry, M5RTC in Austin, Texas, saying good day to you both. 7-3.
0: N5RTC, ACAWS. I appreciate it. I'll probably get off the air as well. Just wanted to show them what could be done with an Android phone. So far, I use DroidStar for DMR and YSF. Now I'm on DV Mega for my All-Star node. So I appreciate it. You have a very good day there, and thanks for getting back to me. ACAWS, I'll be clear.

0: And 4CYF.
1: N4CYF, N7OKN. Good afternoon or morning, whatever it is where you are.
0: Good morning from my end. I'm in Portland, Oregon. We've spoken before. In fact, you helped me out with my All-Star link the other day, which I appreciate. I had keyed up the to see if I was connecting the repeater. That's where I said my call letters.
1: Yeah, Joe, you sound good. It's working. And can't argue with that.
0: I even have the app Node Remote working, which is great. I don't have to think about the node numbers if I want to disconnect or move to a different node. It's all in the program. I had trouble getting that done until I finally found some help on, I think Freddie Mac was the YouTube, explained how to get that thing connected, which it's working great.
1: Node Connect. I've never heard of that one, but you know that All-Star menu that opens up when you first get into the shell from SSH? And number 9 is the command prompt, and number 1 is check for updates and all that stuff. You know the screen I'm talking about?
0: I'm pretty sure it's the, when you first open it up through the portal or whatever it is, it the things on the left, check Wi-Fi, and the other one is terminal. Is that the one you're talking about?
1: Well, it goes down the center. The numbers are on the left, but it's when you SSH into your All-Star node. Anyway, I figured out how to add a menu item to that, and my number 15 slot is check status or check connectivity status. And if I hit that, it tells me what I'm connected to, if I'm connected to a node, and the uptime. And then I hit enter again, and it goes right back to the menu. So I was pretty happy to figure out how to do that.
0: Well, good for you. That's great. I bought for $4.99. I bought a app for my iPhone, which I also can use on it, called Node Remote. Node Remote, and I think based on what you're saying, I think it does the exact same thing. But this has got big buttons, and you say you want to connect to East Coast Reflector, you press that button. You want to disconnect, this has got a thing to disconnect. The only problem is I don't trust it, so I keyed up.
1: Well, that sounds like a handy app. Is there one for Android?
0: I think so, but I'm not sure, because you may want to check. I think there's one for Android. I think there is. Yes, I'm pretty sure there is.
1: Well, my Android now, I just start at the SSH program called, I downloaded something called Juice SSH. And as soon as I hit that, I click on repeater, and I got a Linux prompt immediately. I mean, I got that menu immediately. And I can select that menu item to check what node I'm on. But I don't have a menu button to disconnect or connect to a different node. I have to do that by jumping down to the Linux prompt, you know, the bash prompt, and type in the characters that I've already, I mean, I've already typed in the commands, so all I have to hit is the up arrow a couple of times until I get the command I want to connect to the network I want. But yours sounds like yours is kind of slick and easier.
0: First of all, let me ask you some questions. What is SSH? I see it referred to all the time, but I'm not really sure what it is.
1: Okay, Sierra Hotel stands for Secure Shell. And it's a way to have, you know how your All-Star node is basically a Linux box, right? It's a Linux terminal with software running, asterisk, and all of that to make your node work. Well, SSH is a way to remotely connect to any Linux box on your network without actually being in front of the screen and keyboard plugged into it. So I can connect to the command prompt of another Linux box, say a web server or whatever, using Secure Shell. And it's a free program. There's a server for, there's two editions, one for the computer you're connecting to and the one for connecting from. I use Windows, so I have a Windows SSH program. But that's called Putty, and it works really well.
0: So, for you to get to the command prompt, or to the, I think you called it, the command prompt, bash, I think it is, you have to go through your Windows machine. Am I understanding that correctly?
1: Well, I can either hook up a keyboard and a monitor to the actual node, which I run on a Raspberry Pi, and do it that way. Or, because it's already plugged into the network, I simply use my PC and choose that box on SSH, and it connects as if it were plugged in with a keyboard and monitor.
0: Okay, I understand. I can actually get to mine from any terminal in my house. For example, I have a Mac. No, I use a Windows downstairs. I can get through it to a Mac, a Windows. I even got into it through my iPad one day. But this node remote piece of software, and I'm sure there's many just like it, there's several different programs. It works on my iOS device, and I don't have to be anywhere near a computer to, and I think the whole purpose of this is strictly to get in and out of nodes, to connect to a node, disconnect from a node. I really haven't looked into it any further to determine what else it can do. I have a feeling it does other things, but at this point, I'm familiar with what it might also do. That might be a nice project today. Look into that. But so far, everything seems to be working well.
1: Well, that's the bottom line is, you know, laziness is the catalyst by which people are catalyst of invention. Boy, I couldn't get the word out. I like to do things simple. So I have Deuce SSH running on my phone and Putty running on my computer, so I never actually have to physically touch the node, you know, my All-Star node. I just remote into it. And as far as that remote connect, that sounds pretty cool. But actually, my setup, Juice SSH, and picking the node status menu item seems to do the trick for me.
2: KC9IPP comment.
0: But I'm curious, I didn't even think of being able to access the system, the Linux system, if I may, through my phone. What do you use to get in through your phone?
1: Go ahead, comment first, and then I'll answer.

0: Well, there was a comment station. Go ahead.
1: Yes, this is KC9IPP. Sorry about that. I actually got disconnected. Hey, I was just curious. Are you two running All-Star Link 3, ASL3, or HamVoIP? And then I was asking if you're familiar with AllScan.
2: This is N4CYF. I'm running All-Star Link 3. And no, what is AllScan?
1: AllScan is a browser-based software that you control your nodes from. How it's different from Node Remote is you can create any list of your favorites. Like I've got a list right now of 40 nodes I just monitor all over the country. And then it also monitors the traffic to each node. So if there's activity, it'll show up in red. You know, you could click on it, listen to the app. Activity, you know, participate in the QSO, whatever. But it's a great app. And also, since you're using ASL3, you can access Terminal through the ASL3 cockpit. Over.
2: Yeah, that's how I access it, through cockpit. I just keep forgetting the name. That other thing you mentioned, I'm sorry, I'm getting older. I don't know. The app that you just mentioned, the app you mentioned, is that like an iOS or Android app?
1: It is. It you can run it on anything. It's browser-based, and it runs on – I run it on my – right now I'm using it just a laptop, but I also can control my node. I can open up the browser on my Android, and I think it's iOS compatible as well. If you just Google AllScan and at GitHub, and there's a instructions on how to install that, which you'll do through ASL3, you know, through the terminal. Over.
2: Well, thank you. I appreciate that.
1: Sure, I'm glad glad I could help. Hey, I wanted to ask, how's my audio? Just curious. This is a fairly new node. Actually, I'm just powered with a it's an AllScan UCI 80, which is a radioless node, and actually made by the same people who make that browser-based, AllScan. Over.
2: Let me let the other station. I'm embarrassed. I talk to him all the time. I can't remember his name. I can't remember the call letters. I got to do better than this. But anyway, why don't you go ahead? From my perspective, you sound good. But go ahead.
0: Yeah. Excuse me. I've heard a few radioless nodes, and depending on the mic situation and all that. A lot of them are very muffled sounding. Yours is clear and clean. I wouldn't touch it with a 10-foot pole. It sounds great. Good fidelity, good audio level. Can't beat it. What was that thing you mentioned? ASL3, is that what you said? I can't remember what those letters were.
1: Yes, it's all Starlink 3, so it's ALS3. Typically people who are running nodes are either running HamVoIP or ASL3.
0: Oh, that's never been explained to me. I run HamVoIP, and... and I've always liked it. I didn't know that there were competing technologies. I know there was an old, the old ACID

0: Actually, how it varies from HandVoIP, I think it's a little more intuitive. Now, my first All-Star node had HandVoIP on it, and it operated fine. But I think ASL3, you know, when you go into that cockpit, everything's, you know, Windows type based. So it's a little different than just working straight in an SSH environment. You know, you have a good graphical user, you know, a good GUI. So, but, you know, they're both good, but I think ASL3 is just more intuitive, easier to use in the long run.
1: All right. Is ASL3 supported by the Pi?
0: This is KC9IPP. Absolutely, yes. As a matter of fact, the node I'm on right now, I'm running a Raspberry Pi 4.
1: Okay, and so when you SSH into it, do you still get GUI, or is that only command prompt?
0: You get the limited GUI. So, for instance, so if you SSH in the terminal through ASL3, you'll enter the command sudo space ASL hyphen menu, and then that'll pull up the menu within the terminal.
1: Kind of like the first menu you pull up when you SSH HandVoIP.
0: Roger, it's very similar to that. Hey, if I could, I'll give you, there's a ham online. He's known as the Ham Radio Crusader. I can't remember his call sign now, but if you just, you know, look for Ham Radio Crusader, he has awesome videos on ASL3. Also HandVoIP, but where he goes through the entire installation process, you know, essentially, you know, you're going to run it from the Raspberry Pi imager to begin with, you know, instead of using Win, whatever 32 that program is, and you'll set it up there, and then, you know, he runs through the entire, you know, ASL3 process. It's actually pretty easy. Over. Once you do it a few times.
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0: All-Star System Link. I believe, yeah, maybe it does. Okay, that's what it stands for then. But I stand corrected. But, yes, it's Freddie Mac. Check out his videos. He will get you through pretty much anything, you know, dealing with HandVoIP or ASL3. Over.
1: Yeah, I don't know if I'm going to do that. I'm really happy with my HandVoIP, and I have it fine-tuned. It does everything I want it to do right now. And I'm totally familiar with it. Like I say, I've learned how to modify that opening menu to add items, take away items, menu positions, and all that stuff. It's pretty cool.
0: Yes, no doubt. I mean, HandVoIP is great. You know, I guess it depends on personal preference. You know, I started out with my first node HandVoIP, then I thought I wanted to try one with ASL3, so I set it up with ASL3, and now I have four nodes. It's addicting getting these nodes, but I just converted my first one to ASL3, you know, from HandVoIP to ASL3 since I liked it so much. But HandVoIP is great. Over.
1: Okay, I'm over too. I'll talk to you later in 7OKN. And in the other station, I'm sorry to leave you out. Come on back.
2: Yeah, this is N4CYF. Well, this is one of those instances listening is more helpful than talking. And N7OKN, I'm embarrassed. I talk to you all the time. You're very helpful. And I forgot your name.
1: Oh, that's okay. It's a name that's very forgettable. John.

0: Thank you, John. Here is Fred, Foxtrot Romeo Echo Delta. Ham Voigt and ASL3. I'm running ASL3. What is the difference between Ham Voigt and ASL3?
1: Well, go ahead and ask that guy who was just talking to me. He has a much better handle on that. And, you know, that's the exact question he's been answering, I think, his last two transmissions.
0: Unfortunately, I had to tend to something, so I wasn't listening. Hey, the guy talking to N7OKN, John, are you still there?
2: I believe you're talking about me. I'm Jim, KC9IPP. Really, the differences are, I mean, they both have a terminal environment, you know, with a menu, but I think the main difference is you have the ASL3 cockpit, you know, which is a graphical user interface, you know, that I run on my Windows machine. And you're running that through the browser as well, so you could even run that through the phone. And it gives you, you know, all types of different information. You can set up additional Wi-Fi connections. You can, you know, mess around with the firewall and many, many other things.
0: Well, not to put the repeater up, but if it gives you a graphical interface, then why would people go towards something that I presume doesn't give you a graphical interface? What is the advantage of Ham Voigt as opposed to using ALS3?
2: Well, first of all, the reason that many people use Ham Voigt is that it was developed, I believe, before All Starlink. So it was the first out there. And so ASL3, it's been developed, you know, after Ham Voigt. So, you know, if you enjoy Ham Voigt, continue on using it. I just like the graphical user interface of the cockpit. And also, AllScan, which was the browser-based node controller I was talking about environment, you can actually run that on Ham Voigt as well, but I think it runs a little better on ASL3 connected to that.
0: Thanks, Jim. Appreciate the explanation. Listen, I think we've been carrying this CUSO on about to the limit. I think it's 15 minutes is the time. You should want you to limit your CUSOs too. So I'm going to say 73. Really nice talking with you. John, good talking with you. This is I'm going to say 73, N4CYF.
2: Thank you. It was nice talking to you, gentlemen. And I'm going to sign off here. So 73, this is KC9IPP. I'm clear.

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1: K2ICJ and 70KN.

0: you didn't make it, try a different position?
1: How about now? Any better?
0: Oh, yeah. You went from unreadable to maybe 20% path noise now, which is perfectly fine.
1: I'm glad to hear it. I work in a medical facility, and the walls are shielded, so I have to step far away from the building to get through sometimes.
0: Oh, okay. So you're at work, I take it.
1: Yes, I'm just finishing up my lunch hour. I've got about 5 minutes left, and I just wanted to reach out and say hello. Where are you located?
0: I'm in the Phoenix area, central Arizona. And you didn't say what city you're in.
1: I live in Colmack, New York, but I am currently in Riverhead, Long Island, which if you ever looked at a map of Long Island, where the two ends fork off, it's right in the middle of the fork.
0: Ah, got it. Okay, I can picture it in my mind. Very good. And the name is John here, and I'm sitting at home on short-term disability, jonesing to come back to work.
1: Oh, I'm sorry to hear that. I hope you're doing okay, and I hope you're getting better. It's terrible to be stuck at home like that if you don't want to be. Over.
0: Well, it is what it is. So, yep. And one of these days I'll have to make it over to New York. I've never stepped into New York before.
1: You guys have been having it pretty hot over there for a while, though. Is that correct? I heard you guys were in the middle of the heat wave. Is that true?
0: Well, nothing out of the ordinary. I think today's high is something like 106 or something like that. Maybe 110. I don't know. But we haven't had unusual weather because during July and August, every day is way over 100.
1: Gotcha. We just came out of some unusual weather down here in New York. It's we were at about 100 degrees for a bunch of days, and then it cooled off and the terrible thundershowers and heavy rain. And today it's about 81 degrees right now, so it's completely tolerable.
0: I always think of that old 60s Twilight Zone episode where this guy is in freezing temperatures in New York, and the sun has gone out and the temperatures continue to plummet, but then it doesn't tell you that he's asleep until the very end of the show where he wakes up and it's a scorching day outside, and his dream was having to bundle up and get warm and all of that stuff, where it was just the opposite. I don't know why, as a kid, that episode always stuck to me.
1: very funny you say that, because that is the very first Twilight Zone episode I remember ever watching. So, and I was a young kid when I saw it. I'm 61 now. I was probably 8 or 9 when I saw it. And that was the first one I ever saw. Very funny.
0: Yeah, for some reason, first mentions are, they stick with you. First encounters, let's put it that way. And I agree with you. You see something like that, and you remember it the rest of your life.
1: Yes, indeed. Plus, I grew up loving Twilight Zone, Outer Limits. There's a show from the 60s called The Prisoner. I'm not sure if you're familiar, but those are all my favorites.
0: Yeah, I think you lost your position. You're fuzzing in and out of the repeater now.
1: Well, I actually have to head back into work now, so if you can hear me, it was a pleasure talking with you. I hope you feel better soon, and I'm going to be signing off. K2ITJ. Have a really great day.
0: All right. N7OKN, listening.
2: Well, good afternoon, John. KC5CZX.
0: Daryl. Yeah, hi, Daryl.
2: I got to go to work here in about an hour. Thought I'd play on the radio a little bit first.
0: Do you run All-Star, and which version of All-Star do you run, like Cam VoIP or something?
2: Scratch version of ASL 3.
0: Okay. Yeah, I just got an education on what ASL 3 is. Or ALS 3, whatever it's called. And a totally rewrite of the asterisk All-Star link stack. And it sounds pretty interesting. So anyway, just about to go to work. Let's see, you're working at Racetrack? Is that what you're working at still, or what was the name of the store?
2: A convenience store called Stripes. It says Stripes on the outside, but it's all 7-Eleven on the inside.
0: Right, Stripes. Do they have a racetrack over in Lubbock?
2: Not that I know of. If they did, they probably sold it to 7-Eleven, too.
0: Oh, I remember when we would visit my mom and dad in Dallas, Fort Worth, everywhere. I mean, everywhere there was... a convenience store. It seems like it was a racetrack. And seems like they ventured out into New Mexico and stuff, too. I don't know. But I'm familiar with Stripes. I remember that one.
2: Well, I do believe they own Yesway, they own Speedway, they own Stripes, they own 7-Eleven, and I think there's one more in the crowd that they own. Just different names for the same company.
0: But not Circle K.
2: Yeah, roger that. We got a few of those around here, too. You know, the one thing that, or the one store that we will not get here is a Buc-ee's.
0: Why? Buc-ee's is notorious for Texas.
2: Every corner in this town either has a pack and sack, a, what's it called, a circle jerk, a Stripes, or a 7-Eleven, or some other oddball name convenience store on the corner. They're not going to allow a Buc-ee's here. If they do, it's going to be built probably out on an interstate somewhere.
0: Well, they generally are close to the edge of town. I know the Buc-ee's north of Fort Worth in Dallas on the way to Denton is just on the edge of town. And they just opened a Buc-ee's here in Arizona, just on the western edge of our great metropolis here, Phoenix. And I don't know. Like I say, right on the edge of where the town really starts, and it's right on the freeway.
2: Yeah, Raj, that. Well, here recently, within the last couple of years, they built a brand new Love's truck stop out on 27 that goes up to Amarillo. And there's a Flying J's here in Lubbock, and they're just humongous truck stops. So the odds of that are kind of small.
0: Well, they'll build one on I-40, just outside of Amarillo, I'm sure.
2: Yeah, now that's a real good possibility. But here in Lubbock, no, I don't think we'll see one anywhere anytime soon around here.
0: Well, Lubbock may not be quite big enough to support it. I don't know. Have you been in a Buc-ee's?
2: No, but it's just another store. Trust me, I've been into the world's largest outdoor store in Reno, Nevada. Believe me, it's just another store.
0: Daryl, my friend Daryl, I virtually put my hand over your shoulder, look you in the eye, and say, we need to have a talk. No, you haven't visited a Buc-ee's, so you haven't had the experience.

0: Well, not really sure what the deal is. They don't allow four-wheelers up in there, or they don't allow semis. Which is it?
1: I know some buggies have a semi parking area. It has to be built for it. But no, it's mostly for car or personal traffic. But it does have over 100 gas pumps.
0: Well, it's about guaranteed you should find one open somewhere, though, huh? Imagine the logistics of keeping that something like that going. Besides the fact we have a Stripes here in Lubbock that also is a truck stop, and it is a rather large facility for a Stripes.
1: Oh, I didn't know that. I didn't know that. Is it on I-27?
0: No, it's going out Clovis Highway. I don't know the name of it. I think it's 84, but it goes out that way. There's a lot of interstate trucking comes down that road.
1: Yeah, I've been on that road many times. Clovis to Lubbock. The company I work for has a satellite office in Clovis, and we used to either fly into Lubbock and drive to Clovis or drive to Clovis, and if we couldn't find a good hotel or something like that, we could just drive over to Lubbock to find something.
0: Well, if you go as the crow flies, the New Mexico border is technically only 100 miles from where I'm sitting right here.
1: Right. But I take it you've never flown like a crow. Ha ha.
0: Well, no, I've done most of my time on the ground driving it, but even the straight-line course, Clovis Highway, even though it's at an angle, it's still 99 miles.
1: Yeah, the road the way we used to take is because my aunt and uncle, and before that, my grandma and grandpa lived in Leveland. So we would take the 114 out to Leveland and hit the southbound after, what was it, Seymour? I don't remember the name of the town. Maybe Upadike or something like that. Anyway, it's where the highway bends south, and we'd hit the 84 from there.
0: Yeah, I know what you're talking about. I've made that route a few times myself, but coming down, you can hit 179 from Clovis Highway and come all the way down, and at least here to where I'm at, and it's much faster than just going all the way through Lubbock.
1: Right, right. And to be honest with you, we didn't have much reason to go into Lubbock because of that. Until I went to college there. I went to LCU.
0: Not bad, not bad. I can remember I got my driver's license while I did the block course. Back then it was called LCC. And I did the block course in for driver's ed, where you do the practicing behind the wheel and the simulator and all that good stuff. I did that over the summer one time.
1: Well, I say LCU because that's what it is now, but I graduated from LCC.
0: Yep, I've delivered many a pizza to that place, too. It's just amazing, right? They got this big glass dome building. I don't know if it was there when you were there, but it's really nice. It's like a glass rotunda dome building.
1: Been after my time. I graduated in 1982.
0: Well, yeah, that's been a more recent development, a lot later than that, but yes, it's a cool-looking little architectural feature they added to the front of the building now, and it looks cool as all get out. KC5CZX.
1: N7OKN. I spent many of hours in their bowling alley. Back when there was a bowling alley, that building has changed. 3 years ago, my wife and I went back for a reunion because I was in one of their choirs, and we had a choir reunion, and we walked around the campus and stuff, and it had changed a lot.
0: Was there a bowling alley in that main building? Is that the one you're talking about? I don't know the name of it, but it's like the main building or one of the main buildings. It's a little... But I do believe there was a bowling alley in there. Is that the one you were referring to?
1: It was a four-lane bowling alley in the student center. And it was on the east side of the campus towards the middle. And I don't remember the name of the building, but all of the buildings started with the name Maybe because a guy named Maybe donated most of the money to build a college. But it was the student center at the time.
0: So was that round brick building there when you were there? I do remember, I mean, we're talking, what, 80, let's see. Well, that had to have been around 83, 84, somewhere in there. Or maybe sooner than that is the round brick building.
1: Well, one of the buildings had a huge round facade, round brick facade in the front, and that was the one when you're walking south across the main campus. It was directly on the southern end before you got to the field house.
0: Okay, that might be the one I'm thinking of. But, yeah, I've seen and been on that campus a few times there, Conser.
1: Yep, birds. All right. Well, I don't want to shoot. I don't want to go over my 15 minutes, so I'm going to say 7-3 to you, Daryl. Nice talking with you again, and of course we'll do it again.
0: All right, John. Catch you later, kind sir. I'm still waiting. One more Pi-02W. I got all the other parts, but I'm still waiting on one more Pi-02W. And I should have my little solar setup going here in the next week or so. See you later, KC5CZX.
1: All right. Well, if you haven't looked at it yet, I got my solar thing going. It's on my website at 7okn.com. I'll talk to you later, Daryl, and 7okn listening.
0: Cool. Are you using it for your amateur radio or your house?
1: Just for the repeater, the routers, the switches, the modem, and any emergency backup that we would need, because I bought an inverter as well.
0: Oh, very nice, very nice. Good setup, good setup. Yeah, I'm just setting it up to run a little hotspot repeater here at my home QTH. Well, actually over at my... But I've got all the parts. Just got to get it going. See you later, KC5CZX.
2: 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Hi, John.
1: Oh, yeah, W3ICQ in 7OKN. I'd kill for that call sign. I seek you.
2: Well, there's a few more of them left, I think. But I heard you and two other gentlemen talking about Hamvoip versus All-Star. And I sent you and one of the others, because I couldn't find the third email address, a little summary that explains it nicely, I thought. And that I had, so I thought you might like it. And if not, you can throw it in the trash. That's all I have to say, John. Have a good day. W3ICQ.
1: Well, I appreciate that. And I think you meant Hamvoip and ASL3, because you said Hamvoip and All-Star. So I had to scratch my head over that for a second until I realized, oh, he must have meant ASL3. All right, talk to you later, N7OKN.
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3: Could you email me a copy of that?
2: Come back again. What's your call sign?
3: Oh, Victor November. I'm good in QRZ.
2: Oh, I'm sorry, I didn't hear that. Could you come back one more time, please?
3: Romeo Victor November.

0: Yeah, I got Romeo, Victor, November.
1: Well, I'll give a little dead carrier ahead of time. November 7, Romeo, Victor, November. I'm just looking for a copy of that information as well, if you can email it.
0: Yeah, I'll be happy to send it to the email address on your QRZ, and no problem. And if you have any questions about it, I'll be happy to answer them for you. And Daryl, did you come in there too?
2: Yes, sir, I did. Were you the one that sent me the information about the DSP setting in the software?
0: You know, I can't remember if I did or didn't. I don't think so.
2: Yeah, we were having a discussion today, and somebody sent a few texts out, and I was one of them, about the DSP setting in the software. It's an interesting, but it does have an effect on your outbound audio. Good information.
0: Oh, yes, now I remember. Yeah, that was me. See what happens when you get old? You get absent-minded.
2: That's what I thought, because I've got that too. Wait a minute.
0: Yeah, how are you doing today, Daryl?
2: Oh, I got to go to work. Clock says about 40 more minutes, but it's really less than that. I still got to, you know, go find something to eat before I play the game today.
0: Well, I wish you had a good day today, and don't work too hard. Work as hard as you have to. And I'll be on the side. Take care, Daryl. W3ICQ.
2: See you later. KC5CZX.
1: And this is N7RVN. I've got a very young gentleman with me that asked, when I told him that I could talk anywhere in the world, he said, can I talk to China or Germany? I kind of question whether or not there's anybody that might be monitoring from there, but you got anybody that might be DX from Lincoln, Nebraska, that might raise his eyes a little bit. So if I can get somebody or a couple of somebody's to pipe in as to where they're monitoring from, that would be a great demonstration. I'd appreciate it. November 7, Romeo, Victor, November.

0: Romeo Victor November. This is N5RTC. Terry, would you settle for somebody in Austin, Texas?
1: Well, you speak Southern, so I guess that's foreigner, isn't it?
0: Well, I can probably speak some Tex-Mex, which is a mixture of Spanish and English. That's about as exotic as we can be down here, except speaking with a Southern accent, that is. N5RTC.
1: I'm getting that, got a chuckle out of him. I appreciate you coming back. Anybody else?
2: You got Bob in Florida, W3ICQ. 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

0: Kilo Charlie 2 Lima, India Lima, from Long Island, New York.
1: Thanks, guys. Appreciate that. That kind of raises his eyebrows a little bit. He's trying to figure out just exactly what's going on. And I'll return the favor if anybody needs that same thing. And 7RV and 73 off.

0: that was the first time I've ever actually heard a roll call style demonstration on the ECR. I love it. N7OKN. 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
1: N7OKN, N7RVN. I've actually done that three or four times. Ashton is now on to other things in the place, but catching his interest. But, no, it's, I've had some grown-ups, and I've had some youngsters, and Ashton here is, I don't know, he's 10 years old now?
2: 9 years
1: old, he just corrected me, sorry. And people wonder, you know, who am I listening to? Who am I talking to? And I figured the best way to do it is to get people to say that, throw their call out and say where they're from, and that seems to be the most efficient way.
0: Well, it certainly is. And on the network I used to hang out on, when someone asked for a demo, that's exactly what they did. Quick, a 5-second announcement of who of the call sign and where they were, and that was it. And then get 20 or 30 of those. And whenever I've heard a call out for a demo, like, can I have a demo on the ECR, somebody will key up and just start a conversation with them and not realize that, well, it's not a fact that it's something I haven't heard on the ECR before is a quick roll call style demo, which I think is much more efficient than just starting QSOs.
1: Oh yeah, I fully agree. That was the whole point of the call. And his specific request was for China or Germany. If we could get either one of those countries, and in Germany, I believe it's about 2020, yeah, about 2030 now. And I don't know what time it is in China.
0: I have no clue. Hey, just to let you know, your audio is really hot. You might want to turn your mic gain down. It's quite distorted.
1: Yeah, but I forgot I've got a different microphone on this radio.
0: Okay, just as long as you know. All right, N7OKN listening.
1: That's N7RVN.

0: AJ9Y. AJ9Y. You about there, Bob? Okay, 2TRD Mobile.
1: Well, let's see. It must be early morning down under. Oh, hello, Eric. How are you doing today? Did you ever get your project completed, or what you were doing the other day? I'm not sure what that was all about, but yeah, how are you doing?
0: Yeah, doing pretty good, Bob. No, I haven't finished it. You know, Rome wasn't built in a day. Oh, yeah. I try and focus on work stuff and make amateur radio kind of second. I know what you're going to say, but radio doesn't pay the bills. But, yeah, doing well, 4 o'clock, 4:30 in the morning here, and I was going to have tomorrow off, but I got a little bit on my plate, so I think I'll work tomorrow as well and have next Friday off there, Bob. Back to you.
1: Well, that sounds plenty fine to me. Three-day weekend with time to plan. That sounds even better, as opposed to, being told Thursday night you don't have to work tomorrow. It's always kind of it's a good thing and a bad thing. Anyway, yeah, just reliving past bad experiences. Anyway, so do you have plans for your long weekend?
0: Yep, I'm going to go down to Boulia, which is right on the edge of the Simpson Desert. They have camel races down there for 3 days, so it's drinking heaps of beer, partying, fire, very cold in the desert, as you know. So we'll be heading down there next weekend, so head down on a Friday, come back on a Sunday afternoon. So what we'll be doing, there's probably about 20 or 30 of us going down there. It's probably about, I think last year we had about 3,000 all up, people turn up, but yeah, probably 20 or 30 of us will be heading down from this way over.
1: Wow, sounds like a pretty good size get-together. Yeah. Hey, you mentioned out in the desert and that kind of thing, and of course it's winter there. Almost sounds like our quartzite event. a place you really don't want to be in the winter. Cold, windy, that kind of occasional rain or something like that. Is that in the forecast?
0: Well, I'm just about to lose the system, but definitely no rain and no wind. No rain, no wind. We have min lights up in the ionosphere and very cold atmosphere, very cold.

0: they'd be down the ones, minus ones and ones degrees. Bob, going to lose the system that time. So I guess I'll chat to you this afternoon if you're floating about, over.
1: Alrighty, mate. You have a great day. Don't work too hard. We'll catch up to you maybe later on. BK2TRDAJ9Y. Cheers.
0: Roger. Cheers, Bob. BK2TRDAJ9Y.

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1: I'm in my truck right now, so I didn't really hear exactly what you said, but I think you were asking for a signal check. You seem to be coming in very clear, 5x9, sir.
2: A couple stations there. Terry, good morning to you. Still in Austin. The other station, thank you for the report. I was just checking to see who was around. Appreciate it very, very much. Terry, how you doing today from K2IV Mobile?
0: Well, K2IV, doing fine. Thank you for asking. It's not morning here in Texas, not even in far west Texas, where they're on mountain time. I don't have a time machine, so I can't very well make any adjustments on this end. I hope you had a good 4th, and I hope your day is going well. What do you got on the schedule? You out running errands? Late lunch? What's going on?
2: You know, I keep forgetting where the line is, and that you guys are Central Time. And Mountain, yeah, it's a little bit farther out. But for some dumb reason, I just keep thinking you're farther west than that. Yeah, running a couple errands on my way home here, and had to go to the library and a few other stops. It's 88 degrees here today. Mostly blue sky, just some beautiful fluffy clouds that I should be out playing tag with, but not today. Too many other things going on. But anyway, that's what's cooking here in Syracuse, New York. Just enjoying a beautiful early July day.
0: Were you able to get in the air over the long weekend?
2: No, I was out a little over a week and a half ago, for a couple of hours. But the holiday weekend was packed with family stuff. It's my wife's family's summer get-together here in the Syracuse area. So calendar was full from a week ago yesterday right through until yesterday. So it just way too many things going on. Getting ready for that thing. We had on Saturday on the 4th, I think the count was 47 or 48 for dinner, and we cooked the dinner right there on the property. I tell people that my wife's family has a small cottage on a lake about 10 miles north of Syracuse. And that was, if they weren't staying with family, they were in tents looking out at the water. And it was a hot weekend, a little bit of rain, not enough to drive them out, but it really was a great, great weekend.
0: Yeah, Kevin, I recall you were getting ready for a family gathering, and it sounds like it was a good time. The weather stayed good. Lots of good food and, you know, lots of fellowship. You know, probably seeing people who the only time you ever see them is at that family get-together. Now, is that an annual affair? Or every other year? How often does her family get together? And is it always in Syracuse, or does it move around?
2: Great question. The family summer get-together is annual. It's always the weekend around 4th of July. And let's see, I got to get my bearings here for a second. 1979, so this makes it 47 Yeah, 47 years I've been in the family, and haven't missed one. It's that important and that much of a fun thing. But certainly the crowd is a whole lot bigger than it was when I was first in the family, because all of our siblings and in-law siblings all of a sudden had their kids, and then their kids had their kids. So up until 18, we had four generations of people there, Terry, and that's one of the things that was the big draw, bringing everybody back.
0: Well, I hope you were able to record some live history and, you know, get those pictures of the four generations of the situation that, you know, won't exist again for a while anyway. And I imagine you got some pictures of a lifetime. So that's very cool. Does the reunion move around, or are you kind of the perpetual host?
2: Yeah, I forgot to answer that question. The answer is it's always here at the camp, just north of Syracuse, on a lake called Oneida Lake. A lot of the lakes in this part of the state are all named after the indigenous tribes that lived here long before us or our ancestors. But now the camp is the draw, the lake is the draw, and that is where it is. And it's just one of those weekends that is so looked forward to for everybody to get together and see. The two farthest travelers were a nephew that came down from Bangor, Maine, and my eldest son who came in from Copenhagen, Denmark. And the Denmark kid has been coming back for this. It's one of his twice-a-year trips he makes back here from Denmark. And they're absolutely the, you know, you don't miss those, Christmas and 4th of July with all the family get-togethers. So it just, yeah, it's a big draw, and it's annually here, and it's unusual for people to miss it. It depends on their individual circumstances or where they happen to be living at the time. When my younger son was working out in the Vail Valley of Colorado, a little hard for him to get home at Christmas, because working in the resorts, you had to, that was a work day. But we would go out and visit him every other year, so we would bring it to him. But same idea, twice a year you get people, but the summer one is the one that brings all the out-of-town family people in.
0: Well, that's wonderful, Kevin. And I'm sure you're very proud of your son and how he's keeping that family tradition. You know, I'm sure it's something he always looks forward to, because he gets to see people who, over the course of the year, maybe even including Christmas time, people who he doesn't see. So I think that's cool. Well, sir, I will let you go. A pleasure talking to you. I look forward to maybe the next time we talk, you can tell me about your adventures in the skies. Once you have fully recovered, of course, from the family reunion. So I'll say 7-3, Kevin. This is M5RTC, and I'm clear on your final.
2: Well, your timing is exquisite. I'm in the driveway, and now I can drop my stuff off and then go sit on the deck in the shade and put my feet up and work on the book I got from the library. 73, Terry, pleasure chatting as always, and look forward to doing this again soon. From K2IV Mobile, take good care. Bye.

0: 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Bob, you still around?
1: W3ICQ. Hi, John.
0: I read the PDF. It was very, very informative. The thing I didn't see is whether ASL3 will load properly on a Pi 3.
1: Yes, it will.
0: That's all I wanted to know. And 7OKN.
1: You're welcome.

0: Okay, this is Kilo Echo 4, India Fox dot India. I heard two stations out there, and my name is Bill. I'm in South Carolina, Charleston, at the present moment.
1: I didn't hear any other station, but Control K9 KBD, we've talked before. K9 Tango Bravo Delta in Eastern PA. How you copying?

0: Station out there, I know we talked before, but you're cutting in and out, so I'm not sure what's going on.
1: That's unusual. Let me change modes. I'll be back. K9 TBD.
0: Okay, well, that time I heard you very well.
1: Okay. I don't know why. Maybe it's somebody that I'm going through to get there. I'm using EchoLink right now, and it's using a node someplace to connect to East Coast Reflector. So that's how I'm getting to you, Bill. I'm Joel in Eastern PA.
0: Okay, very good, Joe. I am Bill, and I'm down in Charleston, South Carolina, and I'm headed up towards Cottageville, and then I'm headed up towards Columbia late tonight, and so on and so forth.
1: I hear you're always on the road, and I wonder what do you do for a business?

0: I'm retired. Over.
1: I'm retired Navy, and I don't do anything. I go see family and come down to Charleston, see family down here, and I have a place in close to Charleston, about 50 miles due north of Charleston, and I have a place in Columbia, South Carolina, and close to Columbia, South Carolina, and I'm all over the United States most of the time, depending on my, on how I feel.
0: Hey, that's cool. I don't know if you remember the book Travels with Charlie, but sounds like you're a wanderer like that, and it must be fun. I've done enough travel in my business life that I don't appreciate it anymore. And here on the East Coast, the traffic is horrendous, but even in our local community, it's gotten worse and worse. But, hey, that's what happens when you get old. You say, oh, there's too much traffic. Over.
1: Yeah, that's true. I'm from New York originally. I'm from Northport, New York, Long Island. But I like to travel. I've been to every state in the Union except North Carolina, and Montana, and the rest of them I've been to. And I like South Carolina. My favorite place is the east coast of South Carolina and up to Virginia. But there's so many beautiful places out here.
0: I can agree with that. My wife is born and raised in Virginia. Actually, she was born in D.C. And we're here. We were in Wisconsin for a while. Then we're out here on the East Coast. You say you haven't been to Montana or North Carolina? I can't believe it. Or did you mean North Dakota?
1: Actually, I almost married a girl that worked for the USO when I was in the Navy, and she was from North Dakota, and she always wanted me to come over there, but I never did, so there you go.
0: All right. Well, I haven't visited all the states. Some on the West Coast, some on the South Texas. And I grew up in the Midwest in Wisconsin, so I know all the Midwest. And then here I've been in almost all the East Coast states, but I haven't been in the Maine. I've been in New Hampshire, but not Vermont. So I'm going to sneeze. Back to you.
1: Oh, New Hampshire is beautiful, and so is Vermont. When I was a kid, when I was young, you know, very young, we used to go to Stowe, Vermont, and go snow skiing. But that was in my early life.
0: We've got a lot of ski resorts around here in the Lehigh Valley and north of the Lehigh Valley in the Poconos. My wife used to ski when we were first here, and our kids skied, but now we're old fuddy-duddies, and I ski in the backyard with my lawnmower down the hills. That's it.
1: That's interesting. Yeah, if I start skiing now, water skiing or snow skiing, I'll probably break a leg and an arm and break every bone in my body, so I try to get away with that, but I tell everybody, you used to be I used to be a drill instructor many years ago in the Army and the Navy. I was in both. And I had a bad temper, but now I got to control my temper, because if I don't, it probably hurt me more than it hurt them.
0: That's good. You've mellowed. Well, my daughter, our daughter, married a fellow whose father was in the Navy, and a lot of discipline there. And of course, he was gone a lot of the time, so it was a very interesting and upbringing that my son-in-law has had, and it rubs off today. I can appreciate all you folks who have served and give you laudits. My wife is just coming out. We're on the porch. It's 85 degrees, and it was a nice day today. We just took our boat down to the Lehigh River, did a little fishing. It's a small boat, a smoker craft, a 15-footer, just decked out with two nice seats and fishing poles.
1: Oh, you got it cool up there. I have 100 down here at the present moment. And we're getting some clouds, so it should be a little better later on, but I don't know.
0: We were down on the Maryland, Delaware shore last week on vacation, and it was very good, except the last day that we were there, Friday, it was so hot that my wife and I went down to the beach to see all the kids. They stayed in the water, and even under a tent, there was no breeze, and it was just intolerable, so we came back to the house with air conditioning. I can appreciate you folks in the South that have to go through that, and Houston and places like that. I have been in very hot temperatures in the desert. However, the humidity is way down, so it doesn't feel that bad. But if you get a lot of humidity, that's really tough.
1: Well, my friend, it's not that hot because if you, the boys over there in deserts over there, I don't know where they're fighting now, but it's 120 there, so I feel lucky. When I was in Vietnam, it was hot, but I did two tours in Vietnam, and it was extremely hot, but I like the hot weather. You know, you can control yourself if you know what you're doing in the hot weather, and we taught the recruits how to do that.
0: Something hung up there for a little bit. Oh, very good. Well, I came up, grew up in Wisconsin, and we would never get any hot weather, except we called it there 1 week in the middle of summer, the struck week, 100 degrees, 100% humidity. But that went away, and the rest of the year was just wonderful. Here on the East Coast, it took me a long time to get used to the humidity and heat. Well, you know, in Wisconsin, it's cold in the wintertime. You can put on more clothes. But here on the East Coast, high humidity, you can only take so many off. Over to you, Bill.
1: Yeah, what did I talked to a guy one time. He said, we have winter, we have summer, and we have mud season. Wisconsin, and my first cousin used to live in Wisconsin. I don't remember where, but you might know him, but I don't know. So many people out there, I don't even know if I can put the last name out to you, but the last name was Wise, and they lived in Wisconsin, but I have no idea what part.
0: K9TVD for ID. We didn't have any of that last name that I grew up with. And I'm, you know, that was southwestern Wisconsin. Don't know. Could be Milwaukee. We lived there for a while. There are a bunch of names like that in Milwaukee.
1: Well, I don't know. I have no idea. And I have Kilo Echo 4, and you'll talk to that in here. But anyway, I hope you're doing well and everything's okay. I'm in my 80s, 81 to be put, 80, wait a minute, I'm 82. I'm 82 years old, and I talk all the time, and I like to drive. I keep active and try to do what I need to do. I've been trying to play pickleball.
0: Don't break a leg doing that. I had a good friend that tore some ligaments and other things, and another friend that took a nosedive. He was a great tennis player, and then he got older. He said, oh, I'll play pickleball. That did him in. Anyway, Bill, what a nice chat one more time. I'll let you truck down the road, and we'll sit here on the patio and enjoy our afternoon. Thanks again for the nice chat. 7-3, K9-TVD.
1: Okay, thank you for coming back to me. I appreciate it. Thank you for using East Coast Reflector. And thank you for being so kind. I am Kilo Echo 4, India Fox, India. Good day.
0: Of course, Morse code, that's what I do most of the time. Diddly dar did dar. Tit tit.
1: That's pretty good. I'm familiar with Morse code. Sometimes I can read it, sometimes I can't, because of my old age, and I need to practice on it. At one time, I knew it when I was in the Navy, but I don't know what they use for codes now. I think they still use flags and everything, but I don't know if they do Morse anymore. And when I was on the ship, they used to have teletype. I think they got rid of that too. Kilo Echo 4 India, Foxtrot India.
0: I'll finish with comments. Yes, I've done a lot of teletype and had buddies that were Navy operators, stuff like that. Well, Morse code is an awful lot of fun. Of course, I'm exactly your age and started out on Morse code. And it wasn't for about 10 or 15 years that I got a radio that I could talk on voice. I've always done Morse code and got really proficient in it, but these days, just nice, lazy contact. Hey, Bill, what a nice chat. And we will pick it up again another time. IFI, K9-TVD.
1: Okay, very good. I hope to talk to you real soon again. And you know, there are hams out there that still do RIDI. I know that for a fact. And you can download a program on your cell phone, whatever cell phone you have, and you can actually decipher it. Kilo Echo 4 in South India. Good day.
0: Yep, I still have equipment. 7-3. Bye-bye.

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0: 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Is anybody around for a quick demonstration?
1: Here we are, KV3SNF, Bob, Spring Grove, Pennsylvania.
0: As you say, Bob, name here is Van Victor Alpha November. I've got a customer here that's interested in amateur radio, and I just thought I would show him. He's like, what do y'all do on there? He's very interested, so I thought I'd try to give him a demonstration. I'm on Echo Link right now, and I don't know how it sounds because I'm on a cell phone, but I just thought I would let you tell him where you're at and whatever you want to say.
1: Well, we're glad to have somebody ask about the radio. I'm on a system called the East Coast Reflector. There's well over 400 repeaters, nodes, and attachments to this system generally. I'm located in Spring Grove, Pennsylvania. It's a little town, big paper mill, 20 miles east of Gettysburg. What else can I tell you?
0: Well, that's great. That's great. I was just showing him how it worked, and you know, I told him trying to describe, you know, kind of what we do and what we can do, and this is just another aspect of it. I love the reflector. I haven't been on lately, but I love the morning brew and some of the nets, and I like to sit back here at work sometimes just to hear some chatter. It's pretty busy most of the time, and I think it was Bob, and I've not got anything to write on in my short-term memory. At the moment, it's not hitting on much, but I appreciate you coming back, over.
1: And if you want, we can get everybody to chime in with their location around the world. You never know who's going to be there.
0: Well, anybody that's listening and like to do that, we'll just stand by and see what we hear here. KM4TC.
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1: This is Sierra Alpha 2 Bravo Lima Victor testing the All-Star Bridge to East Coast Network.
0: You're coming in 5 and 9. This is Mike, India 7, India Alpha Echo.
1: Mike, India 7, Mike Alpha Echo, this is Sierra Alpha 2, Bravo Lima Victor. Thanks for that, no problem hearing you as well. Loud and clear modulation.
0: Yep, you're coming in 5 and 9, 5 and 9. You're loud and clear there.
1: Yes, that is clear. Thanks for the report. Hope to hear you soon.
0: Wait, could you repeat that last over there?

0: Oh, good day to you. Sounds like everybody fell asleep on this side of the pond. KB3SNF, Bob here.
1: Hello there, Bob. Sorry, could you repeat that call sign there, please?
0: Yeah, I'll do it as long as you'll do it. KB3SNM.
1: Just to repeat there, Bob, is that AB3SNM? That's Alpha Bravo 3 Sierra Mike November, Sierra November Mike. Over.
0: First letter of the call sign is K, then it's B3SNM, yes.
1: Roger that, I got that there, that's KB3SNM. This is Mike India 7, India Alpha Echo, and my current location is between Belfast City and Derry City.
0: All right, is that central or east or west? Where I don't really have a picture yet.
1: That would be Northern Ireland in the United Kingdom, so that's between Belfast City and Derry City in Northern Ireland there.
0: That's what I was looking for. Thank you. Northern Ireland. You never know. I'm in Spring Grove, Pennsylvania, a little town, I don't know, Gettysburg. You familiar with where Gettysburg is?
1: I've heard of Gettysburg, but I'm not too sure of the location. Is that in the, what side of the coast would that be there? Sorry, over.
0: We're just about an hour's drive north of Baltimore, about 2 hours drive west of Philadelphia.
1: Yep, I've heard of Philadelphia and Baltimore. Yep, I'm not too sure your locations, but yeah, I've heard of Baltimore before. It's a nice wee place there. So it is over.
0: We're just a little bit on the edge of what we call the metropolis here along the east coast of the United States. Everybody lives on top of everybody else, and a lot of the words where it is. Good to hear you on the East Coast Reflector. I don't think I've heard you before.
1: Yes, I've heard of Baltimore. Yeah, I have heard of it. Yeah. I'm not on here too often. I've acquired a Yaesu 991 transceiver, and I just thought I'd see what I can access on it, and I can access the East Coast Reflector, so I'm very happy there. Over.
0: Should be. You've got an excellent signal coming into the system. No question about hearing you or making out anything. It's really a good, clear signal.
1: No, you're okay. Here, we all have our throat problems. It's I think it's that time of the year there. So, it's currently, I think, 23 or 20 degrees here. That being Celsius. So, I'm not too sure what that is in Fahrenheit, but, yeah, you're coming in very clear here, and, I wouldn't be too far away from the gateway. So yeah, you're coming in very clear, and, it's nice to make contacts in America. I enjoy it a lot, sort of day.
0: Well, we enjoy folks coming in to talk to folks here in the United States. It really works well. We learn a lot. We've had folks in from Australia, Japan, and some folks in from Sweden. A couple of guys this last week from Norway.
1: Norway, I haven't got Norway, I don't think, on the QRZ yet, but I'm currently running, as I say, about 5 bots. I'll be very, very close to the gateway, it's always good to make new contacts, and I as I say, I'm not really on the gateway too much, but yeah, I thought I'd put a call out and see who's about and who I can annoy there. Over.
0: Well, you're very welcome. I don't feel annoyed at all. It's great to talk with you. I'm using a Profang UB5R into my All-Star node here at the house. So I've got, you know, pretty direct contact to the East Coast Reflector System.
1: Yep, you're coming in very well for a wee Bofang. Bofangs, I have 2 at the minute. And also I have a, it's a Quanshang UV, I think it's a UVB something, I can't remember there, but, yep, they're very capable radios, and, they do what they have to do, and, I'm very happy with the Weibo Fangs myself, but now you come.

0: last part of your transmission you broke up there. I think there ought to be a rule against Bellfangs. You just can't buy one for some reason or another. They magnetize your wallet, and you just have to buy two or three.
1: Apologies for not receiving the last over there. No, I was just saying about the Bofangs. Yep, the Bofangs seem to be a nice wee radio for what they are and for the price of them. They're pretty capable for the gateways there and DMR. Not DMR, sorry, they're pretty capable for accessing the gateways. Very, very good wee radio for what they are. And I also agree. You seem to pick them up a lot. I know they're not exactly the best of radios, but They do their job for what you can get for them there. Over.
0: Yeah, that's for doggone sure. With U.S. dollars, about $20 to $25 for a radio. When I first started in amateur radio, I think I spent close to $600 for a Yaesu portable, including all the bells and whistles that went with it.
1: Yep, I can completely agree with that. My first radio there was a Yaesu FT, that's Foxtrot Tango 50 Romeo, and I wasn't big into radios. I haven't been licensed too long. I only got my license there last year. I acquired a few Bofangs myself, and the Quanshang. So I had the Quanshang, and it's got modified firmware. But yep, you always seem to pick up a Bofang. As I say, I have two of them sat here, and they're great for the great for the gateways.
0: It's good to have a conversation with you this afternoon. Don't be a stranger to the East Coast Reflector. I always hope somebody's here to give you a talk.
1: That's much appreciated for the greetings. And but it's been lovely to speak to you. This is Mike India 7, India Alpha Echo. Returning to Kilo Bravo 3, Sierra November Mike. Sorry if I got that call sound wrong. Lovely to speak to you, and I'm not too sure what time of the day it is there. But good evening or good morning, I'm not too sure, good night. But it's been a pleasure.
0: I'm here. It's just about 5 o'clock p.m. Time to go stir some vittles up for supper. You have a great evening over there, KB3SNM 73.
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0: apology. Did I hear someone calling a Mike India 7 there? Over.
1: India 7 station, this is November 8th, Juliet Oscar Yankee Mobile.
0: That. Sorry, could you repeat your call sign there till I write, get a pen there and write it down? Sorry, my memory isn't too good there. Over.
1: USL, same here. Call is November 8th, Juliet Oscar Yankee, NHJOY.
0: November 8th, Julia Oscar Yankee. This is Mike India 7, India Alpha Echo. Go ahead, Pat.
1: India 7, Alpha India Echo, I believe. Good afternoon or good evening, whatever the case is. I'm in suburban Detroit, Michigan area, about 50 miles south of downtown Detroit, and the name here is Joel, Juliet Oscar Echo Lima.
0: November 8th, Julia Oscar Yankee. It's good evening here, Joel. The time currently here is 3 minutes past 10 in the at night there. Good afternoon or good night. My current location is in between Belfast City and Derry City in Northern Ireland there. Over.
1: I thought you were in the UK area by the MI, and the rig here is a Icon Mobile. Five-eighths wave mag mount antenna, and the repeater I'm accessing is actually down in Toledo, about 50 miles south of my location.
0: Roger that. You're breaking up a little bit, but you're coming in okay for me. You are breaking up a little bit. My setup is a Yaesu FT991 with a speaker attached and a Diamond X, so that's X-ray 510 antenna there.
1: Very
0: good. Well, I don't know if I caught your name or not. Come back with your name. Apologies. My name is Frankie. That's Foxtrot Romeo Alpha November Kilo Echo. You can call me Frank, which is a Foxtrot Romeo Alpha November Kilo. That's Frank.
1: Frank, well, thanks for coming back to my call, and I'm not going to hold you. I imagine there might be a lot of people over here that might want to have a Q-Zone with you, so I'll say 73 for now. Maybe we'll catch out here some other time when the conditions are right. This is NHJOY back to, I think it's MI7 AIE, I believe. 73.
0: November 8, Juliet Oscar Yankee. Joel, this is Mike India 7, India Alpha Echo, and this is Frank. 73's there, and no problem at all. Always good to make new contacts in the States. So, 73's there, and for getting back to my queue. So there, over.
1: Yes, great.

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Over.

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1: WN3NT, sorry, I didn't catch that call sign there, but yep, you're coming in a 5 and 9 for me. This is Mike India 7, India Alpha Echo, from Northern Ireland.
0: Well, thank you for coming back. This is Whiskey 3, November Tango Zulu. And this is the first time I've been on All-Star using a radio. I've had an All-Star node for quite a while, but I use it radio-less. I always got in using my Android device. But just today, I added an RF board, and now I'm talking to you on my Yaesu FT70 through the RF link. So it's working. Thank you so much for the report.
1: Apologies, sorry, could you repeat that call sign? I got Whiskey 3 November, but no problem at all. You're coming in, as I say, a 5 and 9. I'm not too far away from the gateway there, so you're coming in very well. And greetings from Northern Ireland.
0: Well, hello there, Island. I'm really happy to be speaking with you. The call sign is Whiskey 3 November Tango Zulu.

0: Close to that, I got Whiskey Free November Zulu, Tango Zulu. Sorry if I butchered that call sign there. But yep, yeah, coming in, as I say, 5 and 9 from here. So, it's, the call sign myself is Mike India 7, India Alpha Echo. And the name is Frank, that's Foxtrot Romeo Alpha November Kilo.
1: Roger that, Frank. Same situation here. I need your call sign one more time because I didn't have a pen handy. I know that it's Mike India 7. What's the whole call?

0: 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Whiskey Mike November Tango Zulu or Zulu Tango, sorry, or Tango Zulu. The call sign is a Mike India 7 India Alpha Echo. That's a Mike India 7 India Alpha Echo.
1: Okay, roger that, Frank. Thank you. I'll look you up a little bit later on QRZ. I'm not in my computer room. I have a mess all over the place for, you know, connecting things up and trying different radios to get in. They all work, but I just made a mess of everything, so I got to clean it up. Thank you for the report. I wasn't sure that everything is working. I think talking from Pennsylvania to Northern Ireland is a good test. Works well. Again, I thank you for the report, and I'm going to bug out. I'm going to be saying 73. This is W3NTZ saying thank you and 73.
0: Mike India 7 India Alpha Echo returning to November Tango Zulu. No problem at all. I'm glad to help. And it's been very good to you. And 70 and Pennsylvania. That's a very good distance. So it's good to know that you're doing okay and you're making it in. 73 and best of luck. Mike, India 7, India Alpha Echo, clear and listening.
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0: 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Kilo 4, sorry. Over.
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2: Roger, it's Kilo Romeo 4, KR 4.
0: Roger that. That's Kilo Romeo 4, Mike Echo Sierra.
2: QSL. I might be coming in kind of fresh storm here. I'm going to go ahead and clear, but thank you for getting in the logbook.
0: Roger that. Thank you again for the call out there. Kilo Romeo 4, Mike Echo Sierra. This is Mike India 7, India Alpha Echo. 73, and thank you for the acknowledgement there. Over.
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0: 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Was that Whiskey 9 Lima Alpha? Over.
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0: Right, this is Mike India 7, India Alpha Echo, listening through the East Coast Reflector. Current QSL is Northern Ireland, between Derry City and Belfast City. Over.
1: QSO, this is Whiskey 9 Lima Alpha Oscar here in Miami, Florida.
0: Yeah, coming in about a five there. Coming in very scratchy there. Over.
1: QSO, I'm talking to you during HD, only 4 watts, you're coming in loud and clear, 5-9 signal, very crisp and clear sound.
0: Whiskey 9, Sierra Alpha Oscar, sorry if I got that call sign wrong, I'm trying to write down call signs as I go here, but yep, you are coming in very scratchy there, but otherwise than that, what is your QSL there, please, over.
1: Roger, it is Whiskey 9 Lima Alpha Oscar. Lima Alpha Oscar. I'm located here in Miami, Florida on the East Coast. Your signal is very 5-9 loud and clear coming into Miami. I am talking to you through an HD, only 4 watts. That might explain why my signal is a bit scratchy. Over.
0: Apologies for getting the Whiskey 9 Lima Alpha Oscar. This is Mike India 7 India Alpha Echo. Yep, you're coming a little bit scratchy there, but it's no problem at all. You're coming in 5 and 5 for me, or 5 and 4 for me. But yep, you are talking to Mike India 7 India Alpha Echo from Northern Ireland, between Belfast City and Derry City there. Over.
1: QSO. Talking to you in Northern Ireland here from Miami, Florida. Thank you very much for the contact. I really appreciate it. This is Whiskey 9 Lima Alpha Oscar, 73 to you, and I'll be clear on your final. Over.
0: Mike India 7 India Alpha Echo returning to Whiskey 9 Lima Alpha Oscar. Yep, thank you for the QSO, and greetings from Northern Ireland to Philadelphia, and best of luck there, 7 phrase.

0: Hello, Ireland Station. This is John, N7OKN, Phoenix.
1: Apologies. Do you repeat that call sign there, please? Over.
0: Yeah. N7OKN. Name is John.
1: November Zulu 0KN. This is Mike India 7, India Alpha Echo. Yeah, I'm hearing you loud and clear there. You're also coming in from Northern Ireland.
0: Yes, I heard your previous cue, though. And sounds like you're hearing the East Coast Reflector just fine. And I'm hearing you just fine. No need to string out our call signs with phonetics, that's for sure. Anyway, we got, I don't know what it is in Fahrenheit, but we got a good 114 degrees Fahrenheit here in Phoenix. I don't know what it is in Celsius, but I bet it's quite a bit hotter here than it is in Ireland.
1: NZ0KVM. Sorry if I got that call sign wrong. I'm not sure what Fahrenheit it would be here, but at the highest it would be 23 degrees Celsius. But yeah, it was pretty warm today, and I had to put the shorts on there over.
0: Yeah, it sounds like it's pretty warm over there. If you have to put shorts on. I just wear jeans no matter what temperature it is. So, like I say, it's pretty warm right now, 114. I suppose somebody out there could do the math for me real quick.
1: Roger, I'm just going to check the temperature there. Sorry, did you say 105 Celsius there?
2: 45.5, John.
0: Right, 45.5 Celsius is what it is here.
1: Thank you for the other call sign that called in there. Thank you for confirming that. 45 degrees Celsius, that's unbearable. Over here it's 23 degrees, and it's unbearable here, especially I'm English, but I moved to Northern Ireland when I was 18, and we never got a heat like that there. Over.
0: Well, where did you move from?
1: I'm originally from Bournemouth in England. But I moved here when I was 18, so I'm in a small town called Magrafell, and that's between Belfast City and Derry City, so we don't get that kind of heat there. Over.
0: Well, I would imagine you don't get that kind of heat even in England either. I went to England one time, and it was in July, and I was cold. I guess they had a cold front or something. I don't know. It was cold in London. That was in 1979, actually.

0: No, we don't get hot weather like that here. I think the highest it went was 32 degrees Celsius. And that was very, very warm. I think the highest it went was 32 degrees Celsius here, in England, Northern Ireland. So, unbearable for me, and unbearable for some there. Over.
1: Well, what we like to say here is that it's a dry heat. So if the air is very, very dry, it doesn't feel too bad. And right now, the dew point is around 45 degrees, which means the air is very dry. And so it's not too bad. I can get out into it.

0: N70KE, oh, sorry, I forgot that call sign wrong again. I'm trying to double with call signs here on the pen and a piece of paper. But yeah, no, that would be unbearable over here. I know it's kind of a dry heat here too. It's kind of very, very, there's no humidity, so it would be a very, very dry heat, and it would be kind of hard to walk in. I've a husky there, and I can take him out in it there. I'd be too afraid of him overheating there, even in the sort of warmer weather there. Over.
1: Okay, well, it's about 30 in the afternoon, and I'm arriving home, so this will be my last. And the call is November 7, Oscar Kilo November, N7OKN. Or, as I like to say, N7, only known native. All right, we'll talk to you later. I didn't catch your name, but I don't need to know it. N7, okay, and clear.
0: N7KON, this is Mike India 7, India.

Apologies, something Foxtrot there. I didn't get your call sign. This is Mike India 7, India Alpha Echo, listening through the East Coast Reflector.

0: Bravo 9 Oscar Uniform Foxtrot, the name F. Foxtrot, I didn't catch as I wanted to, but I was going to chime in when we talk about dry heat. The turkey is in a dry heat in the oven, and it doesn't do him much good.
1: Doctor, apologize my ignorance there. Was that Whiskey Bravo 9 Zulu Foxtrot? The heat here, as you say, was pretty dry heat, but if you can cook a turkey in the heat you're in, hey, it must be dry.

0: out or working out. I'm in Chicago, and
1: Dew point is about 70.

0: Thank you, 4YYN and 7OKN.
1: Yes, sir. Who's speaking? I'm sorry, I didn't catch your call sign right there.
0: It's John, N7OKN. I've heard you on a number of times, and I've heard a lot of QSOs from you, but I don't think I've ever actually talked to you. So I'm breaking the ice and saying, hi, just waving a hand. I've got nothing really to talk about.

0: Okay there, N7 OKN. I think I got that right. Yes, sir, I've heard you talk with people before, but I'm just riding right along, going home. And it's a beautiful day here in Georgia, but Lord have mercy, it's really warm over here. But I reckon if I was in Arizona, it'd be a lot hotter out there. It's, I don't know, let me see right here. 91 degrees. I just left the car dealer because I thought I had a little, picked up a little something in my tire. And they said they couldn't find anything, but they forgot to air my tire up again, so I had to go back over there. But I'm on my way home. I'm going to have a cup of coffee, and I'm going to have a cucumber for supper. I might as well doctor that cucumber up. A little cheese, little bacon bits or something on it. Little seasoning. That's what I eat for supper, and I've gotten healthier. And I have more energy with it. Back over to you there in 7 OKN.
1: Huh, well, it's just cucumber, huh? Well, I just made a chicken sandwich from Wendy's. It's 114, a dew point 61. So that puts the humidity quite high, actually. Well, it doesn't. You wouldn't think that would be high, because dew point 61 still is very wet air, but because it's so hot, the air can hold a whole lot more moisture. So it's saying the relative humidity to the temperature is 19%. So I imagine if it was 100 degrees, it would be more like...
0: Okay, what part of the, I take it you're out west somewhere, New Mexico, Arizona, someplace like that, over? Or Texas, are you in Texas, over?
1: Oh, I'm sorry, I thought I said I'm in Phoenix.
0: If you did, I didn't catch you, and I apologize for that. Phoenix, Arizona. Reminds me of the old Charlie Pride song. Anyway, that being said, I haven't been to Phoenix, but I sure like to listen to it. And I don't know if this is her real name or not, but that lady that talks about computers and technology, Kim Komando, on the Kim Komando show, I enjoy listening to her. Have for years and years. But anyway, I used to be out at Fort Sill, Oklahoma, and I remember we had the heat wave in 1980, and it stayed 90 or above, or maybe it was 100 above, just about all throughout the southwest and southeast until about the middle of September, third week of September. Then it went from being like 90-something degrees, 100 degrees at nighttime. It dropped down to about 40, in the mid-40s over during the night in World War II, Barrett, and with big floor fans on, and somewhere at 2 or 3 o'clock, everybody's cutting the floor fans off and grabbing those wool blankets. Yeah, it got really cold that night. I always will remember that. Back to you, sir.
1: All right, someone's at the door. I got to get it. But Kim Komando, yes, she's in Phoenix, and I've been to her studios.

Yes, sir. I don't know if I broke up or you broke up right there, but you chopped out when you said Kim Command. This is KQ4, YYN. Back to you, sir.

0: All right, in 7, okay, and I don't know what happened, but I'll be monster on side. This is KQ4 YYN in Georgia.
1: Joey said he had to run the kitchen door.
2: Sorry about that.
1: Doorbell. AJ 911.
2: I had to get the door. My wife was at the door wanting me to carry in some stuff. Sorry about that. And what I had said when I broke up, I guess, is, yeah, Kim Commando, she's in Phoenix, and I have visited her videos.

0: nice person out there. Very intelligent. But anyway, I'll let you go if you have to do that stuff. I didn't hear you say you had to get the door. And the other station, thank you for letting me know. KN, I'll let you go, sir, that you make contact with more people. I don't want to tie the channel up, especially if I have bad audio. I hope I've got it fixed now, but I don't know. This is KQ4 YYN.
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1: W4ARM, you sound good.
0: Well, thank you, thank you. I wasn't sure what was going on. I'm configuring an old Yaesu FT530 to work with my All-Starlink node just now. I just got it to work just now. Thank you for coming back to me. It makes me smile.
1: Okay, very good. Well, you sound good. Your audio level is clear and good level. So sounds like you made some progress there. Glad we could help out. Name is Al America London in Aventura, Florida, 73 W4ARM.
0: W4ARM. Again, thank you for coming back. I got some more work to do. This is W3NTC, State 73s, and I'm clear.
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I apologize. I accidentally keyed the radio up there. My apologies. KQ4 YYN monitoring and making sure I don't do that again.

All right. Well, I figured I'd get on here and stretch my coaster wings for a minute. So if anyone wants to make some points, feel free to give me a call for the next few minutes. KG4 WHO.

0: KG4WHO. This is KJ5MEL. Jose in Austin, Texas.
1: Well, hello again, Jose. Good to hear you. I confirmed your last one there. So, but today's a new day. So, let me get you another point.

0: It's not all about points. I wanted to talk to you. I wanted to know a little more about you. How was your day? Over.
1: Hello, Jose. I personally have had a pretty good day. We're still on vacation in Delaware till tomorrow at least. And we went to a water park today. So, it was my first time in life at 39 years old, doing a lazy river. And that was pretty fun. Got a little sunburnt, but nothing too terrible. Back to you.

0: Yeah, today was an interesting day. It's fun to go down the lazy river. I've enjoyed that before, especially tubing. And, for me it was a busy day. I had some work, some hours in the morning, some hours in the afternoon. Different jobs, and I enjoyed it. It's fine to be busy after having a slow time with work. But good, good. I'm glad for you that you're able to rest up before heading down to where you're going, at home. So enjoy Delaware while you can. Bless you. And enjoy your family. Yeah. Over.
1: Well, thank you for that, Jose. And I hope you're blessed as well. Like I said, my name's Daniel, and as we spoke yesterday, they just made me a coaster, which is funny in my mind. Funny ha-ha, not funny hee-hee. But anyway, so Jose, KJ5MEL, KG4WHO, I hope you had a good day. Working's always good. Better than not working, I guess. And, we'll drive home probably tomorrow sometime. And, had a friend check on our house today, and everything seems to be in order. Not too much otherwise here. Got a little sunburn on my feet, I think. So it's going to be a little uncomfortable maybe come tomorrow. But it's not too bad. So you're over there in Texas. And are you in Austin? Or, I thought I've heard you say you were from Austin like Terry. I don't think I've ever seen Austin, Texas, but I'd imagine it's probably a bigger area than what I'm used to.
0: Well, I enjoy Austin. Yes, I've only lived here 40 years, but I have enjoyed Austin very much. My kids are not far from here, so it's good that we're all together. And Austin's been good to us. So, I'm about to get some refreshment after this big dinner my wife gave me with Honduran beans. And, keep on enjoying Delaware as much as you can. KG4WHO, this is KJ5MEL, Jose in Austin, Texas. Thank you, Daniel, with QSO. Have a great one.
1: Well, 7-3 for now, Jose. We're waving a hand from the coast. I'm sure I'll speak with you again sometime. And I will validate your stamp when it comes my way. So thank you for stopping by my neck of the woods here right now. And I'll be monitoring. KG4WHO.
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0: Well, we got about an hour or so before the open mic night. I probably won't be on here all that long, but if anybody out there else would like to accumulate some points, I'll be glad to facilitate. KG4WHO.
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0: 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Go ahead.
1: Are you still in vacationing, or have you come back yet?
0: Yeah, we're here till tomorrow sometime. No real hard timetable, but we got to do a little cleaning up and straightening and putting and taking. You know, leave it better than we found it. And then we'll probably head out sometime after that happens. I got an appointment at the doctor's on Friday, so I'll be back for that. Because I don't really feel like rescheduling it, so. Here we go. How are you?
1: I'm doing well. Your signal is very clear. I can hear the background. It sounds good. What is that? That drive back is about, between 5 and 7 hours, something like that, from Delaware back to Virginia?
0: For us, Dan, it's about 3.5-4 hours. Depending on traffic, it's not terrible. We end up, this time, coming down, we went around the Beltway, which, if you're not used to the Beltway, can be a little intimidating. But if conditions are right, it's really the most easiest way. I'm not sure exactly which way we'll go back. Generally, we kind of loop around Baltimore, but depending on the time of day, we might travel back the Beltway again. As with any urban center, if you don't go at rush hour and there aren't any major accidents, then stuff usually gets through pretty quickly. But if you hit everything right, you're sitting. I don't want to do that on the Beltway.
1: Yeah, I'm familiar with the route. I've been from New York to here in Virginia back and forth many, many times. I try to avoid the Beltway when at all possible. So it's about 3.5 hours, and you're about 3 hours from me. So, yeah, that's between 6 and 7. Because I know it took me to get to from here to Long Island, New York, it would take me anywhere from 8 to 12 hours.
0: When my aunt and uncle were alive, they lived in a town called Woodbury, New Jersey, and it took us about 4.5 hours to get there as a kid. And like I said, here to Delaware, which is about the same distance, we don't have to go quite as north. It takes about 3.5-4 hours. It's really not terrible. For a lot of it, we're on 50. About 50 goes right by it, but like I said, sometimes, driving up and down, you get 81 to the Maryland roads, and then through Harper's Ferry and stuff, and that put you out. I forget all of them, but anyway, yep, it's not a terrible drive. The last half hour gets a little long, but that's any trip. Back to you.
1: Yeah, like I said, I know it well. Your net last night was pretty interesting. Is that Echolink connection, is that always up? Would I always have access to that repeater?
0: Right now, it's kind of flaky. My personal computer that hosts it, and Echolink loses sometimes. But I think moving forward, the goal is to have that on all the time. Right now, since we're out of town, I had it set up with a HT with a rubber duck, and that seemed to work good. So I think that I will probably move the node into an outbuilding. We have a pole barn with a little shop. It's really not much, but it's out of the house. So, kind of puts a little separation in the signals. But, now that I got the computer kind of standalone and tested, I might remote it to the barn. I say barn, it's a pole barn, it's really just a couple poles with a roof and some plywood on the outside. It's not really much of a building. A glorified windbreak is really what it is. But anyway, so the long answer is not right now, but the short answer is in the future.
1: Okay, because I sat in, just listened in after the net was over for a little while, and it was interesting. There were a few people on it. It was interesting, and I just wanted to see if I could get to it, you know, now and in the future. Hey, I don't want to keep you, my friend. I heard you out there. Figured I'd, can't believe I'm getting a point from KG4WHO, but I'm glad I am. 73s to you, my friend. Have a safe trip tomorrow, and I'm sure we'll talk soon. I want to clear out of here, so they're going to be prepping for the 8 o'clock net. So good to talk to you, Daniel. 73s from N2ZWR.
0: All right, Dan. Always a pleasure, my neighbor to the south. And we'll be catching you soon. Always enjoy our chats. Like a cousin. My Yankee cousin. Anyway. Here we are. And so I'll say 7-3 to you, and I will continue to say, this is KG4WHO. I'll be in here for a few more minutes if anybody wants some points. Otherwise, I'll clear out of here and let everyone get ready for the net at 8. So, if you want some points, I'm free for the next little bit. KG4WHO, standing by.
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0: I didn't quite get the call sign. I think you said Sierra Alpha 7. My alpha x-ray, but I'm sure that isn't right. I am using Echolink currently on my cell phone. So I'm coming in via Echolink on the cell phone.
2: are using the Sierra Victor X-ray Link system and the reflector network. So, and my call sign is Sierra Alpha 7 Alpha United X-ray, located in southeast of Sweden. And my name is Björn. Bravo, Juliet, Oscar, Romeo, November.

0: Hi, John. Well, it's nice to meet you. And I don't think that I have talked to a station in Sweden on phone before. Literally phone. Get it? Phone. Anyway, good evening to you.
1: And that is night time here. Look, soon quarter past 1 a.m. here in the night. So I'm sitting and making a homepage at my computer. If you're looking at Sierra Alpha 7 Alpha UnitedXray.se at the webpage, you can see what I'm doing. And you see the Sierra Victor X-ray link system if you click on that first web page, and you're coming to some other page also. That is also DMR and SwixLink Sierra Victor X-ray link system. And you see the reflector network, and we're building up that, and I am on the way to put up a survey in Alabama also with the reflector network, so we shall have in the States also on SwixLink, that is Swedish system, that is really good, that is some kind of DMR, and that is only analog things, like the All-Star, so we have a bridge over from All-Star to SwixLink. So that is how I'm coming inside.
0: Well, Bjorn, it's sounding great. SA7 AUX KG4WHO. Yep, it's sounding real good. I can't say that you're not right next to me.
1: Like that, we are too far away, maybe 8,000 kilometers or something like that, or 9,000, I don't remember. That is far away from me to you, so. And I think you have central time, and that is 7 hours different also, so. I think that is 6 o'clock over in your time also, the Sierra Alpha 7 Alpha in United X-ray.
0: Yeah, Bjorn. It's currently 7:15 in the evening. I'm on the East Coast here. I'm in the East Coast time zone. A lot of these folks are in the Central time zone, but I am on the East. I'm as far east as I could be, actually. In fact, 20 more feet east than I would be in the ocean. So I'm about as east coast as I can coast.
1: In what state are you living inside? Texas or where?
0: Where
1: state are you living inside?
0: I am currently in the state of Delaware. It's a tiny little state on the very coast of America. The people here have license plates on their cars that say the first state. But I am originally from Virginia. This is also a coastal state, although not quite like this one. About 4 hours away from my home right now. But it's not bad here on the coast. It's about 75 degrees Fahrenheit or so with partly cloudy skies, so I can't really complain. Now back to you.
1: Okay, Canada. I live at southeast of Sweden. I am born in near the middle of Sweden, so near the north, and I have lived up in the north and middle land. Now I live at the southeast, the North Sea here. So I have not so far away to Finland, Polish country, and Germany and Denmark. So that is very nice. And not so far away to Russia also. That is the bad thing. That is the Ukraine and Russia have war. So I don't like it. Today that would be around 70 Fahrenheit, 20 Celsius. And what more, I have been in 12, 15 states, totally in states, from Santin, Texas, to Pensacola in Florida, and up to Middlefield in Ohio and Atlanta, Georgia, and Memphis, and what have I been more. That Detroit airport and Fort Worth at the airport, that states I have been inside, all of them between it. I was with my friend over there and I go with him in his truck and we drive, was it 10,000 miles for a month? So that is a lot of miles for me. That is around 20,000 kilometers. So, and I see lots of things and Nashville lots of times. And what can I say? I like it. I miss Five Guys and so on, Nick. And I miss very much over there. Over to you from Sierra Alpha 7 Alpha, not that X-ray.
0: Yeah, you like the Five Guys in the Sonic, eh? That's funny. Well, Bjorn, I'm not going to keep you too much longer. I'm going to try to give some other folks a chance to get in here and talk with me for a moment. I will ask, are you a member of the program, Coaster Quester program? If you are, I'm sure you probably are. You can put in for me to give you a point. So feel free to submit a log entry, and I'll try to confirm that as soon as I can.
1: I am on the Curacao, so you can write something there so you know it. And have a nice evening, and I'm going in listening mode there. So have a nice and take care with you, everybody that listening also. And I will continue with my stuff there. So I say bye-bye from Sierra Alpha 7 Alpha United X-ray in southeast of Sweden.
0: And also 7-3, clear with you, Bjorn. Very nice to meet you. It's currently 7:20 p.m. East Coast time, and there's a net at 8 here on the East Coast Reflect. So I'm not going to continue too much longer, but I'll stick around till about 7:30 or so. I'll call once more if anybody else would like to make a point or so. I'll be happy to facilitate. This is KG4WHO, and I'll be on the air for the next 9 minutes.
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2: How are you this evening, sir?
0: I'm doing well. Can I get your name, please? And then I'll write it down so I don't forget.
2: Apologies. This is Neil in Durham, North Carolina.
0: Well, hi, Neil. My name's Daniel. And where did you say that you were in North Carolina?
2: Durham, the Bull City, home of the Durham Bulls.
0: Oh, the Triangle. I know the area well. I don't know, Neil, if you've heard me before, but I was in the Marine Corps, and I was stationed in Jacksonville, so I had a relationship at that time, and young lady that was a part of that relationship was going to college up there. So I drove through both Raleigh and Durham a few times. Back to you.
2: Ah, Lejeune or Lejeune, depending on how you want to pronounce it. Very cool. Yeah, I've got a few friends who are retired.

0: Marines. So yeah, it's you know, a fair number of them about in this area. And yeah, it's a nice ferry out towards the coast over there.
1: I'm personally from the mountains of Virginia, which is like the mountains of North Carolina. I'm sure you've experienced them. It was a little flat for me. I recall the pine trees. Once you get to a certain distance in the Piedmont there. But, Neil, how are you doing? Like I said, I'm not in here for too much longer. We're not rushing, bumping up against the net right now, but I don't necessarily want to tie it up too terribly long. I just figured I'd get on here and give everyone who wants one a point or two. So, what's new in Neil's world?
0: The mountains of Virginia, like Blacksburg area. Yeah, I grew up in the Catskills myself, or just at the foothills of the Catskills, so I know what you mean about it being flat. Pine trees and sand. I'm doing all right, you know, just had a, you know, at this point, I would say a normal day at work, which is defined as stressful and too much to do and not enough hours to get it done in. But, you know, just at this point, that's just a normal day. And I'm going to go jump in the Zoom room in a few minutes myself to kind of watch the net and see how it goes.

0: Yeah, Neil.
1: Yeah, I'm sure it'll be fun. I'm sure it will be. But, yeah. Like I said, we're just here. I'm vacationing in Delaware. Something we don't usually necessarily do, but we got an opportunity to do it. So here we are. Dan, ZWR, lives in Blacksburg. I actually live about 4 hours north of him, give or take. But up in the same valley. And I'm just going to call it the downstream end. Back to you.
2: Oh, nice. Yeah, I've got a few friends who went to Virginia Tech, so yeah, I'm kind of familiar with Blacksburg, but not intimately. So you're in Delaware. I'm going to guess Rehoboth.
1: Yeah, we were in Bethany, but Rehoboth is not too far by. We were actually in Rehoboth today to go to a water park, so. Yep, it's I like Delaware. Being a Virginian, for some reason I have an inherent dislike for Maryland. But Delaware's not so bad.
2: Okay, the Maryland comment made me laugh out loud. Yeah, Rehoboth's a really nice area. The whole area of the coast of Delaware is really pretty. So I'm hoping you're having a good time and enjoying it. And I heard you mention earlier you were heading home tomorrow, so safe travels on your way home. I'm going to go jump to the Zoom room, and thank you so much for the QSO, and I'll say 73.
1: To you, Neil. KR4HBQ, it was a pleasure working you. And I'm sure I will talk to you again sometime. It is currently 7:27. I said I would be on here till 7:30, so I have about one more round in me for anyone else who wants a point before I go QRT and let things settle for the night. So I'll sign clear with KR4HBQ Neil 73. And I'll call for any other people who would like a point within the next 2 minutes. That's how long it's got to be. KG4WHO.
3: KG4WHO, this is Kilo Juliet 5, Quebec Yankee. I heard y'all talking, just wanted to say Semper Fidelis.

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0: All right, that makes 7:30. And I'll go QRT. Thank you, everyone, for working with me today. 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And this is KG4WHO. My name's Daniel. KG4 who? Daniel M. Well, right now, Delaware. 7-3, everyone. And I'll be QRT and standing by for the net.
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If you check in using this method, please plan on sticking around and participating. 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

Hey guys, this is Craig K4MMX. Not going to be in the Zoom room tonight working on another project, but I will be listening.

Okay, it is 8 p.m. on the East Coast, and it is time for Open Mic Night. I'm your host, Jeff, KE2ELI, and I just want to remind... Oh, please hold. I got a text.

0: Please stand by for a moment. We'll get right back to the net.
1: Hopefully this sounds better. 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All right. Thanks a lot. Sorry about that, folks. Yeah, so this is KE2ELI, Jeff, on Henrietta, New York. And let's start by taking mobile check-in here. 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